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5: 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Speak to someone properly. 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It's nothing to do with your ability. 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
3: 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We've got to put the phone off. We've got to get that mindset back. Get rid of everything that's happened in the last couple of months. Speak to someone properly. Get your mind right. It's nothing to do with your ability. You're the man.
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0: 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We've got to put the phone off. 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Get rid of everything that's happened in the last couple of months. Speak to someone properly. Get your mind right. It's nothing to do with your ability. You're the man.
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0: My dad's like, if you want to win again, I can teach you how to win again. We've got to put the phone off. We've got to get that mindset back. Get rid of everything that's happened in the last couple of months. Speak to someone properly. Get your mind right. It's nothing to do with your ability. You're the man.
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3: My dad's like, if you want to win again, I can teach you how to win again. We've got to put the phone off. 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Get rid of everything that's happened in the last couple of months. Speak to someone properly. Get your mind right. It's nothing to do with your ability. You're the man.
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0: My dad's like, if you want to win again, I can teach you how to win again. We've got to put the phone off. We've got to get that mindset back. Get rid of everything that's happened in the last couple of months. Speak to someone properly. Get your mind right. It's nothing to do with your ability. You're the man.
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1: All right. And just like that, it's gone 5 a.m., which means good morning and welcome to the middle of the week. We're here to kick butt, take names, and as always, you and I have got the responsibility to wake up the city nice and loud. Coming up in the next 10 minutes, where are you checking in from? 011-8838-947. But before we do any of that, let's first get you out of bed. 947.
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0: 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I mean, there's lots of days where you don't really feel like doing it, or you don't feel like grinding it out, but you got to do it. You know, those are the highs and lows of being an athlete, and if you want to feel those highs, you got to go through those lows every now and then.
1: This time when you run and you just want to stop, you just want to give up, like, this time I just want to go home. This day when you get up and you know what, you have a training today. 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

0: It's music from Bruno Mars, I Just Might. So the past week I got to spend time with the P1, which is the Padel Premier League, which was in South Africa. And our very own mascot, Moyo, by the way, walked out to this song virtually every single day. So I have now learned every single lyric to that Bruno Mars song. Back to back with Cyril with Stumbling In, also getting us to 10 minutes past 5, which means we wake up the city.
1: Hello.
2: Hey, what's up?
0: Stuff.
2: Cool. Hanging and chilling, you know. Stuff.
1: Cool.
0: 947, hello.
3: Good morning, Nick. Good morning, Dad Draker. Robbie from the Vale. What's up?
0: What's up? 947, hello.
4: Good morning, Nick. Good morning, Dad Draker. George from Centurion. What's up?
0: What's up? 947, hello.
5: Good morning, Nick. Good morning, Dad Breakers. It's Yolandi from Pretoria. What's up?
0: What's up? 947, who's that?
6: Good morning, Nick. Good morning, Day Breakers. Chris Owen here, all the way from Mpumalanga. What's up?
0: What's up? 947, hello.
7: Good morning, Nick. Good morning, Day Breakers. Mark here from Riverside View. What's up?
0: What's up? 947, hello.
8: Hey, morning,
9: Day Breakers. What's up, Nick?
8: What's up,
0: Nick? Yes, baby. What's up? 947, hello.
10: Good morning, Nick. Good morning, Day Breakers. This is Tao from Soweto.
0: What's up? What's up? 947, hello.
11: Good morning, Nick. Good morning, Day Breakers. West of London, Bob. What's up?
0: What's up?

0: It's music from Doja Cat, Jealous Type, back to back with One Republic, I Am Worried, getting us to 21 minutes past 5. Good morning. Also, for a possible 3 out of 3, let's wake up that brain of yours.
1: If you're ready to take on Joburg at 5 a.m.,
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1: Yeah. 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
0: 0663818609. Show me that you're on the money this morning. And the first invention of this particular appliance, which was electrical, dates back to 1891 when it was first made by a company called Carpentry Electrical Company. Then, in the year 1955, this appliance was revolutionized. And you no longer had to watch over it. You allowed it to do its job and then come back and use it. Which appliance in the kitchen are we looking for this morning? The other clue I will give you is it's probably the first one that you touch when you get out of bed and you head into the kitchen. 0663818609. Show me. You're on the money.

0: It's music from Conan Gray. It's called Caramel. Back to back with Good Luck. Taking it easy on a beautiful Wednesday morning. About a minute away from your Eyewitness News. We'll find out what's happening around the world. In the meantime, the brain teaser this morning, taking us back to the year 1955. When this particular appliance was reinvented and revolutionized, by the way. And it is the first appliance that you touch in the morning, and was the first one to come out to be automated, where it turned off by itself. And if you need another clue as well, the first company to make it automated and made it turn itself off was Russell Hobbs, by the way. So which appliance are we looking for this morning? That revolutionized how we wake up in the morning 71 years ago.
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2: For the headlines this morning, I'm Thembekile Mkhototo. The Matlanga Commission has heard evidence suggesting that IDAC arrested senior crime intelligence officials before completing its investigation against them. IDAC's Deputy Director of Public Prosecutions, Peter Serunye, testified at the inquiry yesterday about the unit's handling of the arrest of crime intelligence head Dumisani Khumalo and several other members of crime intelligence, while Dino Mukwele, for example, who was appointed to a position at crime intelligence, was also arrested. The group was basically accused of appointing her to that role in order to commit fraud or corruption in the future. Members of Parliament have slammed Sports Minister Gayton McKenzie and his department for wasting Parliament's time after they failed to submit a full report regarding the 31 million rand spent by the department on a trip to the World Cup. They criticised the department for failing to give a detailed financial breakdown of and why McKenzie sent a large delegation of 151 people to the global spectacle. And Jacob Zuma's Mkhonto we Sizwe party has sacked more of its leaders. His longtime ally Nkosinathi Nhleko has been fired from his role as national chairperson and replaced with Reverend Mxolisi Phakathi. Zuma has also appointed his son Duduzane as the party's first deputy president. He will take over from Dr. John Hlophe, who will now only hold the role of MKP parliamentary caucus leader. A fine day in store for Gauteng today. Joburg temperatures 3 and 23 degrees. Pretoria 5 and 24. Vereeniging 5 and 23. Those are the headlines. 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

0: It's music from Zara Larsson, Can't Tame Her, back to back with John Legend, Love Me Now, getting us to exactly 20 minutes away from 6 a.m. Good morning. Now you are on the money for the brain teaser this morning, taking us back to the year 1955. It is an appliance that gets revolutionized, turns itself off. And the other clue that I gave you was that it's the first appliance you touch in the morning. The other clue was that Russell Hobbs invented this particular item that allowed itself to switch itself off. What are we looking for? We'll start off with a couple of your text messages this morning. Bruce, you're on the money. So is Chantel. Good morning, Quentin. Indeed, correct. Another one coming through from Amanda in Benoni, also on the money. Nadia, as always, Sabella, you're definitely correct as well. And so is Lee, Linda, Jeanette, and Pranesh. As for the rest of the city, Andre, where did you off-ramp?
1: Good morning, Nick, and all the daybreakers. This is Andre here from Alberton. I'm not 100% sure on this one, but I'm going to take a flyer at it and say it's a fridge.
2: The electric kettle.
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4: 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The electric kettle.
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6: 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The answer this morning, electric kettle.
7: Kettle, microwave. Those are the only two that I, you know, touch in the morning, so I'm not sure.
8: Okay, looking for a kettle.
9: The Russell Hobbs gave it away for me, and that is the kettle this morning.
0: I mean, I want to know how we ended up at a fridge. Unless the first thing you do when you wake up in the morning, you open the fridge and you're like, what is there to have? Usually, and this is my routine, I wake up, go to the kitchen, check that there's enough water in the kettle, put it on, and then go to the shower and then come back and I'm like, oh, look, there's hot water. Russell Hobbs was the first to invent an automated kettle that turned itself off once it reached boiling point 71 years ago today in 1955. That is your brain teaser. It's not the fridge and it is not the microwave. Not to say that they were the first to invent the kettle, but they were the first to invent a kettle that turns itself off. Mikasa Jiga, getting you going this morning.

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0: All right, let's find out what your weather's packing for today. Expecting clear, beautiful blue skies once again across the province of Gauteng. Pretoria is kicking off at 8, reaching a high of 22 degrees. Joburg starting off at 7, reaching a high of only 19. Vereeniging this morning, remains chilly, 1, but reaching a beautiful 22. If you are leaving the house this morning in Vereeniging, beanie, scarves, gloves, jackets, long johns, extra vest, put on an extra jersey, stay nice and warm because it's definitely going to be a chilly start. Now, if the plan is to head down to Durban today, expect a fine sunny day starting off at 13, reaching a beautiful 25. Meanwhile, if you're heading down to Cape Town, pack those umbrellas and raincoats with you, expecting cloud cover right across the city, kicking it off at 13, reaching a high of only 15 degrees. For more comprehensive look at your weather, check out ewn.co.za. Otherwise, if you are leaving the house this morning, dress up nice and warm. And if you're leaving the house in Vereeniging, dress up extra warm.
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0: So you know this by now, and I know it as well, that the 5th of September is going to be an absolute vibe at Crocodile Creek Polo Club. It's 947 Joe Big Day, but it cannot be epic without you as the headliner and all of your favorite artists. 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
5: 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Whoa, whoa.

0: My dad's like, if you want to win again, I can teach you how to win again. We've got to put the phone off. We've got to get that mindset back. Get rid of everything that's happened in the last couple of months. Speak to someone properly. Get your mind right. It's nothing to do with your ability. You're the man.
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0: 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It's called Easy as Goodbye. Back to back with Calvin Harris, My Way, your choice of soundtrack to wake up this beautiful city of ours. That's officially all she wrote. Coming up next, Anela and the club are ready to rock your world in the city. And speaking of our beautiful city, on the 22nd of November, Joburg opens its streets for the 2026 Ride Joburg, from the vibrant heartbeat of the inner city to the leafy streets of the world's largest man-made urban forest. 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
3: 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No, guys, every day. Guys, me, I would make your life unbearable. 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

0: My dad's like, if you want to win again, I can teach you how to win again. We're going to put the phone off. We're going to get that mindset back. Get rid of everything that's happened in the last couple of months. Speak to someone properly. Get your mind right. It's nothing to do with your ability. You're the man.
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6: The Matlanga Commission finds more cracks in IDAC's crime intelligence investigation and more leaders push through the MK party's revolving door. Good morning, I'm Timbekile Mkhototo. The Matlanga Commission has heard evidence suggesting that IDAC arrested senior crime intelligence officials before completing its investigation against them. IDAC's Deputy Director of Public Prosecutions, Peter Sarunye, testified yesterday about the unit's handling of the arrest of crime intelligence head Dumisani Khumalo and others. Alfara Mushwana has more.
7: IDAC prosecutors initially alleged that Dineo Mukwele had misrepresented her qualifications and did not qualify for the senior crime intelligence position. But IDAC Deputy Director of Public Prosecutions, Peter Sirunye, says when he took over the case, several irregularities in the case were hard to miss. He's told the Matlanga Commission that IDAC had neither verified Mukwele's qualifications nor properly assessed the process that led to her appointment. Sirunye says the investigation appeared to follow an arrest now and investigate later approach.
8: The verification of Ms. Mukwele's qualifications, the analysis of financial and communication records, and the assessment of the appointment process were all matters that ought to have preceded and not followed the arrest.
7: The commission grilled Sirunye over why he appeared to search for alternative charges after concluding that the original case was flawed. Alfa Ramshwana, Eyewitness News, Pretoria.

0: Members of Parliament have slammed Sports Minister Gaetan McKenzie and his department for wasting Parliament's time after they failed to submit a full report regarding the 31 million rand spent by the department on a trip to the World Cup. They've criticised the department for failing to give a detailed breakdown about why McKenzie sent a large delegation of 151 people to the World Cup. McKenzie and the department appeared before the Sports, Arts and Culture Committee yesterday to try and explain the spending. Babalu Ndenze reports.
1: Gaetan McKenzie and his department was supposed to provide details about the millions spent on the World Cup delegation, but MPs were left disappointed when the department provided them with just an overview presentation instead of a detailed report on the spending. Committee Chairperson Joe McClure.
2: What is the basic information that we need as a portfolio committee? It is the money. How the money has been spent. We have received a general presentation without finances. And this is not oversight. It is a waste of this committee's time. It is a waste of Parliament's time.
1: Committee member Lee Potgieter said the money to fund the trip was taken from another department initiative.
3: The claim has been made in response to questions that this money was taken from every single program within the budget of the department.
1: The department said the detailed report will be submitted once they've concluded on the final reconciliation of all expenditure for the World Cup. Babalu Ndenze, Eyewitness News.
0: And Jacob Zuma's Mkhonto we-Sizwe party has sacked more leaders. Zuma's longtime ally Nkosinathi Nhleko has been fired from his role as national chairperson and replaced with Reverend Mxolisi Phakathi. Zuma's also appointed his son Duduzane as the party's first deputy president. He takes over from Dr. John Hlophe, who will now only hold on to the role of the MKP's parliamentary caucus leader. The announcement was made at a briefing last night by MKP spokesperson Sifiso Mahlangu.
4: The president calls upon all members, leaders and structures of the party to unite behind these leaders and continue working to build a disciplined, united and effective organization in the service of the people of South Africa.
0: A fine day in store for Gauteng today. Joburg temperatures 3 and 23 degrees. Pretoria 5 and 24. Vereeniging 5 peaking at 23 degrees. The top story, the Madlanga Commission has heard evidence suggesting that IDAC arrested senior crime intelligence officials before completing its investigation against them.
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6: Good morning, I'm Cindy Paluta. Banyana Banyana through to the quarterfinals of WAFCON after they beat Burkina Faso 1-0 and Ivory Coast beat Tanzania 2-1. Banyana's only goal scored in the first half by Tembi Khatlana in the 21st minute. Banyana will now meet the hosts Morocco on Saturday at 10. Here's coach Desiree Ellis.
7: Yesterday I said it was going to be a different challenge. It was going to be a difficult game. And I think we made it a little bit difficult for ourselves. We scored early. We stopped playing. We knew on the transition that we needed to really be organized, and we almost gave it to us just after halftime. But we've got to give credit to the players. It wasn't pretty. Sometimes it doesn't have to be pretty, but I thought all around the team played really well.
6: Springboks welcome back their star players to face Argentina in Buenos Aires on Saturday. Coach Rassi Rasmus is using the match to test the readiness of players back from injury like captain Sio Kalisi. Eben Etzebeth and Lourdes Diago have yet to play the season. Also back Sasha Feinberg and Gomazulu, Morne Feinberg, Andre Esterhazen and Ethan Hooker. Here's Coach Rasmus.
8: Obviously, we want to be on the winning side on the scoreboard, but I don't think the margin of winning, if we do win, is the important thing. Because a lot of these guys is coming back from injury, as you say, and then some is not really settled in the team, like Cameron and Elrich and those kind of guys. It won't be perfect, but if we get better and we're growing our game and we're building our game plan and we're getting more in sync, hopefully then the score will go our way.
6: After this, the Bucks face the All Blacks in a four-match series. The All Blacks already in Cape Town to play the Stormers on Friday night. Simon Parker believes the series will be decided by the team with more hunger to win.
9: I suppose at the end of the day, it just comes down to whatever team shows up and whatever team wants it more. Sure, there's plenty of battles and tactical awareness stuff that'll come through, but yeah, at the end of the day, it's the team that wants it.
6: Chad Leclerc revealed on Instagram that his apartment in Sea Point, Cape Town was destroyed by fire the night after he won his 21st medal at the Commonwealth Games to be the most decorated athlete at the Games of all time. The fire claimed the life of his neighbor. Leclerc posted, "It has taken me a while to process this heartbreaking tragedy. Sadly, my home where I've lived for more than a decade burned down and there's nothing left to salvage." And in cricket, Pakistan are in control of the second test of the West Indies. At stumps on day three, the West Indies 103 for 6, a lead of only 60 20 runs after Pakistan posted a first innings 387. Shafiq contributed 160 of those runs. Warrican took 6 wickets.
10: We don't know what you've got lined up for today,
11: but we do know you're about to start your day the best way.
10: Anele in the club on 947.

0: I'm dating this guy. I loaned him money. It was 120K. He's cheating on me.
1: These people, they get away with things. Yo, go full mad.
2: Well, I was so worried that you weren't going to say full. I panicked.
1: Go full mad.

0: Rekile would be so impressed with Tyler. She has joined the short list of ladies who know how to wake up at 6 in the morning and give a performance on TV.
1: Oh!
0: Yeah, yeah. There's the latest clip going viral is her doing, I think it's this song, where she's performing for a breakfast TV show in America.
1: Oh!
0: She starts in the street.
2: Okay.
0: She starts in the street with her backup dancers by a cab, and they're doing some choreography. They walk through the streets and into the offices and onto a stage to a crowd. I said Thembikile would be impressed because Thembikile just said the girls aren't dancing at 6 in the morning anymore, like their life depended on it.
1: Guys, in my day, children, superstars were made by singing at 6:45 on Good Morning America with Robin Roberts and whoever else in Central Park or wherever. And that's when we knew you were a star. Beyonce was there singing, what was that song, Ring the Alarm, at the top of her voice.
0: It wasn't Ring the Alarm, it was Who Run the World's Girls.
1: Yes, yes. No, she said Ring the Alarm on The View at 10, yes, and that was loud.
0: And that yellow number. As I saw that, I was like, Thembikile, every now and then it's like, yeah, Tyler, I see you, girl, but you need to do something to wow me.
2: She hasn't impressed him yet, but I think this is the one.
1: Suffer for your craft.
0: Finally. Speaking of suffering, there is not a person who works at an airport that I did not call yesterday trying to get to the bottom of it. Because you know me and Kenyan Airways, hey? We have a long-standing love-hate relationship.
2: I forgot about this.
0: Oh, we do. And then when we're in Kenya, they try to make up for it, and the Kenya Airways staff brought us extra snacks and extra biscuits and extra lemonade. And I was like, oh, okay. Well, I forgive you guys for keeping me in an airport stranded for close to 10 hours. And then yesterday I was like, there they go.
2: I think they're quite lovely, really, the Kenyan Airways people.
0: Don't you know what happened?
3: No.
0: Cindy.
2: Let's tell you.
3: Oh, wow. Okay, let me sit down. It's a 3-hour show.
0: So I go onto Twitter, and a friend of mine, Max_Mofo, that's her name on Twitter, don't ask. She is saying that they were flying from Durban to Cape Town, and they were diverted and had to land in PE.
3: Okay.
0: Now I'm like, whoa.
2: Why?
0: What is the drama?
2: Was there something wrong with your plane?
0: No, nothing wrong with Max's plane or the plane that she's flying on. Max doesn't have a plane, please.
3: Okay.
0: But something is happening in Cape Town. I then search AXA Cape Town, Cape Town International, everything. I'm going through people's stories on Instagram. I find the Minister of Basic Education also weighing in on what's happening at Cape Town International.
4: I left the office this afternoon at 2 o'clock and I was already rushing because I needed to go home, grab my bags. We leave at my house at 4 o'clock on my way to the airport. I get a text from the airline that I'm flying that essentially Kenya Airlines or Airways has basically had a crash landing at Cape Town International, and basically the aircraft is stuck on the runway. As a result, our flight has been delayed. It was meant to take off at 7, but it is now only taking off at 11, and our connecting flight I'm going to miss, and so I'm going to land and go straight to my first meeting.
2: Cape Town, 4 August 2026. This is the press release.
0: Oh, brilliant.
2: I've got it here.
1: That's Airports Company
2: Airports
1: South Africa.
0: They don't say crash landing in there, do they?
2: They put AXA in brackets after Airports Company South Africa. Confirms that normal runway operations have resumed at Cape Town International Airport following an earlier disruption. It says here, at 15:25, Kenya Airways aircraft experienced a tire failure during landing.
3: Oh, shame.
2: Resulting in a temporary closure of the airport's primary runway.
1: What does tire failure mean? Did it not come out? Did it puncture?
0: This is what we want to know.
3: Oh, we don't know.
2: No, we don't know.
3: So we're just assuming.
0: And no one wants to tell us. They're giving us the sanitized version. Guys, just tell us the truth, eh? Because if the Minister of Basic Education is saying crash landing, that sounds like brace. That's when you need to make sure that your tray, the tray that you're eating on, they're like, please, your seat can't be reclined.
2: You must be ready to do that.
0: You must be ready. The people who are in the emergency landing exit row there looking outside the window, are you ready to help people jump out this plane? If we land in the ocean, can you swim? All of that. Finally, row 21 has got something to do.
2: Yeah, we don't know. I presume it's just a tire that burst on landing.
3: Yeah, so according to MoneyWeb, tire failure and burst. So it probably,
0: on the runway. And now they couldn't move it. Guys, you know how many planes were diverted yesterday?
2: But it's probably, if it, I mean, a plane can land with one tire bursting.
0: Can it?
3: Really?
2: I think it can. That's why it's got two. You know, it's usually got two on each side.
0: Maybe both went. You see, we can make up stories until somebody comes and tells us the truth.
2: Well, this is the problem, isn't it?
1: Can't we just call AXA?
0: We tried.
1: And well, to be fair, they had a long night, so maybe they're just having
0: We called them yesterday afternoon plenty times. All they did is kept on sending us this press release. And I'm just like, this is great. It's not giving me the juice.
1: If I was in a flight incident, I also wouldn't want the details.
3: I would. 1,000%.
2: What I did learn from this press release is that AXA has a mobile app that you can check for your latest flight information.
0: Will AXA's mobile app tell me what happened with Kenyan Airways?
2: We want to know.
0: Maybe we should call Kenyan Airways.
3: Yes.
1: Let's.
0: Okay, this is what we're going to try to do for you, Johannesburg. Between Kenyan Airways, AXA, or you, one of you are going to tell us the real truth. And I'm talking the gossip, salacious details of what happened yesterday afternoon at Cape Town International.
2: Was there drama or was it just a safety protocol?
0: In my mind, I see a tire just rolling by itself down the runway.
3: You watch too much Formula One.
1: And also, like, if you were on the flight.
0: Brace.
1: Let us know.
0: Brace. I'm going to make up stories until they tell me the truth.
2: I also want to know, though.
0: We all want to know. Good morning.
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0: 6:20 on a Wednesday morning on 947. It's Maroon 5 with Christina Aguilera, Moves Like Jagger. So there are things that parents, you have to drill it into your kids' heads, right? Home address, mom's number, dad's number, you know, people family can trust. There's just safety things that you always, your kids must know. I don't know. Do you guys have a family password?
1: No. Okay. We don't. I think it's probably the younger kids.
0: Oh, yes.
1: Picks you up that isn't me.
0: Uh-huh.
1: But I think it also depends on, like, if you've got a school with a very loose security.
0: Okay. So there's just some things that you would like your kids to know about you as a parent.
2: Yeah.
0: Where
2: yeah.
0: they work, you know, things like that. This, they don't have to know, but it would be nice if they knew this.
2: Well, I have found that parents are very proud when their kids do know this.
0: Uh-huh.
2: They're the first to say, hey, little one, tell Auntie Anele.
0: Uh-huh. What is your mother's favorite song? What would you answer to that? Because we all have at least one parent alive. Cindy, what's Alice's favorite song? Amazing Grace.
1: Yeah, she sends me hymns every day. This is my favorite hymn. This is my favorite hymn. This is my favorite hymn. Her funeral's going to be long. Truth, guys. Truth.
2: Singing a lot of hymns.
1: If you had to ask my kids, what's mom's favorite song? They would probably say it's between U2, one, because I always say this is the most brilliantly written song of all time, or Mikasa.
0: Do your lover want to be? Even I know that that's your favorite song.
1: Yeah, I love that song.
0: Okay.
2: That's such a vast difference there.
0: But that's the point. But the kids would know that, right?
2: That's impressive.
0: I would say any Beyonce song.
2: Right, he'd be right.
1: But which one?
0: No, but he just says any Beyonce song.
2: Not I know
0: any.
2: The one it's not.
0: Sorry? You.
2: I know the one that it's not.
0: Yeah, Sour Boy. Yes. Sour Boy. Yeah, don't ever play that song near me. And he would say, but he would say this because he likes it. So I'm always playing it because he likes it. It's Alicia Keys, Unthinkable.
2: Oh, he's got taste.
0: Oh, yeah. He loves that song. Loves it.
2: Wow.
0: But I get it. I get that he likes it and he heard it because I used to play it. But he took the baton and ran all the way past the finish line.
2: Yeah, so it's not your favorite anymore, but you...
0: It's up there.
2: Yeah.
0: Like, it's definitely up there. But, dude, I like it even closes his eyes. I'm just like, I didn't get to that part. 011-8838-947. If we had to ask your kids what's your favorite song, would they know? Would they be right? Would they be close?
2: Well, let's just ask the kids directly. Kids of Joburg.
0: Call us right now.
2: Call us right now. Tell us what your mom and dad's favorite song is.
0: 084-00-00-947. Send us a voice note.
2: Yeah.
0: We'll see if we can play mom a little bit of a song as well, just to cheer her up.
2: Exactly.
0: Dad as well. It's not just for moms. Moms and dads. Your parents in general.
3: What about the mom who just wants silence? Will she get that today?
0: Well, if they call us and they say, my mom likes it to be chips though. Do you know what we're going to do? We're going to play a little bit of this.
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0: Frankie.

0: at the disco. This is High Hopes, the 947, 6:27 on the clock. If you're just joining us, there are a few important details that your kids should know about you. Your cell phone number, where you work, their home address. If you're pushing it, the medical aid number. Then there are just a few frivolous details that your kids should know about you. One of them is your favorite song.
1: And the reason they know about this is because they're in the car with you. And you're often going, I'm in a bad mood, let me play my favorite song.
0: Or when you're cooking, or you're doing the garden, you clean the pool, you're playing your favorite songs. Or when the song comes out, you say, this is my song.
2: My dad's favorite song is Sweet Caroline.
3: My mom's favorite song is Worthy of It All by Cissy Wyatt.
0: That's a praying woman.
4: Pamela here. My mom's favorite songs are those AI songs that have been popping up recently.
0: Oh, no.
4: All the time, I'm a phenomenal black woman. And every time I tell her it's AI, mommy's like, no,

0: My brother-in-law's girlfriend is every day she's posting these.
1: But guys, some of them are good.
0: They are.
1: They're catchy.
0: They are catchy, but it's just too much. Like it's a lot.
1: Like with this one, the only way it would have been better if the mom was a white woman walking around Morningside Center saying I'm a phenomenal black woman.
0: Phenomenal black woman built from a fire.
2: A lot of poetry.
0: 011-8838-947. Kids, do you know what your mom or your dad's favorite song is? Zoe and Zenandia, good morning. Hi, guys. How are you?
3: Good.
0: Are you good? Are you guys on the way to school?
3: Yes.
0: And who's driving you to school?
3: Daddy.
0: Daddy's. Oh, what's daddy's favorite song?
3: Congratulations.
0: Dad just said, yeah.
4: Daddy's a baddie.
1: Daddy's for the street.
0: I will have a dad. I'll tune
3: in to come Friday and he'll play the song.
0: Every Friday he plays the song.
3: Yes.
0: What? You guys must congratulate him to making it past the week.
3: Yes.
1: Did you guys say Daddy bought a car on Friday and played the song?
3: I also get a little sister.
0: Say that again?
3: We're also getting a little sister.
0: You're getting a little sister, so Daddy says you must congratulate him.
3: Yes.
1: We know a lot. Daddy got a car on Friday, by the way.
0: Oh, really?
1: And played the song.
0: Okay.
1: And they're getting a little sister.
0: Oh, no. I'm on this dad's side. You guys must congratulate him. This man is doing well.
4: No, I was going to say, Daddy must stop playing congratulations. This is why all these things are coming true.
5: My wife loves you guys so much, by the way. We're expecting baby girl number 3 next month.
0: Oh,
4: that's so cool.
0: Is she also getting a name that starts with a Z?
5: That is the plan. It started off as a joke, but now it is a fully Zindela Z name.
0: Yes, because you've got Zoe, you've got Zenande, maybe Zinzi, Zandile, Zanele, Zonke,
5: Zintatu.
0: Oh, that's my second name. No, it is, because I was the third girl as well.
4: Yes.
1: I have a feeling he knew that.
0: Zintatu
5: in Dom. And this is possibly, and just carry on the tradition of the Z names, we are possibly thinking of either Zanele. My mom's name was Zanele.
0: Oh, okay. Oh, man.
4: Oh, that's so
0: play
4: nice.
0: Him his song. Play this man his song. Oh, okay. Good sir, what is your name so the city can know who we're congratulating?
5: My name is Lindo.
0: Say that again?
5: My name is Lindo. We actually go by the Zindelas on social media.
4: Zindelas.
0: The Zindelas.
4: I'm
0: Lindo.
4: Following you right now.
0: Me too. Are you guys on TikTok?
5: We're on TikTok, Instagram, and Facebook.
0: Okay, the Zindelas. This is interesting. Zazi Magic, are you listening?
4: Yeah.
0: There's a reality show here.
5: Married.
0: Keeping up with the Zindelas. Congratulate them, please.
6: 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Tap.
7: 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It's nothing to do with your ability. You're the man.
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4: 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Thanks to the messages already coming through this morning. You can keep them coming on WhatsApp voice notes, 084-00-00-947. Selby, an accident on the M2 West. That's just before the Crown Interchange. Heavy delays from Heidelberg Road. Mike 1 North, delays between Boysons and the Crown Interchange. In Roodepoort, heavy delays on the N1 North between 14th Avenue and Bayers. Then traffic lights out. Motorfontein at Van Riebeek, Cedar at Witkoppen, Cedar at Four West Boulevard, Church at Witkoppen, Christian de Wet at Blueberry, and Hendrik Potgieter at Jim Fouchier. 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
12: Headlines this morning. IDEC prosecutor Drushanta Ramsamy is finally expected to return to the Madlanga Commission today to complete her testimony. She's expected to testify about the 2025 arrests of crime intelligence head Dumisani Khumalo and the unit's technical support services leader Dineo Mukwele. Legal teams for President Cyril Ramaphosa, Public Works Minister Dean McPherson and the Speaker of the National Assembly Thoko Tidisa are expected to respond today to arguments opposing the Expropriation Act in a case that's playing out in the Western Cape High Court. Africana Lobby Group AfriForum's lawyers argued yesterday that one of the most concerning aspects of the act is a clause allowing land to be expropriated with no compensation. And members of Parliament have slammed Sports Minister Gayton McKenzie and the department for wasting Parliament's time after they failed to submit a full report regarding the 31 million rand spent on the World Cup. They criticised the department for failing to give a detailed financial breakdown of why McKenzie decided to send a delegation of more than 150 people to the World Cup last month. Those are the headlines. More Eyewitness News coming up at 7 or as it happens.
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0: Lindo Zindela and the Zindelas. This is Daddy's favorite song. It's AKA Congratulate on 947. And if you're wondering what's going on, who are we congratulating? What's happening? I just tuned in. The question this morning is, do your kids know what your favorite song is? So we're asking the kids, send us a voice note 084-00-00-947 and just tell us, what's mom or dad's favorite song?
1: I know my daughter, my little one, who's 7 years old, she will tell you, mommy's favorite song is Dance Monkey.

0: Lay in the Club. My mom's favorite song is I Want to Break Free from Queen.
1: Yeah, solid mom, man. Solid.
2: My mom's favorite song is Kiss by a Rose by Seal.

0: I wouldn't mind hearing this song.
1: Me too.
0: This is
1: me
0: a jam.
1: Bushe, you in Branson. Good morning, my darling.
2: Good morning.
1: How are you, Bushe? So which one is Bushe? Clearly, I don't think that we're talking to Bushe. Who are we talking to there?
0: Oh.
1: Somebody's going to have to take the phone, guys. It's radio. We can't
2: see us.
1: Hi, what's your name?
2: Jaden.
1: Okay, and then your mom is Bushe.
2: No.
1: Okay,
2: no.
1: Okay, Bushe is on the way. Jaden. Jaden, good morning. You are in Lanesha South. How are you, Jaden?
2: Good, and you?
1: We are great. Jaden, talk to us. What's mom's favorite song?
2: I Will Survive by Gloria Gaynor.
1: What are you guys putting your mom through that? That's her favorite song.
0: Jaden, is it your fault that that's your mom's favorite song?
2: No. It's my sister's.
0: Okay.
1: Jada's like, when I got to the world, she was already singing the song. Okay. Hey, yeah. Hey! There we go. Jaden, thank you for the call. Enjoy school. Now we're going to Bryanston. Now we're chatting to Bushe. Bushe, good morning.
3: Morning.
1: How are you, Bushe?
3: Thank you.
1: We're great. What's your mom's favorite song?
3: My mom's favorite song is We Could Still Be Happy by Rachel Yamagata.
1: I don't know if I
0: know
1: this song.
0: I know this song.

0: Is your mom okay?
1: My mom is okay.
2: Okay.
0: That sounds like a sad song, man. Is it not a sad song? Are you guys happy when you sing that song?
2: It's one of those K-drama songs, eh?
1: Yes.
2: Okay, all right. So I need to know now, when she's in a good mood, is that the song she plays when she's in a good mood?
1: When she's in a good mood, she plays gospel music.
2: Okay. Not too far away from Rachel Yamagata.
0: Close.
2: Okay. Call us when your mom likes Rihanna or something.
0: Okay, love you guys.
2: Cheers, guys. Off you go. Okay, now we have to come to my one.
0: Oh, yes. I'm glad we woke him up.
2: He was already awake. I like how you were already awake, right?
3: Yes, I was already awake.
2: What were you doing?
3: Showering.
0: Getting ready for school, buddy?
3: Yes.
2: Uh-huh. Okay.
0: Good.
2: And it's his birthday this coming Monday, guys. I like he's turning 11 years old.
0: Oh.
2: Yeah.
0: That's big.
3: Yeah, come here for the gift.
0: Well, I was going to say, I haven't received my invite yet, so is there a party? What's happening?
3: No, there's no party.
0: Okay.
2: He said that twice. He just wants to make sure you heard him.
0: Well, I think there is a party. I'm just not invited. But that's also okay, dude. That's okay.
2: I like it. We are interrupting your process in getting ready for school to ask you a very important question.
0: I like it. We'd like to know, what is your mom's favorite song?
3: Covered by Beyonce.
2: Which one, Beyonce?
3: Puppet.
2: Yeah, I know.
0: Puppet. And how often is she playing the song, Lucky?
3: She plays the song when she's in a very happy mood.
0: Okay, when she's feeling great. Happy mood.
2: What other songs am I playing in the house?
3: You play a lot of Uncle Kaya.
2: Okay, I'm Tetwa.
0: Okay, I'm Tetwa.
2: Yeah, bongi, yeah, bong. Yes. This kid knows me.
3: Yes. And then you listen. Used to listen to a lot of Taylor Swift.
0: There we go.
2: Yes, Taylor Swift.
0: Tay-Tay.
2: Cruel Summer. There we go. I like it. You know Ball. You know your mom quite well.
0: Yeah.
2: You know, I told the rest of the city, I like it, that you also like one of the songs that I introduced you to, Alicia Keys, Unthinkable.
3: Oh, yeah, that's a banger. I'm not going to lie.
0: Really, dude? Wow. Yeah, and do you close your eyes and sing along?
3: Yes. Just like the flow, the rhythm. It's just amazing, man.
0: Oh, okay.
2: Feel the rhythm. It's amazing. Yeah. Okay, bye-bye. Have fun at school. Love you.
3: Okay, bye.
0: Love you, bye.
3: Me eating my muesli.
2: Eating my muesli. Sorry.
0: We interrupted you. Sorry, sir.
2: Bye, sir.
3: Bye.
0: Missed him, daughter.
2: Excuse me, sir. Yeah, he's spot on. Those are the three most played artists in the house. Taylor Swift, Beyonce, and Kayam Tetwa.
0: I was going to say Cuffit. I can see that.
2: I like the remix. I like the original. I like everything about that song.
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7: 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How are you?
6: 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Am I saying your name correctly?
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6: Yes.
5: The Lucky Dube School of Performing Arts has opened in which town?
7: MLO in Mpumalanga.
5: Yes. Try Everything and Zoo are songs from which movie franchise?
7: Pass.
5: Who won the game between Banyana Banyana and Burkina Faso last night?
7: Banyana Banyana.
6: Yes.
5: Paris Fashion Week takes place in which country?
7: Paris.
5: Did the petrol price of petrol increase or decrease at midnight?
7: Decrease.
6: Yes.
7: Decrease.
5: Venus Williams is associated with which sport?
7: Tennis.
6: Yes.
5: Chad Leclos' smoothie is sold at which store?
7: Kauai.
6: Yes.
5: Which American singer cancelled SA shows due to unforeseen circumstances?
7: Pause.
5: Try Everything and Zoo are songs from which movie franchise?
7: Pause.
5: Paris Fashion Week is in which country?
7: France.
6: Okay, we'll give it to her. 1, 2, 3, 4, 5, 6, 7, 8 out of 10. This is very rare that we get to go through all the wrong ones again, hey?
5: I gotta say, you were very quick on the second time round giving the answer, even if it was wrong.
6: Mm.
5: I love that. Well played.
6: 8 out of 10, Isako gets you 1,600 rands in cash. The two questions that you did not get correct. Which American singer canceled his SA shows due to unforeseen circumstances? It's Maxwell. And Try Everything and Zoo are songs from which movie franchise? Zootopia.
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6: My school top five. We are going to Klerksdorp in the northwest. Look at us go.
5: Large school Goudkop in Klerksdorp sent us a message saying my school top five to 084-00-00947. They're like, we got a top five and we got something to tell you about our school.
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0: My dad's like, if you want to win again, I can teach you how to win again. We've got to put the phone off. We've got to get that mindset back. Get rid of everything that's happened in the last couple of months. Speak to someone properly. Get your mind right. It's nothing to do with your ability. You're the man.
1: Let's dive into the session with none other than Chad Leclos.
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0: Katy Perry, The One That Got Away. It is the number one song at Laugh School Goedkoop in Klerksdorp in the Northwest.
1: Remember, if you want your school featured, 084-00-00947. Tell us about your school. You just send the words, My School Top 5. The team will get a hold of you guys. And then you run around the school, you gather your five songs, and you tell us everything you need to know.
0: I have to tell you guys a story, but I don't know if we have enough time. Okay.
1: Please imagine
0: this. You are planning your 15th anniversary party. Mm-hmm. It's huge. The glass marquee is there. Absolutely everything, the catering, the performances, your family, you guys are in matching outfits, the husband's got, you know, mm-hmm. you in your nice dress, and then the person who was supposed to do the cake lets you down. But the cake was going to be the focal point.
1: Of everything,
0: right? So you say to your husband, oh, Cindy's dressed already, you say to your husband, you have to do something. Your husband's like, okay, I'm going to do something. Husband picks up the phone, walks off, he does something, the cake arrives. But now when the cake is coming in, the lady is carrying it with clearly one of her workers.
2: Is it the initial person that you'd order
0: from? No.
2: Different supplier.
0: Okay. Your husband called another supplier and this person made miracles happen in 3 hours. They come and they drop the cake off as she's putting the cake in the centerpiece. Mm. Your mother-in-law looks at this lady who's dropping off the cake and she just has like this suspicious look on her face like, how did you come up with the cake so quickly? Type of thing. Fine. Cut to.
1: Oh, no.
0: Yeah.
1: Where are we? No.
0: The lady who made the cake for your 15th wedding anniversary is your husband's mistress.
1: No, man.
2: Excuse me. Well, I suppose she does know what flavor he likes.
1: Is this real?
0: No, it's on Yala. Oh, my new obsession. On that.
2: Excuse me. Oh, I'm stressed.
0: That's how the show started, Nyala O, bruh. And from that moment, I was hooked. But this is not how you find out as the lady who's been married for 15 years. How she finds out is that her husband was taking his son that she's never heard of or never even met.
2: Mm-hmm.
0: But he's got another family, a complete other family with two kids and a woman on the other side.
1: Wow.
0: The son is 15 years old. He's a soccer superstar. So your husband takes his son to soccer every week.
2: Mm-hmm.
0: They get into a car accident. The hospital calls you. The hospital also calls the mother of the 15-year-old boy.
1: Yes.
0: Now, as we're in the emergency room, the ambulance is taking you in. The boy is screaming, Dad, Dad, Dad.
1: And both women are arriving.
0: Yes, both women are arriving. And then the one that is the wife of 15 years is asking the husband, why is that boy calling you Dad?
1: He's 15.
0: And Dad, Dad, Dad.
2: Oh, this is the show, Nyala. Oh, is this the one with Tulu Mathaba and Mapa Sekakwet?
0: Yes.
2: I mean, Tulu
0: is
2: a thespian.
0: She is phenomenal in this. Oh, she's also got her scandals, by the way. She's busy buying Porsches left, right, and center, and no one knows where the money's from. Appears she's a bit of a ref scammer.
2: Wow.
0: There we go.
2: Girls gotta eat.
0: Yeah, yeah. Guys, the show has got all the workings of a...
1: This sounds gripping,
0: dude,
1: though.
0: It is so gripping. Because I watch it on DSTV Stream. I watch it on Catch Up. And right. Every time it ends, like, this music starts. As soon as this music starts, I want to punch the wall because it means the show's over. I'm like, no! Shut up, Max Hoba!
2: You were protesting the other day because you felt starved of an episode.
0: Yes, because I hadn't uploaded it onto DSTV Stream. And then when I asked my husband, Aibo, where's Nyala O? He said, no, they said they're on a production break until the 15th of September. I said, they just started. What do they need to break for?
1: Nyala O, DSTV's new Mzansi Magic telenovela, Monday to Wednesday, 7
0: p.m. Not enough, by the way. Why not Monday to Friday?
1: Monday to Wednesday, 7 p.m. on Mzansi Magic. You can sign up for DSTV Compact right now from only 399 Rand and join the conversation.
0: And I understand I sound very Joburg when I call it because I say Nyala O, but it's

0: Nyala o.
1: Nyala o.
0: What does that mean?
1: We can't complete it because it's basically someone that something that's said to people who marry and they find out that it comes with a lot of suffering. I can't clean it up.
2: Oh.
1: On air.
0: Okay.
1: It basically it means get married and go to the loo for number two.
0: Oh, nyala o.
1: Yes.
2: Oh.
0: That title is accurate. I'm telling you the things that happened in that show. We have a brand new problem, friends. 7 p.m. Zansi Magic. Nyala o.
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1: The president will have his say on the legal tussle over expropriation without compensation. And MPs scold the sports minister for an underwhelming explanation for the millions spent on a World Cup junket. Good morning, I'm Thembekile Mhototo. Legal teams for President Cyril Ramaphosa, Public Works Minister Dean McPherson and the Speaker of the National Assembly, Thoko Tidisa, are today expected to respond to arguments opposing the Expropriation Act at the High Court in the Western Cape. Afrikaner Lobby Group, AfriForum's lawyers, argued yesterday that one of the most concerning aspects of the Act is a clause that would allow for land to be expropriated with no compensation. Carlo Peterson reports.
6: Lawyer for AfriForum, Advocate Henk Havenga, argued that the phrase "including but not limited to" creates an open-ended list of situations where the state may decide compensation is not payable. AfriForum CEO Kali Kriel sees the organization wants the provision struck from the law.
7: We know what the government intends and the ANC intends. We don't have to speculate. So they want to take land without paying for it.
6: The matter is set to continue today with arguments from the respondents, including lawyers for President Cyril Ramaphosa. Carlo Peterson, Eyewitness News.
1: IDEC prosecutor Drushanta Ramsamy is finally expected to return to the Madlanga Commission today to complete her testimony. She's expected to testify about the 2025 arrests of crime intelligence head Dumisani Khumalo and the unit's technical support services leader Dineo Mukwele. They were arrested after IDEC alleged that Mukwele had misrepresented her qualifications when she applied for the senior position. Alpha Ramushwana reports.
8: IDEC Deputy Director of Public Prosecutions P. Tasirunye testified yesterday that he identified several irregularities in the case against crime intelligence officials. Sirunye says IDEC's docket had no evidence to support the case against crime intelligence head Dumisani Khumalo and the unit's technical support services head Dineo Mukwele. He's told the commission that the first red flag was that a very junior prosecutor had been assigned to lead the case without his knowledge.
9: At the time, I didn't ask myself many questions on the composition of the team, but it didn't look right to me that a case of this magnitude was on the day of the arrest handled by a junior.
8: IDEC prosecutor Drushanta Ramsamy is expected to return to the hot seat today. Alpha Ramshwana, Eyewitness News, Pretoria.
1: And members of parliament have slammed sports minister Gayton McKenzie and his department for wasting parliament's time after they failed to submit a full report on the 31 million rand spent at the World Cup. They criticized the department for failing to provide a detailed financial breakdown and why a large delegation of more than 150 people had to be part of the trip. Babalo Ndenze reports.
10: Gayton McKenzie and his department were supposed to provide details about the millions spent on the World Cup delegation, but MPs were left disappointed when the department provided them with just an overview presentation instead of a detailed report on the spending. Committee Chairperson Joe McGlua.
2: What is the basic information that we need as a portfolio committee? It is the money, how the money has been spent. We have received a general presentation without finances, and this is not oversight. It is a waste of this committee's time. It is a waste of Parliament's time.
10: Committee member Lee Potgieter said the money to fund the trip was taken from another department initiative.
11: The claim has been made in response to questions that this money was taken from every single program within the budget of the department.
10: The department said the detailed report will be submitted once they've concluded on the final reconciliation of all expenditure for the World Cup. Baba Londenze, Eyewitness News.
1: 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Legal teams for President Cyril Ramaphosa, Public Works Minister Dean McPherson and the Speaker of the National Assembly, Toko Didiza, are today expected to respond to arguments in the case over the Expropriation Act.
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1: It's a fine day in Gauteng. Today, Joburg temperatures 3 and 23 degrees, Pretoria 5 and 24, Vereeniging 5 peaking at 23 today.
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14: Good morning, I'm Cindy Paluta. Through to the quarterfinals of WAFCON after they beat Burkina Faso 1-0. They also needed Ivory Coast to win, and they did. They beat Tanzania 2-1. Tembe Khatlana scored in the 21st minute to set up a quarterfinal with Morocco on Saturday at 10 o'clock. Coach Desiree Ellis.
15: It's not how you start, but it's how you finish. We've been encouraged. Even though we lost the first game, we created a lot of opportunities. And as a coach, you don't create opportunities. It's a bigger problem. In the second game as well, we created opportunities. But the fight back shows what this team is made of. I thought today we gave an all-round performance. It's not going to happen overnight, but we keep working. We keep working on being better. And that's all we can do.
14: FIFA President Gianni Infantino will hold a crisis meeting with senior staff today. Infantino's under pressure to keep his job after he was forced to withdraw his plan to create FIFA Forward Enterprise, a company that would run the commercial and operational aspects of FIFA's tournaments. The latest to come forward, Jordan FA accusing FIFA of blackmailing them over money in return for support for Infantino. Springbok coach Rassie Erasmus is using Saturday's game with Argentina to test the readiness of players returning from injury, like captain Sio Kolisi, Eben Elizabeth and Lourdes Diaga. Also back, Morne van den Berg, Andre Esthuizen, Ethan Hooker and Sasha Feinberg and Goma Zulu, who was injured in the URC.
16: You know, injury is nice, and I think I'm really not one to dwell. I just kind of use the time to look at the game from a more technical aspect and develop areas of my game that I probably didn't have time to do before. So it was disastrous when it happened, and it wasn't enjoyable, but I just made the most of the time off.
14: Summer Chadler Clough's apartment in Sea Point, Cape Town was destroyed by fire the night after he won his 21st medal at the Commonwealth Games to be the most decorated athlete. The fire claimed the life of his neighbor. Clough posted on Instagram, "It has taken me a while to process this heartbreaking tragedy. Sadly, my home where I've lived for more than a decade burnt down. There's nothing left to salvage." And in tennis, Carlos Alcaraz has withdrawn from the Cincinnati Open as he continues to recover from his wrist injury. Alcaraz has not played since April.

0: I'm dating this guy. I loaned him money. It was 120K. He's cheating on me.
1: These people, they get away with things. Yo, go full man.
2: Well, I was so worried that you weren't going to say full. I panicked.
1: Go full.

0: It's Sex Tones with Ray. This is You Don't Know Me, 7:16 on the clock. So I think it was Monday evening where Frankie and I were at a business dinner. And it was one of those business dinners where we speak about everything besides business. And then in the last 5 minutes, we're like, oh, wait, hang on.
1: We came here for a reason.
0: We came here for a reason. What a fish base. But during the dinner, when we're all getting to know each other, one of the people at the table says that the day they moved into their brand new house, the house that they live in now, and they moved to that house because the wife was going to work 5 minutes away from the...
1: It was like two blocks.
0: A 5 minute walk.
1: Yeah.
2: What okay. Pleasure.
0: Yeah, right?
1: You see.
2: Oh, walking distance.
0: And beautiful house, great neighborhood, walking distance to work.
2: Amazing.
0: The day they moved into that house...
2: Yep.
0: The company announces that they're moving from Bryanston to Waterfall.
2: And they have to go down May.
1: And they'd spent almost a year renovating their brand new forever home that's going to be so close to everyone's school and work. And
2: you're making this up.
1: No.
0: I promise you. But then the conversation, we then all took a deep dive into where do you live? Why do you live there? What informed your decision to pick the neighborhood that you live in? And I remember a friend of mine, Slebza, saying, you never pick a house based on where your kids go to school.
2: Oh?
0: And I was just like, I'm the inverse of that. I think you pick a house based on where your kids go to school because it should be easier for your kids to get to school. You can drive to work, right? But your kids, the distance between home and school, you should, dude, if you can move into the school, go for it.
1: But I think a lot of people do that because schools are in feeder areas.
0: Yeah.
1: So to get placement in the school, you need to be in the feeder area for the school. Is that not how it works?
2: Yeah. But also what happens is, I know with us, we live close to the school because you'll be amazed how much goes on in the afternoons and at different times. And a lot of schools have a way of just saying, okay, well, tomorrow they finish at whatever. And you're like, what?
0: Hang on, I've got a meeting
2: or whatever.
0: Yeah.
2: So because we work early mornings, etc., it's a lot easier to live close to the school. So anyone can lift your kid. That's part of the reason. But a lot of my friends also choose where their kids go to school based on where they work. Because it's easier if I can take the kids to school on my way to work and then fetch them on the way back. But if literally the only reason we're living where we are right now is because it's a block from the school.
3: Really?
2: Yeah. It makes a huge difference. The amount of carting up and down you do. If we had to actually, as mothers and parents and caregivers, bill for the hours we spend
1: on the
2: lifting
1: road,
2: the kids and waiting, we would be gajillionaires.
3: So hear me out. I mean, where you live, especially let's say if you're buying, right? It's possibly a lifelong decision.
0: Mm.
3: So you're making that decision based on two scenarios. I mean, with school, we know they'll definitely come to an end. They will complete school, right?
0: Your children. The thing is, the school never move. Your workplace will.
3: But your kids will finish, is my point. So do we stay there post the matriculating and whatever? And if I change jobs, do we move again?
2: Well, I'm glad you asked that question, Tembekile, because we find ourselves in that position within the next 4 years. And my husband and I have said, just for a change of scenery, we'd like to move halfway between his work and mine. So that
0: Morningside.
2: So that he's not commuting so much every day.
0: Oh, no, you're going to sell your house.
2: Yeah, babe, it's too big.
1: Are you gonna move to Midrand then?
0: Where
1: are you moving?
2: No. I would like to go somewhere with a lot of space and just for a complete change of scenery. But that also, again, then I said to him, don't laugh. I then said to him, I want to live where my grandbabies live. He's like, in the next, hopefully, 15 years.
0: Oh, yes.
2: Like, not right away. But I think a lot of where, well, I want to be close to my kids. But what if they don't live in the same place?
1: Yeah.
2: Where are we going to live?
0: City.
2: But I think it'll really depend on the commute to work once they finish school.
3: Oh, no. I'm living where I want to live.
2: Yes, because you don't have anybody.
3: You don't know that?
2: Oh, well, we do know.
3: We could be sister wives.
0: Nyala, oh. 011-8838-947. What informed your decision as to where you buy your house, where you live right now? Did you do the thing where you say, you know what, let's find a house that is close to the school? Or did you say, no, the kids are going to finish school and I'm going to be left at the house, near St. John's. Let's go where I work. Let's get a house close to where we both work. But then your job will change. Who's to say that you're always going to be in that job? Therefore, when you're faced with those two scenarios, which road do you pick?
1: Because someone's going to end up compromising. So like with Cindy, her husband drives. He's got to drive further to work than maybe she does, and the kids go to school. Someone in the family is going to end up traveling.
0: I say the one who's working must be the one who compromises, because you're working anyway. You're really a slave to the machine. You, off you go. The kids must be close to the school.
1: Yeah, but that's also relative. Like if I'm living in the north and I work in the south, now I'm traveling for an hour every day, hour and a half every day.
0: And you're the breadwinner.
1: And back. And I'm the breadwinner. And then you guys are still eating the drumstick before I get home.
0: Yeah. 011-8838-947. How did you make your decision? How did your family do it? There is a family currently in this conversation right now. The decision has to be made by the end of this week, and I think this conversation is going to help them make that decision. So all hands on deck, let's help out. You're sending us a voice note, 08400. Did I say a voice?
3: Voice?
0: Sending us a voice note.
3: Maybe you need to move closer to the school.
0: English teacher, Mrs. K.A. Chalpe. 084-00-00-947. If you're sending us a voice note, how did you decide where you live? And I want you guys to throw phrases like, for our forever home, the forever home, forever home.
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1: On the way, your chance to win your share of 20,000 Rand and a brand new Galaxy Z8 series device with Samsung. 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Comment the one that you identify with. 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
2: Question this morning is, where did you move because of school, work, parents? Like, how did you get there? How did you make that decision? Are we living close to the school? Are we living close to the work? What are we doing?
1: And as soon as you moved there and the decision was done, what then happened afterwards? Is that decision working out for you?
3: I moved from Mondio to Brackenhurst because my children were going to school in Brackenhurst.
4: We chose a place that is close to both grandparents because that is our help.
5: No ways. I won't have my child go to school where I work, because what if I'm having one of those fed up leave? What happens then? My child now must be absent from school for no reason.
6: This is Letlotlo from Phuthaditjhaba, KwaXhosa in the Free State. I'm about to get married, I think, next year. The only reason why we are staying where we are staying is because I work in the same area. But now what's weird is that my fiance wants to move to South Korea so that we can explore being educators in South Korea. I'm not doing that.
1: Oh, y'all are going to have problems because Free State is far from South Korea.
7: Two things. No one ever says my dream home is in KwaXhosa, except for Maria and Sieven de La. So I see why he wants to move.
2: There's also no direct flights from Bloemfontein to Korea.
8: Also, you might want to establish what your dreams are together as a couple before you get married.
1: Just start with Johannesburg, eh?
7: Just 400 kilometers.
1: Just put your toe in the hot water in Johannesburg, and let's see how that works out before you guys all the way to go to South Korea. Edenvale, we're coming to you. Good morning, Andile.
9: Good morning, Andile.
1: How are you, Andile?
9: I'm good, Tim. How are you guys?
1: We are curious. We are nosy parkers today. Where do you live and why do you live there?
9: So we actually did the reverse. We moved to Edenvale first, then found a school 8 minutes away from our daughter.
1: Oh, nice.
9: Yeah, so I worked in Rosebank at the time, and it was like a 20-minute commute. I now work in Four Ways. Ooh. It's beneficial, Anele, because my daughter does rowing, and she gets back to school at 6. So when I get home, my daughter gets back to school. So we go together, come home together.
1: Okay. Yeah. I think Cindy said this, with the amount of activities that schools are, you know, putting the kids through. And I mean, I'm not making it sound like it's all doom and gloom. It's torture.
8: No, it's lovely.
1: The kids like it, and you want your kids to be active, and you want them to be part of the school community. With the amount of activities that the kids are doing at school, I would say it is more beneficial to live close to the school, just for you as well. Because think about it, Saturday morning, you guys have to be there at 5 a.m.
2: Yeah, now you've got to drive an hour.
1: Do you know what I'm saying?
2: Yeah.
1: You can just hop on over, drop them off, and then you go home, nap a little bit more, and then at 9 o'clock when the matches start, when your child's match is at like 10, then you come back, right? Is that what you're saying, Andile?
9: It is. Also, what people also don't realize is the community you build closer to the school actually works out for you. So I'm a single working mom, and there's been instances where other moms on their way to school picked up my daughter or dropped off my daughter.
2: Mm. Yes, yeah.
1: And also, properties around schools are generally always in demand.
8: Yeah.
1: So resale value-wise, when it's time to sell your house now, let's say your daughter's gone to varsity and she decides she's living in France, you can always resell that house because it's 8 minutes from a very good school.
2: Yeah, like the property holds its value.
1: Yes.
2: Yeah.
1: And especially the school does rowing. That's when you know the school's good. Because
2: you need a dam. You need a dam for rowing.
7: There they are in the Yerkes Cay.
2: Yeah, exactly.
7: Rowing to school.
1: 011-8838-947. If you're picking your home, where you're going to live, what informs that decision?
2: Yeah.
1: Is it, do you pick a home close to the school for the kids? Do you pick a home close to you, where you and your partner work, or where you work?
2: Who's had to compromise? I still want to hear this because there's someone in the family that's had to say, well, okay, I'll travel.
1: Because you've got crazy parents as well who put their kids in three different schools. Because, no, this school's good at this and that school's good at that. That's why our three children go to three different schools. How
2: are you doing that?
1: They do it. They're there. They live amongst us. They breathe the same air.
2: It sounds like so much admin.
1: 084-00-00-947. Get involved. 947.
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2: 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Delays from Heidelberg Road. The Mike 1 North also slow between Boysons and the Crown Interchange this morning. If you're leaving Boksburg, an accident on the N12 West before Jet Park. Traffic slow from the R21. 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
7: Headlines this morning. Parliament's impeachment committee is today going to consider a legal opinion on the committee's right to compel the president to testify in his defense on misconduct charges. It's been a week since the committee resolved to appeal a high court ruling that has interdicted it from holding public hearings on the issue of the president's conduct. It's all to do with events that unfolded at Ramaphosa's Palapala farm in 2020 when US dollars that are said to have been stashed in a couch were stolen. Interior designer Nomsa Shabangu will be cross-examined today about the money that she is alleged to have received for renovations at the home of former Defence Minister Nosiviwe Mapisa-Nqakula. Shabangu has been testifying at the High Court in Pretoria about the upgrades made at the house in Bruma between 2018 and 2020. Mapisa-Nqakula faces 12 counts of corruption and one of money laundering for allegedly soliciting a bribe of 4.5 million rand from a defence contractor. And the World Bank says that artificial intelligence could become one of the biggest drivers of economic development in decades, but that's only if developing countries build the right foundations. That's according to its latest World Development Report 2026, titled The Promise of Artificial Intelligence. Those are the headlines. More Eyewitness News coming up at 8 or as it happens.
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13: Coming, coming, coming. 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

0: It's Flo Rida, Good Feeling on 947. You with Anele and the club. And the conversation this morning, please join us. 011-8838-947. When you choose where you're going to stay, what informs that decision? Is it where your kids go to school? If you don't have kids, then what is your decision-making process? Is it where you work? But look at your work career, right? In the last 10 years, how many times have you changed jobs and where the job is?
1: Or maybe for you, it means I want to live close to a park, a really nice park, because I love spending time there.
0: I want to live close to a paddle court because that's what I like to do.
1: Right.
0: I want to, you know, live close to a gym. I want to live close to, I know a couple that stays in the apartments there in Rosebank because they don't do groceries. They eat out every single day.
1: Oh, right. So they are surrounded by restaurants every night.
2: Hello, Auntie Anele. It's me, Eli. And my dad says that we should live close to school because it's easier and he doesn't have to drive far.
3: My husband and I, once we got married, I work at Sacred Heart and he works from home. So when I was looking for a place to live, we had to find a place that is closer to my workplace. That's going to be easy for me to travel.
4: You need to live close to the school.
5: The reason they started doing the feeder zones is so that the kids get to school on time and they don't have to wake up too early. So that's why the schools adopted that. So definitely move closer to school so that the kids can wake up a bit late.
1: Yeah, I have friends who temporarily had to move to Centurion. They live in Joburg side, right? Mm-hmm. They had to move to Centurion, unforeseen circumstances, for like a month or two. Those poor kids had to wake up at 5:30 every morning, napping in the car to get to school on time because of the drive.
0: And then you're not effective at school because you're tired.
1: Yeah.
0: Vusi, you in Alberton. Good morning.
6: Morning, how are you?
0: We're great. How are you, buddy?
6: It's young to complain. First time caller on the line.
0: First time caller.
1: Welcome, Vusi.
0: Vusi's got something to get off his chest. I like it. All right. Vusi.
6: I think mine had to do with my wife. I was 5 minutes away from work until I got married to her. And then we moved closer to her work, which was 10 minutes away from her. A day later, she was informed that she can work from home permanently.
0: Oh.
6: Now I'm traveling 150 kilometers a day. Return.
0: Oh. I don't know what to tell you, Vusi, but happy wife.
1: Happy life.
0: Happy life. Okay, so now is the conversation. Are you guys considering moving closer to your workplace?
6: Surprisingly, we were blessed with a daughter whom we're trying to look cool for.
1: Okay.
6: And it's cool that she's finding closer to my work.
0: Yeah.
6: Now she doesn't want to move that side.
0: Okay, so I need proper location drops here. Where does where do you guys live?
6: We currently live in Alberton.
1: Okay.
0: Okay, Alberton. And your wife's work is close there, but she works from home. And then where do you work?
6: I work at the airport.
0: Oh,
1: our Tampa.
6: The logistic company there by Cargo Care.
1: Okay.
6: Yeah.
1: So Alberton to OR. How long is that travel?
6: 75 kilometers single trip.
0: Why do I feel like Alberton is close to the airport?
1: No, it's far.
6: But it's far. And then remember, there's traffic here. There's Kidulis.
0: Galulis interchange.
1: You're hitting all of them, huh? Irland's Galulis. You know them all.
6: Alice.
0: Okay, so now, but school's close to the airport.
6: Yes, the school that we tried to apply for, she's closer to Kempton Park. Sorry, Kempton Park.
0: Yeah, she'd have to go to school.
6: She has to go in Kempton Park.
0: Yeah, but dude, I'm telling you now, no kid wants to go to school in Kempton Park if they live in Alberton.
1: Alberton's lovely.
6: Trust me. That's one of the reasons she doesn't want to move out.
0: Yeah, okay. So keep the family where they are. You must be the one. I mean, you get to listen to us every morning. Huh?
6: I talk to you every day. I listen to you guys.
0: Here we go. Vusi, look at that perk.
1: I'll help you, Vusi. Quickly. Where's church?
6: Church is in the Val.
1: Okay, now think about it closely. Because it's one thing driving to work every day. But imagine now on a Sunday morning, you got to wake up in Kempton Park to drive all the way to church, huh?
6: We can always look for church in Kempton Park.
0: Yeah, I was going to say, God is everywhere. That's the point of the Holy Spirit.
6: Which is true, right?
0: It comes to where you are.
1: Uh-huh.
0: Thank you, Vusi, for this call. Lucky, you and Honeydew, talk to us.
7: Good morning, Anand.
0: Morning, Lucky. How are you?
7: I'm okay, and how are you?
0: We are great. What's your take on this?
7: Great, great. I think my take is that parents need to choose a place to stay based on where the kids go to school.
0: Yeah.
7: Because if you look at it this way, right, the further the kids are from school, that means they need to wake up early.
1: Mm.
7: That means they need to travel a lot to go to school. So by the time they get to school, they're tired, you know? So you reserve that energy to have them closer to school, and also it also gives you time to be able to go back and come and fetch them.
0: Yeah.
7: It's easier.
0: And also it kind it kind of builds a certain level of independence around your kids, right? Because you're not going to be able to be the one to take them to school or drop them off at soccer, extra mats, you know.
1: All the time.
0: All the time. So then they are forced to build a community where they, oh no, Johnny's parents live next to us. Let me build a relationship with them so that every now and then we can take a lift with them. And you as well, it helps you get to know the people around your neighborhood more because you're picking up other people's kids. You're like, oh, if your mom can't take you, I'm around, I'll do it. I think community, the focal point of community is the school. And if you're a person who wants to be part of a community, move close to a school.
7: Yeah. And you start seeing each other on the driveway. So I know this guy from my estate.
1: I saw him on the cricket field.
0: Yes. And then you guys run into each other at the pick and pay and at the checkers. And then soon enough, you guys are all parenting together because, you know, that phrase, it takes a village to raise a child. You don't. The village can still be Honeydew, hey? That's the village. We're not talking huts and horses here.
1: No, you need, but the point is, I think what you're trying to say is you need to build a village.
0: Yes.
1: Because that, you have to help build the village that you live in.
0: Exactly. And the easiest way to do that is to live close to where your kids go to school. Mm.
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0: Every time they collaborate, it is a banger. It's DJ Kent with Zion. This one is Your Love. So Samsung, they have got this fancy Galaxy Z8 series out, and it's just got something for absolutely everyone.
1: Okay. Everyone.
0: And we have asked you, between the Galaxy Z Fold 8 Ultra, the Galaxy Z Fold 8, and the Galaxy Z Flip 8, which one speaks to you the most? 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
0: Roxanne Moodley in Roodepoort. Good morning. Welcome to Anele and the Club.
4: Good morning, Anele and the Club. How are you?
0: Good, Roxanne. How are you?
4: I'm wonderful, guys.
0: Roxanne, where do you work? What do you do?
4: I am Roxy VW, so I work for VW at Bidvest McCarthy in Westgate.
1: Okay. Well, Roxanne, firstly, just for sending in your entry and coming to chat to us, 2,500 rand. Boom.
0: Now for the next 2,500 rand and your spot in the draw that happens this Friday, where you could win the Galaxy Z Fold 8 Ultra, the Galaxy Z Fold 8, as well as the Galaxy Z Flip 8. We just try to figure out a little bit about you.
1: You need to pick someone, yeah. Someone on Anele in the Club to see if we
4: that
1: can
4: would
1: connect
4: know.
1: You.
0: Yeah.
4: Yeah. I think it's going to be Anele for sure.
0: Oh, my word. I do have a 1 out of 1 strike rate. So, yeah.
1: Pressure.
0: Oh, Roxanne, you've got purple hair, my babe.
4: It changes monthly, my friend.
0: Okay. Do you like to have your phone in your hand all the time?
4: Not necessarily.
0: And do you watch a lot of like TV shows, movies on your phone? Or would you like to?
4: I used to, and now it's just about chunky.
1: So you're Roxy VW, I take it, on social media, right?
4: All over, yes. Mm.
0: Do you shoot content at work there at Bidvest VW?
4: Yes, I do.
0: Okay.
1: So now here's where it's tricky, right?
0: And how are you with like spreadsheets and Excel and all of that stuff, budgeting and all of those?
1: Do you have to do that stuff on your phone?
4: I always do it, but not on my phone. No.
0: Okay. Cool. I say, and Frankie and I can discuss this.
1: We can discuss this.
0: It's between the Galaxy Z Fold 8 and the Galaxy Z Flip 8, but I think it's Fold 8 because she works a bit, but she's a lot of fun.
1: Yeah.
0: And that's that phone. That phone is like a good hybrid between somebody who works a lot and loves her work and captures a lot of content at work, but they want to flip it up. I mean, she's got piercings. They want to flip it up. They want to be funky.
1: Yeah, but on the other side now, because the Z Flip 8 is the big personality.
0: And she says she doesn't like something when it's chunky. But all of these phones, they're very slim.
1: No, they're very slim. It's definitely not the Fold 8 Ultra that she's gone through. That thing is maximum productivity. That's business.
0: It's the Galaxy Z Fold 8 or the Z Flip 8.
1: All right, well, pick one. It's on you now.
0: Roxy, do you like to travel?
4: I don't travel much, no.
0: Okay.
1: Oh, that's just not helping you, huh?
0: At all. I'm going to say she's the Galaxy Z Fold 8.
1: Let's go with that.
0: Am I correct, Roxanne Moodley, a.k.a. Roxy VW? Are you the Galaxy Z Fold 8?
4: I didn't know. You disappoint me. I'm so tiny.
0: Which one are you? You're the
4: so
0: flip.
4: Tiny.
1: Yeah, Roxanne.
4: The flip.
1: If you had gone with me, I would have gone with flip.
0: Oh my gosh. Oh.
4: I'm sorry, thank you.
1: It's okay.
0: Okay, Roxanne. You are going through to the draw where you may win the flip on Friday, but sadly you don't get another 2,500 rand.
4: But that's good. That's fine. But thank you so much, guys. I appreciate it.
1: Right, so you win 2,500 rand. You go into the draw to win that phone on Friday. One of four people.
4: Yep.
1: But you don't get the extra 2,500 rand.
4: That's fine. I'm happy. Thank you so much.
1: Okay, love.
0: Tell the folks at VW, say hello.
4: Will do. Thank you.
0: Cheerio.
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0: My dad's like, if you want to win again, I can teach you how to win again. We've got to put the phone off. We've got to get that mindset back. Get rid of everything that's happened in the last couple of months. Speak to someone properly. Get your mind right. It's nothing to do with your ability. You're the man.
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6: The Palapala Impeachment Committee has not given up on calling the president to testify, and the World Bank says that AI could boost economic development. Good morning, I'm Thembekile Mkhototo. Parliament's Impeachment Committee will today consider a legal opinion on the committee's right to compel the president to testify in his own defense on misconduct charges. It's been a week since the committee resolved to appeal a High Court ruling that has interdicted it from holding public hearings regarding the conduct of President Cyril Ramaphosa in connection with events that unfolded on his Palapala farm back in 2020. That's when US dollars stashed in a couch are said to have been stolen. The legal opinion circulated to MPs in preparation for today's meeting suggests the president cannot invoke the criminal law principle to remain silent in a parliamentary setting. Here's Lindsay Dentlinger with more from Cape Town.
7: An opinion compiled by Parliament's legal advisers grapples with four key questions MPs asked them to consider at a previous meeting. Chief among these are whether the President can be compelled to testify at the Section 89 inquiry. The opinion suggests the President would not be treated differently to any other witness called to Parliament to give evidence, and that he should be afforded the opportunity to testify voluntarily, failing which he may be summoned to do so. The committee is further advised against the suggestion that he testifies first to assist in determining the scope of the inquiry, noting that the president does not bear a reverse onus to prove his innocence at the start of proceedings. Furthermore, the legal opinion has shut down a previous suggestion by some MPs that it can't call the panel that compiled the impeachment report to brief it. Lindsay Dentlinger, Eyewitness News, Parliament.
6: Interior designer Nomsa Shabangu will be cross-examined today about money that she is alleged to have received for renovations at the home of former Defence Minister Nosiviwe Mapisa Nqakula. Mapisa Nqakula faces 12 counts of corruption and one of money laundering for allegedly soliciting a 4.5 million rand bribe from defence contractor Nombasa Ntsondo Ndlovu. Khumutso Modise reports.
8: Interior designer Nomsa Shabangu testified yesterday that between 2018 and 2020, Nosiviwe Mapisa Nqakula gave her between 1.7 and 1.8 million rand, mostly in cash for furniture and building material. Yesterday, another witness, Emmanuel Mraudzi, who drew the plans for the renovation of the former minister's house, also testified confirming being paid 70,000 rand in cash. Shabangu claims the former minister still owes her 200,000 rand for her work. She's testified that she would not be hounding Mapisa Nqakula, who she considers a sister, for the payment. Her cross-examination continues this morning. Khumzo Modise, Eyewitness News at the Pretoria High Court.
6: And the World Bank says that artificial intelligence could become one of the biggest drivers of economic development in decades, but only if developing countries build the right foundations. Annelita Fandese has more.
9: The World Bank says artificial intelligence is already reshaping economies, workplaces, and public services around the world. Its latest World Development Report finds that developing countries have more to gain than to fear from AI, provided they adopt the technology strategically rather than trying to compete with advanced economies in building expensive AI infrastructure. The report says AI can help governments deliver better healthcare, improve education, expand access to finance, and boost productivity for small businesses. The bank says many developing economies should focus on expanding internet access and adopting AI tools that solve local challenges.

0: Anelita Fandese, Eyewitness News.
1: A fine day in store for Gauteng today. Joburg temperatures 3 and 23 degrees. Pretoria 5 and 24. Vereeniging 5 peaking at 23 degrees. The top story. Parliament's impeachment committee is today going to consider a legal opinion on the committee's right to compel President Cyril Ramaphosa to testify in his defense on misconduct charges.
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3: Good morning, I'm Cindy Paluta. Banyana Banyana will play Morocco in the WAFCON quarterfinal on Saturday night. They beat Burkina Faso 1-0 to finish second in Group B behind Ivory Coast, who did them the favour by beating Tanzania 2-1. Banyana's goal scored in the 21st minute from Tembi Khatlana.
4: It was a really great team effort. I think in the history of South African football, this team always comes back to perform, and we knew how much it was important for us to first get this victory, and then we'll see everything that comes from it.
3: FIFA President Gianni Infantino is feeling the pressure from those calling for him to step down. He's called a crisis meeting with his senior staff today. Infantino felt the backlash when he tried to create a separate company within FIFA to commercialize and operate the World Cup. Jordan's FA has now come out claiming they were blackmailed over money in return for support for Infantino. Springbok coach Rassie Erasmus can't wait to see how ready captain Siya Kolisi, Eben Etzebeth and Lurt de Jager are. None of them have played this year due to injury. Also returning after a layoff, Mornay Vandenberg, Andre Esthuizen, Ethan Hooker and Sasha Feinberg and Gomez Zulu, who says he loves playing alongside Kobus Reinach.
5: I love Kobus, firstly, and I'll never forget the first time we played the All Blacks and I wanted to take a shot at goal from a distance out, and he was the one who pointed at the goal for me, and like that will forever stick out, and that like defines our relationship. You know, he really takes me under his wing, but we're also good buddies. I love that guy, and sharing the field with him at his ripe age of, I think, 37 or 38, it's brilliant, and it takes a lot of pressure off.
3: In tennis, Carlos Alcaraz has withdrawn from the Cincinnati Open as he continues to recover from his wrist injury. He has not played since April. And in cricket, the West Indies will resume day 4 on 103 for 6, a lead of only 60 over Pakistan in the second test. Shafiq made 160 as Pakistan posted 387 for the Windies. Warrican took 6 wickets.
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0: A guaranteed 2,000 rands to you who figures out what this sound is. I'm trying to hear that little bit of information Frankie gave us yesterday. Remember you said towards the end of the sound, there's a...
2: Yeah, it sounds like it's something's pulling almost.
3: Sound of the city is a children's toy gun being pressed or triggered.
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5: Is a staple gun.
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0: Very creative. 100% for creative writing for all of you.
2: Mm-hmm.
0: Very creative. Very wrong. We're going to the West Rand. Ziad, good morning.
11: Good morning, Anele and the club.
0: Morning, Ziad. How are you?
11: I'm well, thanks. And you?
0: Fantastic. A guaranteed 2,000 Rand for you if you tell us what the sound is.
11: I think the sound of the city is cable ties.
0: Doing. Oh, when you're locking your bag.
11: Zip
0: and then
11: it up, yes. When you're zipping it, yes. Or if you want to make something tight together.
0: This guess was proudly sponsored by Frankie's Information.
2: I can hear how we got there, Ziad. Don't worry, we keep pushing. We're gonna crack this, you and me. Don't worry, we're gonna crack this.
11: Okay.
0: Thanks, Ziad. Ashley, we're coming to you in Rosebank. Good morning.
12: Morning, team.
0: Morning, Ash. How are you?
12: Good, yourself.
0: Are you ready to win 2,000 rand?
12: Hopefully.
0: Knock us out with your good guess.
12: The aircon switch on the car when you turn in the knob.
0: The aircon switch on the car when you turn in the knob. Were you going from like 1 to 2 to 3 in the levels of which the air comes out with?
12: Yes.
0: Oh. I'll tell you why this was a good guess, because then in the background you can hear the aircon blowing.
2: Shh. Yeah.
0: But it's wrong. Oh no. Goodbye. Sorry, Ashley. Sorry.
12: Thank you.
0: But Clue gives us Ian. Good morning, Ian.
13: Morning, team.
0: How are you, Ian?
13: I'm all right. How are you?
0: We are fantastic. Talk to us.
13: You know what? The sound sounds familiar, so I went with a drone.
2: Now we're talking.
0: Oh. Frankie sat up. He literally perked up, Ashley.
2: Okay, Ian, so are you talking about one of those like kids, because they're almost like little kids' toys, the smaller ones, that when you click it and then it releases and it goes up?
13: Yeah, so like a propeller drone, you know, like those normal camera drones.
2: Yeah.
13: Yeah. It sounds something like a drone that's about to launch.
0: Do you have a drone? Because you said it sounds close to home, and that means you have a drone. Do you?
13: Yes. Yeah, so I work with drone every once in a while, so it sounded similar.
2: I think this is a great... Oh, yeah! Yeah! Come on, Ian!
0: Get out of here! Ian, you have won yourself 2,000 Rand!
13: Wow. Fantastic.
0: Okay, that was fast, quick, and in a hurry. I thought the sound was going to go up to 10, 15,000. Ian is like, nah, let's nip it in the bud right now. Well done, Ian.
13: Thank you very much.
0: Are you chuffed with yourself?
13: Yeah, I'm very pumped.
0: Okay, this is big. Well done. Play the sound again.
2: Is there an extended version of the sound? Have we got like a full sound?
0: And what was the drone doing? Was it was lifting. It's taking off.
14: I think Ryan's sending us the video that's possibly going to be uploaded on all our socials.
0: Okay.
14: So you can see.
0: Thanks. Okay, because I just want to know what it's doing.
2: Yeah, I think it's lifting off. I think
0: so.
2: That's
0: what's
2: happening.
0: This sound?
2: I think usually drones are like connected to a base station, and it clicks and then it lifts.
0: And then it lifts.
2: Yes.
0: When it takes off.
14: Yeah.
0: Oh, okay. You learn something new every day. We've got a brand new sound, just by the way. Yeah, no, we're quick around here, babes. We are quick around here. Money's back to 1,000 rand. This is the sound. It's the drone when it's landing.
2: Oh, it's a generator.
14: Sounds like the air vent above my desk. Or the coffee machine.
0: It sounds like a faulty tap. You know when your wiring is all wrong in your house, and then you open the tap, and then before it becomes smooth sailing, it has to fight through.
14: You're right, yeah. Yeah. Are any of us right?
2: Oh, no, no one knows.
14: Oh, no one knows. Shame. Let's go back to school.
0: 0614947947. There's a brand new sound in town. It's worth 1,000 rand. You WhatsApp the word sound and your guesses, and you could win yourself 1,000 rand in 24 hours. That number again, 0614-947-94. Why are Ryan and Vince smiling at each other like one of us has already cracked it?
6: I think you have.
14: I think we have. Coffee machine.
0: Really?
6: Because the building has had an issue with the coffee machine recently.
0: What did you say your guess was?
2: I said some kind of generator. But it does sound like a pump, which is the coffee machine getting warming up. That's a good guess.
6: But your guess about the tap is also quite good.
0: Okay, so it's coffee, taps,
2: generator.
0: Flirt with that area when you get your guesses in, because there's some shifty eye nonsense happening here in the studio. 0614-947-947. WhatsApp the word sound and your guess. We'll chat to you in 24 hours.

0: my favorite songs at the moment. It's Sombra with Homewrecker ahead of that. Katy Perry with a firework. I came across it's one hell of a statement from Ghost of the West _ on Twitter. Also calls himself Godzilla. Says going to married at first sight when you're 24 years old is peak giving up.
1: Is this the show?
0: The show, right? Married at First Sight. So you go there when you kind of tried every other avenue in the dating thing. You've been on Tinder, you've been on Bumble, you've been on Grindr, you've been on Facebook, you've been on LinkedIn, you've been to the Tiger's Milk. You've been to the gym, because apparently that's where you find people. You've been to the airport, that's where you find other people. You have been to the Woolies at 7 o'clock in the evening, where all the single guys are there to buy their food to warm up, because no one is at home cooking for them with them. You have tried it all.
1: And then you step onto a reality show and you say, whoever I'm going to marry now, first sight, let's go.
0: You say, you guys take over. You guys take the wheel. I'm tired of trying. So this tweet from Godzilla says, going to married at first sight when you're 24 years old is peak giving up.
1: Right.
0: Do you think 24 years old is peak giving up? When should you give up?
1: When you settle. When is that the question?
0: When should you say, okay, fine, let me give this to the professionals now. My dating life now needs professional help.
2: You mean, when am I willing to risk public humiliation in pursuit of a partner?
0: Yes.
2: I think 25 is too young.
0: Yeah.
2: I don't know, maybe 50.
1: 50?
0: Yeah, I agree with that.
1: 50.
2: Yes.
0: Even, because you know what? I know they're an anomaly, but you know couples who met at 52, 53 and they got married, right? But I that's the number for me, 52.
1: I think after 28, you know, eh?
0: Like, no, like, what? 28,
1: yeah, yeah. No, by 28, what I'm trying to say is...
3: Tread carefully.
1: By 28...
3: In your house.
1: by 28, I feel like you've met enough people to know where you're probably going to land, right?
3: What your problem is.
1: Because, you know, is giving up, is settling, right? Okay. So at 28, I think you know... All right, maybe I can settle. Yeah. Because you know that you've consistently dated fives.
0: Where we're going?
1: And you're dreaming of a 10, but you know that you're not a 10 kind of person.
0: Oh, is that why people hold back and get married? They think something big.
1: Yeah.
0: Something big is coming.
1: Yeah.
0: I'm going to wow all of you.
1: I'm going to meet a man with money.
2: Oh. You know, and the ship never comes in.
1: You see.
0: Okay. Never.
2: And you marry Tibello.
1: Exactly.
2: And you guys get a nice Haval and a 2-bed apartment.
1: And you're happy.
3: Okay.
1: Yes. You know what I'm saying? I think by then... You've lived in long enough to know where your dreams will land.
0: Okay, but by that rationale, I then think 36, 37 is where, when you know, Kuti, I have not had a man who has bought me anything but, you know.
2: No, I'm against 37.
0: An elder shoe.
2: That gives me 3 years.
0: Yes, that's when you know, Kuti, it's fine. Oh my goodness. This is the income bracket.
1: Yeah,
0: I have a high strike rate in.
2: Like,
0: that's where I belong.
2: Now.
0: You're not going to get Edwin Sordi, babe, who is going to buy you a G-Wagon and send you to Switzerland. Wena, Wombats, and a Yaris.
1: Because I think, I mean, everyone has their little list of things that they would love in a partner, right? Yeah. Everyone creates these little lists. And I just think at that age, they're around 28, 30, you know what is realistic.
0: But everything is still right and tight and bright. Mm.
3: So what are you guys asking? At what age... So should you settle? Because settling is never
0: good. Going to married at first sight is settling.
1: It's peak giving up. That's what
0: giving
1: they say.
0: Giving up. You are saying you guys take over. And wherever it lands, that's where I'll be. So what's the age where you should just like let somebody else take over, Cindy?
3: Oh, I don't know.
0: Be honest.
3: Be honest. Maybe your mid-30s. But it also depends on where you see women are under pressure because we've got eggs and we want to have babies and those things age and then they're like, oh, it's dangerous to have babies over 40. So sometimes women do settle a lot younger based on that. But you should, I don't know.
2: They last
3: I would say no. I would say mid 30s.
0: That's what I'm saying. 36, 37. That's when
3: but
0: you
3: like
0: can
3: 33.
0: Go.
3: 34.
1: When did you get married, Cindy? At what age?
3: 27. But the
1: and how old was Mark?
0: 30.
3: Also 27, turning 28.
1: Right. So see, Mark,
3: Oh. Settle.
1: Huh? Mark knew.
3: Yeah, he did. Mark did settle. We know this. We know Mark settled.
0: You were a hot blonde, babe.
3: No, I just gave him a deadline. I was like, buddy.
1: If we're not
3: engaged by the end of next year.
0: But even then, the reason he takes the deadline is because he knows that if you walk away, you're going to find somebody else who's going to marry the hot blonde.
3: And then he has to settle, yeah.
0: Exactly.
2: Right. Poor Mark. He's actually in a secret service program.
3: He is, shame.
0: 011-8838-947.
3: I'll take it. I don't care. He settled well.
0: Right. I don't even know what I want to talk about.
3: I have so many comments, but I'm not going to be mean to Frankie on air.
2: Please do it. Do it for
0: me.
2: No.
0: I still need everybody here until 9. After 9 o'clock, you can do whatever you want. Going to Married at First Sight whilst you're 24 is peak giving up. At which age do you think... Because we believe 24 is too young to go to Married at First Sight as well.
1: Yeah.
0: At which age do you think, okay, fine. Now you can go. Now you've tried everything that you can do in your power. Mm. Now you need other people to step in. I say 37. Cindy says 33. Tembekile says?
2: 50.
0: And no one cares what Frankie says.
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1: 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Now, Edenvale, there's been an accident on the N12 West after Edenvale Road, slowing traffic past there. Parkmore, also an accident on Winnie Mandela Drive near Sandton Drive, causing delays. And then lots of roadworks that's on the N3 South between Marlborough and Modderfontein. Let me know if you come across anything else. 084-00-00-947.
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6: Headlines this morning. Parliament's impeachment committee is today going to consider a legal opinion on the committee's right to compel the president to testify in his defense on misconduct charges. It's been a week since the committee resolved to appeal a high court ruling that has now stopped it from holding public hearings on the issue of the president's conduct. It's all to do with the robbery at the Palapala farm in 2020, where US dollars stashed in a couch were stolen. President Cyril Ramaphosa is taking the Section 89 panel report that's led to this process on review. That matter will only be heard in court in September. IDAC prosecutor Drushanta Ramsamy is finally expected to return to the Madlanga Commission today to complete her testimony. She's expected to testify about the 2025 arrests of crime intelligence head Dumisani Khumalo and others. And Russian missile and drone strikes have killed at least 15 people and wounded dozens more in Kyiv and the surrounding region overnight. Kyiv's military administration says the attacks slammed into residential buildings and several warehouses. Those are the headlines. More Eyewitness News coming up at 9 or as it happens.
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0: It's Goldfish, Moonwalk Away. 8:38 on the clock, on the way. Tim McGeele, Wednesdays, gives you his classical nod. It's always interesting. It's always a treat. You will partake in that and let us know whether you think the song that he has picked that is 10 years and older is a classic or not. Right now, the conversation happening with you, me, Frankie, Cindy, Tim McGeele, Johannesburg, South Africa, the world at large. Is 24 years old too young to go to Married at First Sight? Because going to Married at First Sight is just you throwing the towel in finding your own partner in your own way, running into them at the park run or at a restaurant. Do you know what I'm saying?
1: Yeah.
0: You've now said all the natural, you know, ways of when people ask you, oh, how did you guys meet? You have since decided that you're done there and you need the professionals to take over.
1: Yeah, because Married at First Sight is a show where literally you'll meet the person at the altar and you get married.
0: 24 years old.
1: 24 is young, eh?
0: It is young. I agree with you, Godzilla, who tweeted this.
2: I say 40. Like 45 is a good sweet spot, but between 40 and 45, yeah. Then you can just embarrass yourself on TV.
3: I think between 35 and 40, that is the bracket where you can go and put yourself out there.
4: For a guy, I think at least 40.
5: I think Anele is spot on the money, about 37, 38 years old. Then basically a woman knows what she wants and a man knows what he wants.
6: Yo, 24 is really young. Like, yeah, I would say 35 upwards.
7: Sana, settling at 24, why? What is the reason? Why are you not at Afro Nations? Sometimes you gotta understand that maybe your husband actually has a different color passport. Maybe he's not on a show. He's just in a different country.
0: There we go.
1: You see?
0: Travel, dude. Take up a cooking course. Start rowing. Start playing paddle. 24. No, man. Nozzy, you and Randfontein, what do you think?
8: Good morning, the team. How are you?
0: Well, fantastic, Noz. How are you?
8: I'm good. Okay. Firstly, I say, on that show, the age for entry, it was supposed to be 40, not for any age or over 80. It was supposed to start at 40 upwards, because 24, really, it's too young. They will pay you with someone who chews their mouth open, and you don't like that. They will pay you with someone who farts every time they move. You don't like that. And then you will divorce you at the age of 25, because obviously, one last, you will tell yourself, I'm still young, I'm not with this, I'm not that. But at the age of 40, like, I've been there, done that, as long as it's not smelling, as long as it's not spitting to me, I'll handle the guy. So I think the age in G, it should start from 40, that show upwards, not from anything.
0: I hear what you're saying, because at 24, everything is a big deal.
1: Yeah, you haven't lived enough.
0: At 40, you're just like, whatever. At 24, another girl saying to your man, hey, gorgeous, it will set you off. Whereas at 40, if somebody says to you, man, hey, gorgeous, you're like, he is gorgeous. Because you're just so comfortable with yourself as well, right?
8: Yeah,
0: I hear what you're saying.
8: So at the age of 24, you don't have that energy that I will fix my man, I'll dress my man, I'll teach him to do this. We have that snag to do that at the age of 40 and above, because you're like, okay, when am I going to go? Or who am I going to get after if I lose this one? Let me just fix my man and be whatever that I want. But at the age of 24, girl, you don't have time. You must go out and have fun, meet people, do whatever. You get someone, not on that show.
0: Also, at 24, you Bob the Builder, hey? You are going to build your man to be this thing.
1: Exactly.
0: At 40, you're just like, does he know how to put his shoes on?
1: But that's what I'm saying. Everyone has that list, right? So the list of things that I want in my person.
0: At 24, it's long.
1: At 24, it's long. And then at 30, you start realizing, okay, but these things actually don't matter.
0: Yes.
1: But the things I thought mattered doesn't really matter.
0: Gogetz, are you in the East Rand? What do you think?
9: Yeah, morning, team. I think I agree with Frankie. I disagree with the previous caller. Because, you know what, guys? If you're a woman and you're over 40, let's be honest, the dating pool, the pickings are really slim, right, in the dating pool. But when you're 28, you've seen enough, like what Frankie says. So you have a good idea of how you are as a person and what you're looking for, and you've been on the market. So I think this thing of if you're a woman waiting for too long, you know, like what Cindy was mentioning about women, when you are like 28, your eggs are already 28. So, you know, you've got that biological clock also against you, right? Whereas men don't have that biological clock. So for us, waiting for too long, it prejudices us, and it doesn't prejudice men. You know, and men, and guys, the reality is that men who are in the, when you're 28, right, men in their 30s are looking for people in the, in, who are 28. But when you are in your late 30s, you're not likely to get men in their 30s looking for you because they're looking for a younger age.
0: I was going to say
9: so
0: to you,
9: it's really hard.
0: At 40, the dating pool is murky because you're looking for a 40-year-old. You should be looking for 70. Somebody who younger woman is relative, guys. At 40 years old, you are a younger woman to a man who's 70. Do you know what I'm saying? So the dating pool is not murky. It's just that when you're looking around here next to you, look higher. Huh? Go to retirement homes. Go.
1: Well, then if you're looking at 70 when you're 30, 40, you should tear up that list. Your list is very short.
0: Is he breathing?
1: Is he breathing? Is there a little bit of money?
0: Does he remember where he left his Zimmer friend? That's your man.
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0: That's David Guetta with Teddy Sims, Tones, and I all teaming up for this banger of a tune that's gone, gone, gone. 12 minutes to 9, we'll get to Tembekile in a moment. Let's wrap this one up. Is 24 years old too young for you to throw the towel in and go to Married at First Sight?
1: It depends on your location. See, you must settle early if you're from, I don't know, Harry Smith, because you're going to exhaust the options there earlier. If you're from Joburg, it's a little bit later, it's bigger. And then if you're from Cape Town, people in Cape Town are hot, so then you can, there's more options, you know what I'm saying?
0: So
2: Harry Smith, what?
0: This is location based. It's geolocked. Okay, it's geolocked. If you're in Harry Smith, pick quickly.
2: I think we underestimate Harry Smith. There's that big petrol station. You could just hang around there. Yes.
0: Montrose, and those are people coming in and out.
3: That's you a Wimpy.
0: Yes, there's a Wimpy. There's a Nando's. There's a KFC.
2: The pickings are not slim.
0: If you go there. Yes. Otherwise, if you're inside Harry Smith and you're a teacher there, you better marry the PE teacher fast. Otherwise, he's also going to go.
4: Yeah, exactly.
0: Listen, before we get to a classic or not, I must tell you, next week, Mercedes-Benz wants you to send a voice note along with your name and your ID number and the keyword Merc. You need to tell us about the story that first connected you to Mercedes-Benz. And I have so many, because growing up in the Eastern Cape, the epitome of success was our mothers used to say, oh, Tukwai emblem. Because remember Mercedes-Benz, the emblem used to like sit up.
4: Yes, lift, yeah.
0: Right? And if you drove a car and the emblem was swearing at you, oh, you had reached the epitome of success, my darling. Even your wife, the nickname for a wife in Umtata was 560. You know the 560 Mercedes-Benz, those old ones that the presidents used to have?
4: Yes, yes, yes.
0: I even think when Nelson Mandela got out of jail, they gave him one. They gifted him one. 560. Now, that is your wife. That is like your girlfriend. You call them 560 yam.
4: Right.
0: So, like, for me, buying a Mercedes-Benz as a kid, it was just like the epitome of success. That even now, when I hear that a 25-year-old bought a Merc, you're like, hey, bro.
4: Success.
0: Shouldn't you wait until you're in your 40s to get it? But no, the CLA, for instance. Do you know what I'm saying? Weren't you saying Ziyanda's like, that's the car all the dollies are buying now?
2: Listen, if she's fabulous and she's got those, what is it, athleisure outfits, she's in that mirror.
0: She's in that CLA. So next week, these are the stories that we want from you. Tell us about the moment that connected you to Mercedes-Benz and share the moment you'd like a Mercedes-Benz to celebrate with you. Send us a voice note. So if you want to go to a matric dance or you've got like an anniversary coming up, any moment where you feel like Mercedes-Benz is going to come in and elevate the entire experience, because that's what Mercedes-Benz has been doing for the last 140 years. They haven't just innovated. They've been part of the journeys that shaped our lives. Now they're celebrating 140 years of Mercedes moments, right? Here on Anel in the Club, and they want to be part of your next moment.
4: So next week, Tuesday, and then the following Monday, we're going to pick your favorite stories. If we love yours, we could make a Mercedes-Benz part of your next celebration, which I think everyone wants that, right?
0: Do it now. Just send the keyword Merc to 0614-947-947. Tell us what big moment is happening in your life. Maybe you're finally leaving that job. And you want to walk out and step into a Mercedes-Benz, so you have all the colleagues going,
4: What's happening? Sandra.
0: When did Sandra buy a Mercedes-Benz? This is why she left. She's married a rich man. Something of the sort. Any moment that you think could be elevated by Mercedes-Benz, we want to know all about it. We'll chat about it next week as we celebrate 140 years of Mercedes moments right here on 947.
5: It may have been a hit way back when.
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5: But is it a classic now?
6: Classic
5: or not?
6: Anele and the Club on 947.
5: 947.
0: Vin is upset with me that I didn't mention
4: the V-Class.
0: That's for another show.
4: No, but still a rite of passage.
0: Totally.
4: You know, and still iconic. That's iconic.
0: I still want the V-Class. Yes. I just feel like I haven't earned it
4: yet.
0: But, deep down inside, I want a car where you just press a button and the door closes.
2: A more versatile Mercedes has never been built.
0: It's a mommy van and it's a... I'll let you complete that sentence. Tembekile, what do you have in classic or not?
2: So I've gone back to 1992. I'm shocked at how little detail there is about the song, actually. It's a song from 1992. It was on this artist's fifth studio album.
0: Yo.
2: The name of that album was Time for Love.
0: Barbara Streisand.
2: No, this is a man.
3: Oh. Luther Vandross.
2: No, I don't think he was as famous as Luther or Michael Jackson.
0: Oh, Time for Love. Fifth studio album. Mm,
2: this song is described apparently, according to the internet, as a tender romantic ballad focusing on emotional support.
0: Is it black or white?
2: Black.
0: Peebo Bryson.
2: You're in the right sort of space.
4: Who was dancing on the ceiling there?
3: Lionel Richie. But he was...
2: No, he's famous.
4: Oh, this is not so famous.
3: He's
2: This person shares a last name with Michael Jackson.
0: So Jackson.
3: Joe Jackson.
2: Not part of the family.
3: Steve.
2: No.
3: Owen.
2: I'm just going to give it to you.
3: Trevor.
4: Josh.
0: Matthew. Brian.
3: So funny. LeBron.
4: Gerard.
2: No, I think you all know it.
3: Enrique.
2: Cindy and Anele might like it. I'm not sure about Frankie. Mm. So this is Freddie Jackson. Ooh, all I ever asked.
3: I was getting there.
2: Just a slow build up, darling.
0: All I ever asked.
2: You'll know it when you hear it.
0: Really? Mm.
4: It starts with a Casio, doesn't it?
2: Yes.
0: Oh. 084-00-00-947. There's a few questions we want you to answer. Do you know Freddie Jackson? Do you know the song All I Ever Ask? And then most importantly, do you think it is a classic? Mm-hmm. 084-00-00-947. Cindy, apparently you know it, babes.
3: Christ.
2: Might.
0: All I ever ask. Five studio albums.
2: He's lying. But you're all that matters.

0: My dad's like, if you want to win again, I can teach you how to win again. We've got to put the phone off. We've got to get that mindset back. Get rid of everything that's happened in the last couple of months. Speak to someone properly. Get your mind right. It's nothing to do with your ability. You're the man.
1: Let's dive into the session with none other than Chad Leclos.
2: WhatsApp Chad to 0840000947 to receive a link to watch or listen to this intimate discussion with Chad Leclos.
3: No.
4: I haven't had this amount of sex in the morning in
5: wow.
4: a long
5: in a
4: time. That, I mean, this the sex was just blowing there. I've never heard the song, but just based on that instrument alone, I'm going to say classic.
5: I can't give it to you because I've never heard it. Sorry.
3: It's okay.
5: Remember, it's okay because you didn't write it.
3: It's all I ever.
5: And everybody else is going to say classic across
3: for
5: track.
3: You.
6: Freddie Jackson is a classic. Every song is a classic of Freddie Jackson.
7: All I ever ask. Ba-da-bum, bum, ba-ba-bum. Yes, that's a classic.
8: Oh, Thembekile, can it be Sunday, but can it be a Sunday already?
3: Yeah, classic.
9: Ayoba Thembi. Oh, this is a classic.
10: Me, I've got a ward there in Midrand in Thembisa. I'm the new counselor. I've actually been running a campaign.
3: Don't forget about Soweto. They love you as well. I mean, what is cleaning your porch, your red stoop? Mm-hmm. With your cobra polish, if this song is not playing in the background.
10: Aldo's horse.
3: Well done, Thembekile. It's a classic. We can't get hold of Mo, but I'm telling you now, he would have said yes to
4: us. Oh, he would have said yes.
3: He would have reminded him of his dad and his uncle and his grandfather who had a Cressida. It's all I ever had. All of you.
10: For a reluctant participant, you are fully immersed.
3: Lost my eight. Goodbye.
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0: My dad's like, if you want to win again, I can teach you how to win again. We've got to put the phone off. We've got to get that mindset back. Get rid of everything that's happened in the last couple of months. Speak to someone properly. Get your mind right. It's nothing to do with your ability. You're the man.
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15: It's around 13 degrees in Joburg. Good morning, I'm Thembekile Mkhototo. Parliament's Impeachment Committee is today going to consider a legal opinion on the committee's right to compel President Cyril Ramaphosa to testify in his defence on misconduct charges. It's been a week since the committee resolved to appeal a High Court ruling that has interdicted it from holding public hearings regarding the conduct of President Ramaphosa in connection with events that unfolded at his Palapala farm in 2020. That's when US dollars stashed in a couch were stolen. The legal opinion circulated to MPs in preparation for today's meeting suggests that the president cannot invoke the criminal law principle to remain silent in a parliamentary setting. Here's Lindsay Dentlinger with more.
16: An opinion compiled by Parliament's legal advisers grapples with four key questions MPs asked them to consider at a previous meeting. Chief among these are whether the president can

0: be compelled to testify at the Section 89 inquiry. The opinion suggests the President would not be treated differently to any other witness called to Parliament to give evidence, and that he should be afforded the opportunity to testify voluntarily, failing which he may be summoned to do so. The committee is further advised against the suggestion that he testifies first to assist in determining the scope of the inquiry, noting that the President does not bear a reverse onus to prove his innocence at the start of proceedings. Furthermore, the legal opinion has shut down a previous suggestion by some MPs that it can't call the panel that compiled the impeachment report to brief it. Lindsay Dentlinger, Eyewitness News, Parliament.
1: ADAC prosecutor Drushanta Ramsamy is finally expected to return to the Madlanga Commission today to complete her testimony. That's where she's expected to talk about the 2025 arrests of crime intelligence head Dumisani Khumalo and the unit's technical support services leader Dineo Mukwele and other colleagues. Alpha Ramushwana reports.
2: IDEC Deputy Director of Public Prosecutions Peter Sirunye testified yesterday that he identified several irregularities in the case against crime intelligence officials. Sirunye says IDEC's dockhead had no evidence to support the case against crime intelligence head Dumisani Khumalo and the unit's technical support services head Dineo Mukwele. He's told the commission that the first red flag was that a very junior prosecutor had been assigned to lead the case without his knowledge.
3: At the time, I didn't ask myself many questions on the composition of the team, but it didn't look right to me that a case of this magnitude was on the day of the arrest handled by a junior.
2: IDEC prosecutor Drushanta Ramsamy is expected to return to the hot seat today. Alpha Ramshwana, Eyewitness News, Pretoria.
1: Interior designer Nomsa Shabangu will be cross-examined today about money that she is alleged to have received for renovations at the home of former Defence Minister Nosiviwe Mapisa-Nqakula. The former minister faces 12 counts of corruption and one of money laundering for allegedly soliciting a 4.5 million rand bribe from defence contractor Nombasa Ndlovu. Khumotso Modise reports.
4: Interior designer Nomsa Shabangu testified yesterday that between 2018 and 2020, Nosiviwe Mapisa-Nqakula gave her between 1.7 and 1.8 million rand, mostly in cash for furniture and building material. Yesterday, another witness, Emmanuel Mraudzi, who drew the plans for the renovation of the former minister's house, also testified confirming being paid 70,000 rand in cash. Shabangu claims the former minister still owes her 200,000 rand for her work. She's testified that she would not be hounding Mapisa-Nqakula, who she considers a sister, for the payment. Her cross-examination continues this morning. Khumotso Modise, Eyewitness News at the Pretoria High Court.
1: And Russian missile and drone strikes have killed at least 15 people and wounded dozens more in Kyiv and surrounding regions overnight. Kyiv's military administration says that the barrage slammed into residential buildings and several warehouses. Russian attacks on the Ukrainian capital and its suburbs on Saturday killed 10 people and wounded more than 30 others, while Ukrainian drones sank a huge Russian container ship in the Black Sea. Both sides have increased long-range attacks in recent weeks, with Russia more than doubling its use of missiles in July, at least as according to an AFP analysis. Drone strikes have also become a regular occurrence, with Ukraine intensifying its attacks on civilian infrastructure, including oil and gas facilities, as well as logistics hubs in Russia. Your Gauteng temperatures today will peak at around 24 degrees. Thembekile Mkhototo, Eyewitness News.
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1: Hell of a moment, hell of a start. Losing my words, cause you're in my head. You're perfect, you ain't even trying. Light up a smile, take you it away. Forgetting the world, making me stay here. I don't wanna hide it.

Little Mix with Touch on 947. Thank you very much to Anel and the club. They're back again tomorrow morning to give you the right start on any given day. So make sure that you're locked in. Today is Wednesday. Welcome to Mid Mornings with Mo Flavor. Today is a different day because I'm broadcasting away from the office. Yes, you've probably already in the last few seconds established that there's something different. Yes, there is. We're broadcasting live from McDonald's Hillfox in Roodepoort. And it is one of the most popular McDonald's in this part of Joburg. I don't think there's anyone who hasn't been here at any given time of the day. So I've certainly been here more times than I can count. So it's nice to kind of just arrive here on official business. Because normally it's on unofficial business, like a Big Mac, you know, and a large Coke. So it's good to be here. And I must just say that every hour is going to be an happy hour. And we don't have to wait for 6 p.m. and beyond for a happy hour. No. With McDonald's, every hour is an happy hour. And all you need to do is make sure that you download the McDonald's app. Because between 12 and 2 p.m., every single day, you can grab a single chili cheese small meal for only R39.90, a double chili cheese small meal for only R40 or R49.90. So essentially, when we talk about a happy hour, we're talking about an happy hour where you get some really incredible meals at a very, very good deal. So the deal is this. We're going to be here hanging out. We're going to obviously eat a whole lot of McDonald's because why not? And I'm also hanging out with the 947 M Squad, driven by Jator. Ndabe is here, as well as Matt L. So we'll figure out what's what. And then what we're also going to do is actually go into the kitchen and find out from the crew here what music rocks their world in the kitchen. In other words, while they're preparing our meals, you know, what are some of the songs that, like, really just keep them going? So we'll do all of that and so much more. So it's a different show, but it is an happy hour with McDonald's. We're in Hillfox. If you're in the area, maybe you want to grab a quick coffee and a McMuffin, just swing in, and while you're at it, come say hi. Good morning.

0: Ladies and gentlemen, Love is Blind on 947. It's Mid-Mornings with Mo Flavor, broadcasting from McDonald's Hill Fox. And we're here for an happy hour. Remember, between 12 and 2, download the McDonald's app and you can order your single chili cheese small meal for $39.90 or a double chili cheese small meal for just $49.90. And enjoy. So whenever we do OBs, I always love the fact that the team is here. So good morning, Matt L. Good morning, Dabe.
1: Morning, good morning, morning, morning.
0: Matt L is definitely the double chili cheese small meal.
1: How did you know?
0: No, because, you know, hands like you, you know, look innocuous from a dietary point of view, but you're dangerous.
1: Okay.
2: They throw down, bro.
0: Listen, they throw down. The double chili cheese is just the starter.
1: It literally is.
0: Listen, I love the fact that you guys got some of the staff out to dance in the middle of the drive-thru. Like,
2: Yeah, I love how you say got, but they're just enthusiastic on their own. They were ready. They were waiting for us with the cameras.
0: Nah.
2: They said, guys, we're here. We're having a blast. Come on through. Please take a snap or two.
0: You know what I love about McDonald's? McDonald's is literally a part of, like, our everyday life.
2: Yeah, 100%.
0: And I love the fact that it can be at any time of the day or morning. Matt, coming from gigs? Like, if you're all come from a gig and you're driving into a McDonald's, what are you getting?
1: Well, you said it. It's a double something.
0: Oh, a double something.
1: Yeah, okay. Definitely a double something.
0: Yeah, yeah. Because, you know, at that time, you really want to get something to give you a bit of a boost after a good night of partying, ne?
1: Of gigging and working. Well,
0: yeah,
1: I know working.
0: Of working, yes. So, Ndabe, when you're working,
2: yes,
0: and you happen to drive through a McDonald's,
2: uh-huh,
0: what are you getting?
2: You know, Mo, if my physique doesn't let you know, I am a McFeast kind of guy.
0: Ah, okay.
2: Yeah.
0: Yeah.
2: I'm a McFeast kind of guy. I enjoy myself a strawberry McFizz.
0: Oh, I see.
2: You know,
0: yeah,
2: that
0: yeah.
2: is, yeah. I could wax lyrical about the whole McDonald's menu, actually, but we don't have the time.
0: No, listen, feel at home. You know, make yourself comfortable.
2: But yeah, I am.
0: The thing about the McFeast, though, now that you mention it, is that it needs, because I find that if I'm going to get a McFeast,
2: yeah,
0: I need to be seated. Mm. I need to be in a safe, secure environment.
2: Yes.
0: Where nobody's going to ask for a bite while I'm at it.
1: And a couple of serviettes.
0: Like a whole lot.
2: Yeah.
0: And a napkin, like, lodged in the collar of my shirt. That's what I need when I'm having a McFeast.
2: 100%, because that McFeast is a bit of a beast.
0: Yeah, it is. But the good thing is that Happy Hour is giving us other beasts on the app.
2: Yes.
0: So make sure that you're in for that. And let's see what we find, guys. I mean, at some stage, I'd love to hop into the kitchen. I'd love to go inside and just see what the vibe is. But you guys have really brought it. And we're not even in, you know, an hour here already. So thank you so much for being the people that always bring the vibe.
2: No,
1: always.
2: Of course. That's what we're here for.
0: Okay, cool. And McDonald's is on me.
2: Yes!
1: Hashtag happy hour!
2: Come on now!
3: 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When you wake up with your people.
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0: Sam Fender, people watching on 947. It's Mid-Mornings with Mo Flavor, and we're broadcasting from McDonald's Hill Fox in Roodepoort. It is a very, very conspicuous McDonald's, very hard to miss. Corner Albert and Hendrik Potgieter Roads in Weltevrede and Roodepoort. And yeah, it's a busy morning. The drive-through is drive-throughing. People coming in to get their orders, and hopefully they're still on time and not late for whatever engagements that they need to get to. And it's all happening because it's an happy hour every hour between 12 and 2. So make sure that you download the McDonald's app and get yourself some awesome meals, from the chili, the single chili cheese small meal, to the double chili cheese small meal, $39.90 and $49.90 respectively. And it's exclusively on the McDonald's app. So these prices aren't available in store. So essentially what I'm saying to you is that best you download the app and order on the app only for happy hour. So what we're going to do in just a moment is find out what's on the kitchen playlist. Because you know what? No staff works harder than a McDonald's staff, especially in the kitchen. Huh? There you are in the car, the whole family. You've all ordered your meals and you've all added your specific things. Add lettuce, but take off the onion, but add two slices of cheese, remove the sauce. It's a lot of work. So I'm just thinking, while the staff is making your favorite McDonald's meal and flipping it the way you like it, what's the soundtrack in the kitchen? So we're going to dive into the kitchen shortly and actually find out what music makes the real stars behind your meal shine in the kitchen. So hopefully it's songs that you and I will enjoy. So we're going to go in, we're going to get their track list, we'll play it live on the show in the next couple of minutes, and we'll see which music is rocking the kitchen here at McDonald's. And yeah, it might just be your favorite song. So the next time you take a bite into a McDonald's meal and you've ordered it from the McDonald's in Hill Fox, you know exactly which song was the soundtrack to that meal. Stay with us. It's going to be fun.
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0: Listen, the weather is stunning today and the sun is beating down. But you know, the kitchen here at McDonald's is even hotter because that's where your meals are made. So what's on the kitchen playlist is the question. So we decided to dive into the kitchen and speak to some of the staff in the kitchen to find out which soundtrack is in the kitchen when they're making your favorite meals. Let's rock the first one.
5: My name is Lebogang Motsego. I'm from Hill Fox McDonald's. I'm a manager at Hill Fox McDonald's. I would like you to play me a song by Beyonce, Who Runs the World. Meantime, while I'm serving the customers, thank you. Bye.

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1: Hi, my name is Peggy from Hill Fox McDonald's. So good to have you guys, 94.7. I would like you guys to play me a song by Michael Jackson, Man in a Mirror, while I'm serving my customers.

0: It's mid-mornings with Mo Flavor on 947, broadcasting from McDonald's Hill Fox in Roodepoort. And this is the music that makes every shift better. Michael Jackson, Man in the Mirror, as well as Beyonce with Girls Run the World. And those songs courtesy of two of the staff members that actually work here in the kitchen. And these are the songs that really just get their energy going whenever they're preparing your meals. So now you know. Every time you hear Michael Jackson's Man in the Mirror or Girls Run the World, you know exactly what it's all about. And you know exactly what and why that meal from McDonald's is so power. So thank you very much for those selections. And I'm just wondering if we should do it again. Because I enjoyed that. I really did. I actually wasn't expecting the Michael Jackson song. But there I was moving my hips from side to side. So yeah. Those are the songs, and I love the fact that the crew here at McDonald's really has great taste in music, outside of, you know, the obvious, like a great taste in taste. So, yes, it is an happy hour. Remember to get yourself the McDonald's app, download it, because there are some delicious chili cheese meals on there, whether it's the single chili cheese or the double chili cheese for $39.90 or $49.90, respectively. It is exclusively on the app, not in store, on the app. And we're just here to celebrate. So stay with us throughout the morning because we have a lot coming up. And the big question is, if I was to make my own burger here at McDonald's, what would it look like? And most importantly, what would it taste like? Stick around to find out.
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0: My dad's like, if you want to win again, I can teach you how to win again. We've got to put the phone off. We've got to get that mindset back. Get rid of everything that's happened in the last couple of months. Speak to someone properly. Get your mind right. It's nothing to do with your ability. You're the man.
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3: To find his defense on misconduct charges. It's been a week since the committee resolved to appeal a high court ruling that has interdicted it from holding public hearings into the conduct of President Cyril Ramaphosa in connection with events that unfolded on his Phalaphala farm in 2020 when US dollars stashed in a couch were stolen. Lindsay Deitlinger has more.
4: An opinion compiled by Parliament's legal advisers grapples with four key questions MPs asked them to consider at a previous meeting. Chief among these are whether the President can be compelled to testify at the Section 89 inquiry. The opinion suggests the President would not be treated differently to any other witness called to Parliament to give evidence and that he should be afforded the opportunity to testify voluntarily, failing which he may be summoned to do so. The committee is further advised against the suggestion that he testifies first to assist in determining the scope of the inquiry, noting that the President does not bear a reverse onus to prove his innocence at the start of proceedings. Furthermore, the legal opinion has shut down a previous suggestion by some MPs that it can't call the panel that compiled the impeachment report to brief it. Ramaphosa has taken that report on judicial review, and Parliament's legal advisers point out that since their mandate ended when they submitted their findings to Parliament in 2022, they can't be compelled to do more than that. Lindsay Dentlinger, Eyewitness News, Parliament.
3: The defense for accused in one of the murder cases against alleged crime boss Vusumuzi Matlala and four others have secured a three-week delay after arguing an expert witness is needed before the state can continue leading evidence. Mosake Gane's lawyer told the High Court in Johannesburg yesterday that the matter has reached a critical stage and cannot continue without its own medical expert input. Gane has accused police of acting unlawfully when he was arrested in 2024, alleging that they assaulted him, Judge Karim Musa.
5: The circumstances as set out by both the state and counsel for accused number one are of such a nature that it is near impossible for this court to make any other order but to accede to the request that has been made by both the state as well as the defense. There's simply no other solution to this vexing challenge that is currently being faced in the trial within the trial.
3: And the Sports, Arts and Culture Department says the detailed report on how it spent 31 million rand at the World Cup is 80% complete and will be submitted to Parliament soon. Minister Gaten McKenzie and the department officials appeared before the Portfolio Committee for the first time since the World Cup to explain the budget provided reasons why they sent a 151-person delegation to the US and Mexico. But Deputy Director General Vincent Campbell says they're still finalizing the report.
6: So Chair, the report that's in front of us, Chair, you're correct, is just an overview in terms of the brief, which spoke to the issue of the lucky fans, the influencers, the media, and how they were, and how that unfolded. And we commit ourselves, Chair, when I checked yesterday, we're just about 80% concluded, Chair, on the final reconciliation of all the expenditure on the World Cup.
3: The committee has now given the department a week to submit the full report. Your Gauteng temperatures today will peak at around 24 degrees. In your traffic, in Robert Sham, there has been an accident on the M1 South after Xavier Street, slowing down traffic. Dominique Majola, Eyewitness News.
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Harry Styles with Aperture. It's Mid-Mornings with Mo Flavor on 947. And it's an happy hour with McDonald's. We're broadcasting from the McDonald's in Hillfox, Roodepoort. And it's right just visible, very conspicuous, just off the main road. You can't miss it. And naturally, a very popular McDonald's as well, just along Hendrik Potgieter Road here in Roodepoort in Weltevreden. So it's a beautiful morning because we're celebrating the fact that when you download the McDonald's app, you get so many incredible meals, the chili cheese meals, whether it's the single or the double, at really, like, ridiculous prices. I mean, $39.90 and $49.90, it's exclusively on the McDonald's app. So what I figured I would actually try and do before I get out of here and take full advantage of it is what sort of flavor I would add to a McDonald's burger. Because, you know, we all have things that we do. So stick around to find out, you know, what I'm going to be building here. And is it something that you would want to try out as well? That's coming up a little later on. Naturally, we've been diving into the kitchen, finding out what some of the staff in the kitchen enjoy in terms of their playlists. So we'll bring those in as well. The 947 AM Squad is also here. Dabe and Matt L. It's a beautiful morning. Pull in.

0: It's Mid Mornings with Mo Flavor on 947, broadcasting from the McDonald's in Hilfox, Veltevreden, Roodepoort. It's one of the best in the West. And it's been a good morning and literally an happy hour, because if you download the McDonald's app, you can get the single or the double chili cheeseburger for R39.90 or R49.90, respectively. So, you know, one of the things that I've always wanted to do is make my own burger. You know what I mean? Like, and you can do it. You could literally buy any meal at McDonald's and jazz it up the way you want to. So that is exactly what I'm about to do right now. I'm actually inside the McDonald's as we speak. As you can imagine, you know, it's busy. There's staff, there's customers. It's a vibe. But I'm about to step into the kitchen. And I'm going to build my own burger, but literally using the chili cheese burger. So, I mean, if I'm given an opportunity to add other things in the burger, I'm like, okay, what am I adding? Hold my mic. I'm going in. So I love the fact that the family here at McDonald's is so cool. They're letting us do this. Staff is really amazing. You know, they're a part of the show. They've been requesting songs on the show. We're playing their music. And now they're going to let me have a bit of fun as well. So I want to let you know exactly what I've put in. I don't think McDonald's will let me add my burger on their menu. they're not gonna let that happen. But they've certainly allowed me to play around a little bit. So let's see what I'm gonna do with the chili cheese double. What else am I gonna add in there? Obviously more flavor. Stay with us.
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0: It's Mid Mornings with Mo Flavor on 947, broadcasting from the McDonald's in Hilfox, Roodepoort, Weltevreden. I mean, you know exactly where that is, on Hendrik Potgieter Road. And it's an happy day for us, because if you go into the McDonald's app, you can get yourself a delicious double or single chili cheese burger. And customers driving in, good morning, sir. Have a lovely day. And it's beautiful. So I've just stepped out of the kitchen and I've made myself an entire burger the way I would make it. In other words, I've added some stuff in there. So, you know, I decided to take the single chili cheeseburger, which has the chili sauce in there. It's got some jalapeno pieces and some cheese. You know, that's the standard way that McDonald's makes it deliciously. But then I was like, hold my mic. If I'm gonna add something to this, what do I add? So I decided to add some chips. I decided to add some gherkins. Good morning, ladies. Good morning, good morning. Yes, there we go. Have a burger. Go ahead. So I added some chips. I added some gherkins. I added some lettuce, some tomato, and the fries, obviously. So that's it. And I'm about to taste the burger, because I think this is probably the best chili cheeseburger you will ever have in your life. And I'm going to taste it live on air so that I give you the exact response as it happens. Thank you, sir. Okay, so here we go. The chili cheeseburger with Mo Flavor, live on 947. Tastes like this. It's just dripping everywhere. The sauce. The cheese can't handle it. I can't handle the cheese. It is hot as hell, but it's good. Thank you. Hold my mic while I hold the burger. This is messy business, ladies and gentlemen. Try this at home. I urge you to. 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This is Champions League stuff. This is stuff made of legends. This is stuff made by legends. This is a chili cheeseburger with Mo Flavor. Bon appetit.
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0: Kelvin Harris, Tom Grennan by your side on 947. It's a beautiful Wednesday morning as we broadcast live from the McDonald's in Hillfox. Very, very busy on the west side of town. And yeah, people driving in, waving, in good spirit, whatever meal you are getting. But it is an happy hour. It goes between 12 and 2 p.m. Download the McDonald's app and you can order yourself a double chili or a single chili cheeseburger for 39 Rand 90 and 49 Rand 90 respectively. It is an happy hour. It is only on the app. So, a couple of minutes ago, I decided to dive into the kitchen and add my own flavor to the single chili cheese burger. So, a big shout out to the team here at the McDonald's in Hillfox because they've literally let me join them in the kitchen to create, not make, not prepare, to create my own burger. So, I added all types of goodies in there from chips, or let me say fries, to tomatoes and lettuce and gherkins and a whole bunch of sauce. So if you want to know what it looks like, because you'll never know what it tastes like, but if you want to know what it looks like, go to our 947 socials. Ndabe and Matt Al did a brilliant job of capturing all of that. So you'll get to see what it looks like and you'll get to see just how juicy it is this morning. So yeah, whether or not the team at McDonald's will then take this to the next level, who knows, man. But if you give me 5 seconds with the chili cheeseburger, that's exactly what I'm going to do. So really had great fun. And I love the fact that they take their health and safety very seriously. I mean, I was clad in my apron and hairnet and sanitized like 100 times. And, you know, so that's brilliant. You know what I mean? It means that our meals are always prepared in the best environments as always. And yeah, and mine was no different. So big shout out to the McDonald's team here in Hillfox. And yeah, I thoroughly enjoyed my burger. So earlier on, speaking of the kitchen in McDonald's, we were just catching up with some of the staff here, you know, just trying to find out, you know, what music is really keeping the kitchen pumping. So we got a couple of requests that came in. Some staff members decided to let me know which playlist makes the kitchen rock. We're going to play more of those songs right now. We'll start with Slindile. Enjoy.
1: 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I would like you to play me the song by Rihanna, Work, Work, Work, that keeps me working and give me...

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1: Hi, my name is Nontlantla Makatula. I'm from Hillfox McDonald's as a manager. And in the meantime, while I'm serving my customers, can you please play me, Kelvin Fellow? I wanna be in love.

0: It's Mid-Mornings with Mo Flavor, broadcasting live from McDonald's Hill Fox, and it's going down. Calvin Fallow, Everybody Wanna Be In Love. One of the songs selected by Nonhlanhla, who works here. I think she's one of the managers, if I'm not mistaken. And then Slindile came through with Rihanna's Work before that. Like I said, the crew here at McDonald's know how to make a vibe happen. So a big shout out to everybody who's in the house here at McDonald's Hill Fox for just adding some vibe to the show. And those are the songs that really rock their kitchen. Those are the songs that rock this McDonald's. So hot songs only this morning. Yeah, man, it's a beautiful morning. Of course, it's an happy hour. Remember to download the McDonald's app and get a really good deal on those single and double chili cheese meals. And it's only on the app, so make sure that you get yours and, take full advantage of some great deals. But like I said, I mean, there's some, wonderful people joining us this morning. We've got patrons coming in, customers. The 947 team is here as well, so it's all happening. And then one of our listeners is also here, Sean van Heerden, who's actually celebrating his birthday today. So happy birthday, Sean. I see he's doing an Orlando Pirates sign. Are you an Orlando Pirates fan? Ah, there we go. Happy birthday, Paganya. Yeah, and Sean was like, no, listen, guys, I have to come and say hi. And we're like, wow, on a day like this? So absolutely, happy birthday to you, Sean. Have yourself a wonderful day.
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3: It's around 19 degrees in Joburg. Good morning, I'm Dominique Majola. Parliament's impeachment committee has voted to recommend advocate Thandazani Madonsela to lead evidence in the Section 89 inquiry probing Palapala's allegations against President Cyril Ramaphosa. Madonsela was nominated by the EFF and supported by the MK Party, BOSA, ATM and UAT. The ANC abstained from voting, as did its allies, the PA and Al Jamaa. Advocate Kate Hofmeyr, who was nominated by the DA and supported by FF Plus and Action SA, lost out by 2 votes. Parliament's administration is, however, responsible for the final appointment. IDEC prosecutor Drushanta Ramsamy says that she was warned that the unit was a toxic working environment when she joined it. Ramsamy is back before the Madlanga Commission this morning to continue her evidence on her involvement in the investigation into a whistleblower report submitted by National Coloured Congress MP Fidel Adams 2 years ago. In the report, Adams alleges that the Political Killings Task Team used the Secret Service slush fund to purchase luxury vehicles and pay for hotel accommodation. The commission has been trying to establish how the whistleblower report ultimately led IDAC to investigate crime intelligence head Dumisani Khumalo. Ramsamy told the commission that when she started at IDAC, she was warned about the unit's toxic working environment.
4: When Captain McLean found out that I was going to be working with Advocate Johnson so closely and with the Eastern Cape team, he called me aside and he spoke. We had coffee and he said to me, "You're naive." And he said to me, "If you don't be careful, if you don't ensure that you document and you, they will ruin your career."
3: South Africa swimming champion Chet Laclau says it's taken him a while to process the tragedy of losing his home in a deadly fire at an apartment block in Sea Point. The blaze broke out at the high-level road building last week. At the same time, Laclau rewrote history at the 2026 Commonwealth Games in Glasgow. He says his home, in which he lived in for more than a decade, burned down with nothing left to salvage.
5: I'd say 90% of my stuff is all gone. I mean, even just the memorabilia alone is worth more to me than anything else. I mean, obviously all my clothes and watches and medals, a lot of medals. So like, it's sad, but like, just like even stuff that I can't like replace and stuff that when I went to Old Trafford in 2013, I got signed jerseys from all the players, special notes. I got caps from all around the world, my Springbok jerseys, stuff like that that's signed. You know, it's just a lot of stuff that's very hard to kind of replace.
3: Your Gauteng temperatures today will peak at around 24 degrees in the traffic. In Midrand, there has been an accident on the N1 South before New Road slowing down traffic. From Sambrin Avenue, expect about a 20-minute hold-up. While in Bedford View, there are some delays on the N3 North between Van Buren Road and the Kalulis Interchange due to roadworks. Dominique Machola, Eyewitness News.
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I'm Ifaku with Love Drunk. It's mid-mornings with Mo Flava on 947. It's a gorgeous Wednesday morning. And today I'm broadcasting from the McDonald's in Hilfox, Veltevreden, Roodepoort area. And it's right on Hendrik Potgieter and Albert Road. A very popular McDonald's, no doubt, highly visible. And, I mean, you just have to see the drive-through to notice how busy it is. Lots of fantastic people driving in and out, and you know, it's just been a wonderful morning, and I've had a lot of fun in the kitchen as well, making my own chili cheese burger with more flavor in it. In other words, other stuff that I've added in there that you wouldn't ordinarily find. So what's the time now? It's 14 past 11. For most people, lunch is from around 12, né? From 12 onwards is lunchtime. So I'm thinking, it doesn't make any sense for me to come to McDonald's, broadcast here for 3 hours and not plug you with a meal. Like, it makes no sense. So here's what I want to do in this hour. But we have to do this before the show ends. If you are in the area, whether you're working in the area, maybe you live in the area, working from home or whatever. If you're in this area, the Roodepoort area, the Veltevreden area and surrounds, I would like to deliver lunch to you. In fact, let's make it a chili cheese meal. The one that you can find on the McDonald's app. Yes, I will deliver that meal for you and a colleague or anyone else that you're with right now. But the thing is, in order for me to deliver the meal to you, two things need to happen. The first one, you need to download the McDonald's app. That's the first thing you need to do. Make sure you have the app. But secondly, you need to send me directions to where you are right now. If you're in and around the area, remember I said Roodepoort, Veltevreden, and surrounds. That's what we're talking about. So send me directions to where you are, and I will deliver the meal to you. That's what we're going to do. Yeah? So what do I mean by directions? Don't send me the pin and the location. Let's make it a little bit more interesting. Send a voice note detailing what the directions are from where I am to where you are. So you literally have to direct me from where I am at the McDonald's in Hilfox to where you are. Send it as a voice note. Don't send me the location. Don't send me the pin. Direct me. So like, for example, drive down Hendrik Potgieter and then at the traffic circle, turn right. And then at that four-way stop, turn left. And then, you know, at the traffic lights, you know, turn right again. And then there's a slip road. And then when you get to the building, press number 5, blah, blah, blah. That's what I'm talking about. If you can do that right now, I will send you a meal courtesy of 947 and McDonald's. It's a chili cheese meal for you and whoever you're with. And of course, it will be worth your while because lunch is almost here. So let's see who's in. Now, the biggest thing is this, the clarity in directions. You know, direct me like how a petrol attendant would direct you, because nobody directs you better than a petrol attendant, right? So give me those kinds of details. Direct me straight from this McDonald's in Hilfox to where you are if you're in the area. 066-381-8609. Send those directions via voice note so that we can hear it clearly, and we will then see if we can actually get there with your clear directions. Good luck. It's almost lunchtime.

0: Ariana Grande positions on 947. It's Mid-Mornings with Mo Flavor on a wonderful Wednesday morning. The weather is certainly playing its part in this part of the West Rand. We're out at the McDonald's in Hillfox and we're having a really, really good time. 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You can get the single and the double chili cheeseburgers for R39.90 and R49.90. Now, we got a voice note coming in. 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
1: Mo, you are in my hood, and I'm here at work in Fourways. Ach, yeah, man. You'll have to come to Fourways now.
0: Ach, yeah, man. Ah, well, there's a reason why she sent that voice note, because I would like to send some lunch to you. I'd like to send you a chili cheese meal for you and somebody else, whether it's a colleague or anybody that you're with right now. But the thing is, you have to direct me from the McDonald's Hillfox. You have to be in and around the area. So we

0: can get to you quickly, but you have to direct me from here. So if I'm at the McDonald's Hill Fox, you know, do I drive out and turn left or right? Do I drive down Hendrik Potgieter? Do I turn to the left or the right? Am I going towards Krugersdorp? Am I going towards Joburg? Am I going to Valtevreden? Like, literally, direct me from this McDonald's to where you are. Send us a voice note with clear directions. You know, turn left, turn right, go down this road. And if your directions are clear enough, then the meal will obviously arrive by you. You will definitely get the meal. So we're ready. And I see some voice notes already coming with directions. Just another thing, like, don't say, like, one of the guys said, yeah, I'm at this place between this shop and that shop. I need to know, like, what you're wearing. You know what I mean? So we can identify you, because it could be any guy. We don't want to give the wrong person the meal. Okay, so it's almost lunchtime. It's 11:26. For most people, lunchtime is literally from midday. So send me your directions on 066-381-8609. Direct me from the McDonald's in Hill Fox, and make sure that you also include details in your directions. If there's a gate we need to drive into, what do we press at the gate? Who do we ask for when we get there, etc., etc.? And very importantly as well, remember to download the McDonald's app and show us that you've downloaded it, so we know that you're good to go. And then, yeah, let's see who will get lunch before we duck here at McDonald's Hill Fox.
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0: So you know those people who always seem to know where the good McDonald's deals are? 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
1: Been there, done that. And he's got the cheesy one-liners. It's Mo Flavor on 947.

0: The weekend can't feel my face on 947. It's Mid Mornings with Mo Flavor, broadcasting from the McDonald's in Hillfox. And it is now 11:35. Lunch is in 25 minutes. And I really hope that it's going to be an happy hour for you, because I'm happy to deliver lunch with you. So Ndabe and Matt L are on standby. We're waiting for your directions. The mission is simple. Number one, download the McDonald's app. Number two, direct us from this McDonald's in Hillfox. It is corner Albert and Hendrik Potgieters Road. Direct us from here to where you are. You obviously have to be within the area, you know, like Wouter Vreden, you know, maybe the foothills of Florida, I don't know, or, you know, in the Roodepoort region. Eh? Direct me from here with the team, and if your directions are clear, we will make sure that the meal gets to you. We can't get to you if the directions are going to confuse us. You know, some voice notes are coming in. And at the rate those directions are going, we're going to end up in Durban. You know what I'm saying? So that's not going to work for us. Like, get to the point. Clear street names if you can. Or know your bearings. Turn left here. Second traffic light. Third traffic light. You know, second slip road. Whatever it is. Send it to 066-381-8609. The car is actually running. The engine is running. The Jetour is already ready to go. Right? What's on us? Lunch. A chili cheese meal for you and anyone else you with. And we will make sure that it comes as a meal, so you get to wash down all that great flavor down. So good luck. It is now 24 minutes to midday. Let's get
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1: Indeed we are, and before lunchtime kicks off, we want to make sure that you get yourself a delicious chili cheese meal on us for lunch. So all you had to do was download the McDonald's app and then direct me from this Hillfox McDonald's to wherever you are. Now, the 947 M Squad is here, Matt L and Ndabe. They are ready to get your directions, and so many voice notes have come in already. The people in Four Ways, people in Florida, I mean, you name it, it's all happening. So, let's go to the line, because my producer, Katie, tells me that there's someone who has sent in directions. So, we've listened to the voice note, but we just need to get clarity live on air. I believe it's Lauren. Good morning.
2: Hello.
1: Good morning, Lauren. How are you?
2: Good morning, Mara. Good, thank you. I'm fabulous.
1: Are you well?
2: Yes,
1: great,
2: I am.
1: Great, great. Okay, so don't tell me the exact location of where you are. What you need to do is direct me there. So, Lauren, the team is listening. Dabe and Metal are literally listening now to your directions. So, direct me from this McDonald's Hillfox. Where do I go?
2: Sure. So, when you come out of the McDonald's, you're going to turn right at the McDonald's traffic light. And then at the next set of traffic lights, you're going to turn right again onto Hendrik Potgieter. So, you're going to go straight Hendrik, down.
1: Okay.
2: You're going to go straight down as if you're going towards Clearwater Mall. So the next set of traffic lights will be Chamberlain, will be on your right, and on the left there'll be the Checkers or that center. So you're going to skip that traffic light. So moving straight on with Hendrik Potgieter. And just after the engine garage on your left hand side, you're going to be. You'll take a right turn just before you get to the bridge. So there'll be a next set of traffic lights. You'll take
1: Engine. So we've driven. So hang on, Lauren. So we've driven down Hendrik Potgieter. When we get to the engine on the left, we turn right.
2: Yes. You're gonna turn right.
1: Right. Cool. Yeah.
2: Going up the bridge. You must stay on your far right, because you're gonna take another right turn at the traffic light that's on top of the bridge. So once you're on the bridge, you'll take another right, which will be Christian de Wet Road. You'll go straight down for a few hundred meters until you get to the next traffic light. So now you must stay on your left hand side. Stay on there are two lanes going, but you need to keep left.
1: Yeah.
2: So the next set of traffic lights, you'll see a Papachino's on your left hand side. You're not turning there.
1: Okay.
2: You're going all the way straight for another few hundred meters, and then you're going to take.
1: Okay, so we drive past the Papachino's, which should be on my. You said left. You said ne?
2: On your left hand side. Yes.
1: Okay. So we go past the Papachino's on the left. Okay. Yeah.
2: Yes. On store,
1: and then
2: you'll get another set of traffic lights. You're going to take the slipway at that traffic light. You're going to take the slipway on your left, which would be the beauty garage, be on your left hand side. Yes, so it's a left.
1: Left turn by the slip road by the BP garage. Okay, got you. Yeah,
2: correct. Yes, and then there's another set of traffic lights at the BP garage. You're going to go straight down, continue straight down on John Foster. You're going to get to a dip. You're not turning. You're not turning at the first turn, which would be right. You're not turning there. You're going to go straight down.
1: I'm riding as fast as I can. Okay, so you're straight down, past the dip, Lauren, and then?
2: Yes. So past the dip, and then on your... So there'll be a first right. You're not turning a first right. There'll be another left. You're not going to take that left. The third right, there can only be a right turn, which would be a cul-de-sac. That'll be opposite itself. So the third right will be a cul-de-sac. You're going to turn into the cul-de-sac. And then you'll get my complex. And just ask if you're ready to dial my number.
1: Okay, brilliant. All right, cool. So we'll don't give out your complex name and all of that, because we don't want to get into trouble for the wrong things. But the biggest thing here is that there's a slip road by the BP garage on Christian de Wet that we need to take a left on. We need to go straight down past the dip, and then the third right, which is basically a cul-de-sac, the only right there is, you take it, and then your complex is there.
2: Yes. Yeah. Yes, correct.
1: Yes, because it's the only ride at that cul-de-sac. Okay, cool. Listen, the team is literally listening. They've actually just left. So as you and I are having this conversation, they're taking notes while they're heading out there. So I hope, crossing fingers, Lauren, that we're going to get there. So let's see what happens.
2: Okay.
1: The show's done in 16 minutes. Let's see if you get your meal. We're keeping our fingers crossed, all right?
2: Yay! Thank you so much, Mo. It's not the first time. Last year you showed me with tickets for 9 to 7, and now I'm getting lunch. Thank you so much.
1: Listen, listen, you are the luckiest lady on the planet,
2: this
1: Lauren.
2: Is
1: brilliant.
2: Awesome.
1: Brilliant. Sit tight, sit tight. The meal is on the way. All right, there we go.
2: Oh,
1: so Lauren has directed us. Lovely stuff. Thank you so much, Lauren. We'll speak to you now. So Lauren has directed us. I mean, if you're listening in, did any of that make sense? Like, are you going to get there? I don't know. Let's see what happens. The 947 M Squad is out there, driven by Jator. Ndabe and Matt are on the case. Let's see if they get there before the show ends.

0: Miles Smith, Neil Horan, Drive Safe. It's Mid-Mornings with Mo Flavor on 947. Broadcasting from the McDonald's in Hillfox. And we've had a fabulous time. It's been a happy hour every hour. Remember to get yourself the app so that you can enjoy the chili cheese meals for R39.90 and R49.90. So, like I said earlier, I said, listen, you got to get lunch on us. We can't be at McDonald's and not send food to you. The only thing you had to do was send us directions to where you are. Literally direct us from this McDonald's in Hillfox to wherever your location is. We've sent out the 947 AM squad driven by Jator. Matt L and Ndabe have driven out. Earlier on, we spoke to Lauren, who's, you know, the lady that sent us directions. We spoke to her live on air. She directed us to wherever she is. And I just want to make sure that the team is there. So let me start with the guys and find out where they are. I think I've got Matt and Dabe on the line now. Guys, are you there? And where are you exactly?
1: Okay, Ma, we made it. We are standing outside what? Sanctuary Gardens, right?
2: Yes, we made it. Yeah, inside.
1: We did.
0: So hang on. So beautiful. So those directions were perfect.
1: They were perfect. And the best part is that we found Lauren waiting for us outside, waving her hands up and down.
0: Yes. I love it. Brilliant. Well done, team. Who was driving? Because I'm worried about the driving. Did you guys come through Red Robots?
1: We'll discuss that after. Lauren, here she is. Hi, Mo. Let me speak to Lauren.
0: Lauren, yes, we made it. Well done, girl. Well done.
3: Also, what's happening?
2: Yeah.
3: Thank you, Mo. Thanks so much for supporting
0: Lauren, your directions were perfect. Clearly, I was thinking, you know, is Matt and Dabe, you know, going to be able to get to you? But clearly, your directions were crystal clear. So well done.
3: Thank you, Mo. Thanks so much. Appreciate you and the team.
0: All right, brilliant.
3: And most importantly,
0: enjoy the meal. Oh, of course. Your lunch wouldn't be happening without them today, no doubt. So it's a chili cheese meal. Enjoy it, Lauren. And every bite, think about us. Yes.
3: Thank you.
0: Brilliant stuff. Okay, there we go. Lauren got her meal, which means it's lunchtime for her. And it's certainly lunchtime for you as well, because every hour is an happy hour. Thank you so much to Matt and Ndabe for being brilliant. I mean, if there was ever a team that just really is on the ball, it's the 947 AM squad. They're brilliant. And I loved the fact that they were able to get there and deliver lunch to Lauren. And with that said, it is a wrap. Because it's 3 minutes to 11 or 12, and there's nothing more to add. So first and foremost, thank you very much to the team here at McDonald's Hillfox. You guys are brilliant, from the management to the staff in the kitchen, everybody. Like, well done, brilliant. You guys are amazing. Thank you for letting us have fun with you guys today and for enjoying every hour as an happy hour. A big shout out to the technical team as well for making sure that this broadcast sounds as brilliant as it always does, and that we can do whatever we want and still make sure that you listening in can hear all the action. And a big shout out to the 947 AM squad as well, and to you for staying with us throughout the day. So yeah, it's a wrap. Tomorrow is back to the studio, but for now, enjoy every hour as an happy hour with McDonald's.
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9: It's around 19 degrees in Joburg. Good afternoon, I'm Dominique Majola. South Africa's High Commissioner to India, Anil Sugla, has been recalled back to Pretoria following recent pictures of him at an event with one of the infamous Gupta brothers. In June this year, Sugla, along with AJ Gupta and former state president Jacob Zuma, were seen together attending a religious ceremony at a Hindu temple in North India. AJ is one of the suspected mastermind behind the state capture era, which took place when

0: My dad's like, if you want to win again, I can teach you how to win again. We've got to put the phone off. We've got to get that mindset back. Get rid of everything that's happened in the last couple of months. Speak to someone properly. Get your mind right. It's nothing to do with your ability. You're the man.
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3: Inquiry. In a narrow vote of 9-7, the committee has resolved to recommend advocate Thandazani Madonsela from the Durban Bar to be appointed. The DA's nomination of advocate Kate Hofmeyer did not garner the necessary support for the role. However, it will be up to Parliament's administration to make the final appointment. Lindsay Dedlinger has more.
4: The committee today considered 8 advocates who have indicated their availability for Parliament's first impeachment inquiry against a sitting president. Despite advocate Thandazani Madonsela having declared that he had overseen junior advocates in providing 2 legal opinions to a political party regarding matters raised in the impeachment committee, he still emerged as the favourite among opposition parties. The nomination by the EFF was backed by the MKP, BOSA, ACDP, ATM and the UAT. The DA's nomination of advocate Kate Hofmeyer, supported by the Freedom Front Plus and Action SA, lost out by 2 votes. Committee Chairperson Makashule Ghana says Madonsela's recommendation will now be forwarded to Parliament's administration.
5: Once the evidence leader is appointed, the evidence leader will then recommend the 2 assistants.
4: The committee is today also expected to consider a legal opinion on whether Ramaphosa can be compelled to testify in his impeachment hearing. Lindsay Dentlinger, Eyewitness News, Parliament.
3: And floods and landslides triggered by monsoon rains have killed more than 100 people across India last month, while official data shows thousands of people were forced to flee their inundated homes. While the annual monsoon brings rainfall that farmers depend on, scientists say climate change is making the phenomenon more erratic, unpredictable and deadly across the South Asian region. India's northeastern state of Assam is among the hardest hit by the annual rains, with at least 87 people killed. Monsoon-related disasters are an annual occurrence across India after the region's long summer, when many parts of the country face water scarcity and drought. Your Gauteng temperatures today will peak at around 24 degrees in your traffic in Kempton Park. There has been an accident on the R21 south before the OR Tambo Airport, slowing down traffic from Atlas Road. Dominic Majola, Eyewitness News.
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8: Ah, this man. Insects, chewing insects. Yeah, that's going to be you. That is going to be you because there's global warming, climate change. The world is going to run out of protein at some stage. So they're saying that we need to stop eating the animals.
9: No. I am not Timon or Pumba or any other bug eater. Near donkey. Just think, oh, it looks like a pimple when you squash them with the fly swatter.
8: That is disgusting. Oh, because you're right. Have you ever, like, killed a fly? It looks like pus, like from a pimple. And then you just wonder, like, this is not going to go right either way. I was going to say, you just wonder what it tastes like. Sis!
7: 947.
8: It's hump day. Halfway through the working week. Always a good time because it means that you're closer to Friday. Except I have been fighting for my life. I was shooting and sweating bullets from about 1 a.m. because yesterday I decided that I'm going to treat myself to a cheesecake. But I'm actually not allowed to have it. Yeah, lactose vibes. Anyway, a lot better now. Fun show ahead of us. Let's kick it off with some Doja Cat.

0: take of Adina Howard's 90s R&B smash hit and classic Freak Like Me. It's Wednesday, the 5th of August, finally hump day. Only two more sleeps and then, my friend, you can wake up on a glorious Friday. How's it going? Hope it's been a good Wednesday thus far. I had a very tricky morning. I was up for quite a bit of the evening. Like I said, I ate cheesecake. And one thing that I always say never ceases to amaze me is how adults keep making the same mistakes and not learning a lesson. Yes, I ate cheesecake. I know that I'm not allowed to eat it in abundance. I did that yesterday. And as you can imagine, you know what has followed. Explosive vibes. So that's me for today. Otherwise, everything else, if everything else is good, we're all good. I've got all of your things. Mac, they've got a year's supply of all the cleaning products. Mac. So I'll give you that a little bit later. Beyonce dropped more new music. Hello. Woo-hoo-hoo-hoo! Yes, we have got just about a month to go until she drops the 20th anniversary of her sophomore solo studio album, B-Day, and she's dropped a remix of Morning Dew Donk with her lover, her husband, Jay-Z. We'll get into all of that later, but right now, we need to talk about very, very serious things, and this is something that we've been chatting about since Monday, in actual fact. Because crazy things are happening. They always say that they're happening in Africa, but my friends, they're happening in the United States of America. So it was just over the weekend when the first Women's Pro Baseball League game took place in over three decades. It happened in Illinois, in the United States. And as you know, when it comes to every single event, sporting event, I mean, heck, they just sing their anthem anywhere and everywhere. Nonetheless, they enlisted the services of the incredible, the lovely Martha Reeves. Yes, Martha Reeves. She's a Grammy-nominated superstar from all the way back in the 60s, 1964. Would have to go back that far to see just how much of an accomplished musician Martha Reeves is. Here's what went down in case you missed it.
1: Oh, say can you see by the time early light,
2: what so proud?

0: Now, if you're thinking, no, man, this is some sort of parody, in case you didn't hear it earlier on this week, it's real. This happened in real life. And I came across a clip yesterday. Our good old girl, Martha, she's decided that, you know what? She's had enough of this. She had enough of all the bullying. There's a clip that was released where she was basically saying that she tried to tell her backup singers to do the right thing. Like, tell them to stay in tune while she failed to do all of that. I was very tickled when I saw this, because the person who was most off key, even though they all were, was critiquing the backup singers through this travesty.
1: Singing with me. Who's singing the same note I'm singing?
0: You're singing my note,
2: that's
0: girls!
2: I don't think I do. I don't either. But I don't want to have a lead
0: singing. So she's actually coaching them. She's saying to the old geese, this is not how you sing the national anthem. I know the right way to do it. And you know what? I love this, because in every single disaster, there's a lesson to be learned here, my friend. There's a lesson to be learned. We learned it back in primary school, high school, varsity, and now at work. And it is that you will have a group leader, but it doesn't mean that they know too much. A group leader is just a title. Everyone has had that group leader that does not know what they're doing, and at the end, they want to take all of the plaudits. So yes, it happens even in professional environments like that. That is the latest update on our girl Martha Reeves, who is a Grammy nominee from the year of our Lord 1963. Just in case you're being told you don't know how to do this, let me teach you. That person probably also doesn't. Anyway, 1 month till Joburg Day.
3: 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Everyone's a headliner,
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0: Have you got your ticket yet? 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It's 947.

0: Salam musician and Samthing Soweto, Akana Mali on 947. 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Salam musician is on that lineup. 947 Joburg Day is back. Yes, it's in exactly 1 month's time on 5 September. 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So coming up next, I'm going to trigger you. We have to talk about home affairs. I know. There's a lady yesterday who was trending on TikTok for what she did inside home affairs.
1: Guys.
0: What was happening? I've got that next for you.
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0: Alexa and Osuna on 947. This is Stars. So coming up on Afternoons with Zweli, you can win a year's worth of MAC cleaning products in the MAC concentration game. 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To enter, simply WhatsApp the word MAC.
1: MAQ.
0: With your name and 90 number to 0614-947-947 and you could get a call to play right here on 947. T's and C's apply. So I want to take you back to a very harrowing day, harrowing experience. You probably don't want to remember it ever again. Everyone has had a bad experience at this one particular place. Home Affairs. Now, there's a TikTok that has gone viral. I saw it late last night, if I'm not mistaken. And it's doing the rounds, and it's all because of a woman who's at Home Affairs who pulled up a chair, climbed right on top of it, and made an announcement to everybody who cared to listen at that Home Affairs.
2: Guys!
0: Hello?
2: Listen to me. I was doing the project outside to pay 150 rand. Then I can get within 10 minutes my book card, okay? So I'm staying here. My card was first in this box, okay? Two people has already been helped before I've been addressed. They are paying them 150 rand outside. I'm phoning the police.
0: She is phoning the police! And I encourage her to do that. You know what? There's so many times I'm like, hey, you're being a bit of a Karen over there. Shout out to everyone's name is Karen. You lovely people. Selected. Anyway, she got up there. She was tired. She was like, you know what? I've had enough of this and told everyone, guys. She's basically saying they are taking bribes. They are taking bribes at Home Affairs. And it was just the other day we spoke to Michelle. I think she had won our MAC competition. And she said she had spent 3 hours at Home Affairs out there in Alberton. Now, we've all been there. It's quite unfortunate. And at some point, that queue has tested your patience, your sanity, your will to live. Because how on earth am I spending this much time in a queue just to try to get an ID book, a passport, documents that I legally am entitled to have? Now, it kind of reminded me of the time I was in grade 10. My mom was convinced a cell phone company was trying to pull a fast one on her. And like, not even convinced. She had all of the evidence. There's a contract she had taken out for me. How special. I was rocking the Samsung D500 because I was a celebrity in school. Oh my goodness. And they were basically scamming. We weren't even using that SIM card and they were saying that I was making calls the value of like 15,000 rands every month. And then surprise, when she brought the SIM card that had never been used, still intact. Now they didn't know what to do, how to act, and she had to unleash just, I don't know. I've never seen my mom like that. That's all I'll say. She was angry. You know, and they're like, the angry black woman. Mother was an angry black woman that day. And you know what? She got what she wanted. She got what she wanted. And I need to chat to you. The person who is nice. The person who follows all of the rules. But one day you got tested. And then you had to be that customer and throw a tantrum. 066-381-8609. You're a good person. But once upon a time, your patience was tested. When have you had to become that customer? When did you throw a little tantrum? You raised your voice. You had to cause a scene because enough was enough. Did you get what you wanted eventually or did it make things worse? Maybe you're a witness. Send me a WhatsApp or give me a call right now. 011-8838-947. 947.
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0: Do you know what? Sometimes you've just got to let your inner Karen come out. When have you ever had to become that customer, that client, and you threw a bit of a tantrum in order to get what it is that you needed done? What went wrong? Why did you have to throw a tantrum? And did it eventually work in the end? This is 947.

0: album, Daughter from Hell, has officially released, the debut at number one on the Billboard 200 charts. It's Gracie Abrams with That's So True. So, you've had to throw a tantrum once upon a time. There's a lady at Home Affairs who got up onto a chair and needed everybody to know.
1: Guys.
0: She must have said guys about six times until people eventually paid attention. And she was saying they're making people pay to get to the front of the line at Home Affairs. What are we going to do about this? Now, I remember, like I'd mentioned, my mom threw a tantrum once, cell phone company, and I was so embarrassed. She caused the biggest scene in store. I wanted to disappear. She just wanted justice. And I'll tell you something. She wasn't leaving until somebody fixed it. And it was fixed. I still don't have the chuspah to throw tantrums. If you've seen me throw a tantrum, then it was like a once-off opportunity. I always try to, you know, keep it on the low. As soon as I raise my voice, then you know that it's over for you. Let's go to Carltonville and chat to Sihle. Sihle, my guy, happy Wednesday. How's it going?
2: Good and you, Mr. William.
0: I am good. I'm good. Now, you sound like a nice guy, a very reasonable man. And there's people out there that are testing your patience, my man.
2: You see, if I didn't have the information I had beforehand, I wouldn't have caused this issue.
0: What happened? Tell me all about it.
2: So 2 days before, on TikTok, I saw an account talking about the Consumer Protection Act and saying, if you see a price on the shelf and there's a difference at the till, you are entitled to get the price on the shelf.
0: Yes, that's true.
2: And I kept it in the back of my mind because it was just interesting. Unfortunately, this had to happen. I was on my way to work. Just trying to get some water for the road.
0: Fair.
2: And if they didn't push back on it, I wouldn't have made it a big issue. I would have just paid the higher amount. But they pushed back. And that TikTok came to my mind, and I'm like, yes, this is my time. I get to vent. I get to be a Karen.
0: My time to come and shine. I can finally put the law in their faces and say, look here, look, this is what the law says, my ninja.
2: And the fun part is, I wasn't doing it for just to get attention or just to be mean.
0: Yes.
2: I had valid reasons.
0: You did. And see, sometimes you've got to check out the theory, you know what I mean? See if it really is correct, if you can't do that.
2: Yes, I was being a scientist performing an experiment.
0: We love it. You know what? You deserve a Nobel Prize of some sorts over here for one, letting everyone know that's listening that you're allowed to do that. And I'll tell you, I once went to Zara. There was a pair of shoes that I wanted. I got them. They didn't have a price on them. All I knew was that they were on sale. And I got them for free at the till because there was no price on them. So we're valid. We're not Karens.
2: You know, I make that joke with cashiers. Can't it actually happen?
0: It does! CK, you carry on being a scientist and fixing the problems that nobody knows about. Thank you so much for chatting, all right?
2: Thank you.
0: Cheers. Love you. Bye. There we have it. CK is 100% right. I'm telling you, it's worked for me before. If the price that they have written on there is, it does not correlate, they must give you your money. They must. Also, don't go to shops now pulling off price tags just because you want things for free. Fun fact, they've got cameras. Anyway, when were you, Karen?
3: I was really, the one who's always testing our patience is our supervisor. Oh. This guy, he doesn't know how to listen. Oh. Really, he listens to like, this department of his is falling apart because he doesn't listen to anyone. He's the Mr. Always Right.
0: Oh.
3: He's testing everyone's patience, this guy.
4: Hi, 947. This is a serious issue, my brother, because I had encountered the same problem in Captain Park, but my one was that a gentleman whom was born in South Africa, whom was born in South Africa 1996, but the ID says he's from Nigeria, came very aggressive while we were on the queue, and he started giving us attitude, and I realized, no, this is not on. But story short, following that, I had to organize a march in Captain Park to Home Affairs, and it was successful.
0: Oh,
5: hello.
0: Look at that.
5: I remember the time I went
1: for my learners at Middelburg Municipality. The lady that you pay, like after you passed your learners test, you have to go and pay for your certificate, you know. So the lady was so rude. She made me sit for like an hour and a half. Imagine, just to pay. I just pay and then I leave. That's it. Oh. I was so angry until I crashed out. I was like, what you are doing is very wrong. And then now she's helping me while being angry too. Apparently, I had to throw out a tantrum.
0: Yes! I'm the customer over here, and you also aren't going to treat me with some sort of attitude when you're supposed to be helping me. You know what I mean? Imagine I'm having a bad day, and I'm like, yeah, it's afternoon, so Zuli, here's a song. What? No! That's just not how things work whatsoever. Also, the guy there in the beginning who said there's a supervisor who wasn't listening and the department fell apart. It always happens like that. We tell you, you complain, and then next thing you need help. It's that meme when you tell your boss the world is falling apart and then you see it fall apart and you watch the popcorn.
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0: You know, you always try to keep your composure when people do you dirty, but sometimes you've got no choice but to show them the tantrum of your life. It's 947. Just played you some Rita Ora. Excuse me. I nearly choked over there. Got a message from Leo, and Leo says, what's happened at Doppio and Rosebank? These three middle-aged men went and sat at a table where this young foreign couple was sitting. I watched as these men kicked this couple off their table. The table was not reserved. I asked the manager, why did they allow this to happen? I was told that they are very well-known journalists and they didn't want to upset the men. Let's start thinking of well-known journalists. Okay, no. The description he gave over here, I can't quite give it on air, doesn't match anyone at 702. Anyway, he goes on to say, well, I said, hold my drink. I went up to the couple, apologized for such disgusting behavior. That is not South African hospitality, and those men do not represent the rest of us, talking loudly and pointing at these men as they looked at me. At least you're defending other people, you know what I mean? They are good people. Leo just replied and said, exactly, F around and find out. Some more messages on the WhatsApp hotline. I got one over here. Johan says, I became that customer at Home Affairs, really. After my appointment was lost for the third time, I asked to speak to the supervisor, then the supervisor's supervisor. As you can imagine, it was a whole process. I walked out with my passport application finally finalized. Would you look at what a bit of anger can do? Let's wrap it up with our girl Deeds. Didi, how are you doing?
1: I'm doing well. How are you, Zweli?
0: I am good, my girl.
1: It's my first day on your show.
0: First time on my show. Are we going to make some noise? I always love how everyone's like, it's my first time on your show and you've come here to complain and tell me all the shade. You're here to throw shade, Didi. You're here to throw shade.
1: Sure, Zweli, what an interesting conversation.
0: Tell me all about it.
1: And you know, sometimes it helps to actually vent. It helps.
0: It does.
1: So
0: it does.
1: I had an issue with one of the banks where fraud was committed and everything, right?
0: Yeah.
1: So now, when they have to sort it out, pay me my money, I'm being sent from pillar to post. Send emails that are not even responded to. Then I said, today is the day I'm going to the bank.
0: Oh, boy.
1: When I get there, they're still telling me, no, Miss Mobi, you have to call this number. You have to call. I said, I'm not getting out of here and I'm going to take my clothes off.
0: No!
1: Taking my clothes off. I'm taking my clothes off, whether you call the security or not. I want my money.
0: I am so entertained. You even took it that far. You're like, "Loba mapona puna" in front of all of your customers.
1: I went all crazy.
0: Now, we need to get to the thing. Did this work? Did you threatening to go
1: really? At the
0: mute?
1: End of the day, I got out of that bank with my money in the account.
0: Do you know what, Didi? I'm not a nudist. I'm very scared to do that sort of thing. But do you know what? If it comes to money, you can't bother us with our money.
1: My money, I get up on
0: work. There's no way.
1: Bye-bye, Zweli.
0: Oh, I love you, Didi. Thank you so much.
1: I love you more. Bye.
0: It's Didi absolutely insane. You see, I come in here every day and you're like, how can you be normal even on a sad day? Because both Didi are fighting at banks and they are saying, if you don't fix my problem, I'm stripping down naked.
2: Afternoons with Zweli. Keep it right here
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0: My dad's like, if you want to win again, I can teach you how to win again. We've got to put the phone off. We've got to get that mindset back. Get rid of everything that's happened in the last couple of months. Speak to someone properly. Get your mind right. It's nothing to do with your ability. You're the man.
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3: EA staffer's personal details on social media. Earlier last year, Adams was also banned from the house for 15 days for a vulgar social media rant. Committee's Secretary Thembinkosi Sengema explained his absence when the matter was raised.
4: Chairperson, just a quick brief explanation. NCC member has been suspended for 20 days with effect from the 3rd of August. So he is not on the platform and he will only be joining the committee once the suspension is done. Thank you, Chair.
3: Adams is due to appear before the Madlanga Commission of Inquiry in the coming days in connection with leaked information he claims he received anonymously through his parliamentary office. However, his absence from today's committee meeting is unrelated to this or his recent arrest. Suspended Police Minister Senzo Mchunu's name once again surfaced at the Madlanga Commission, this time over allegations that he interfered in an IDEC investigation. IDEC prosecutor Dushantra Ramsamy is testifying about an investigation into allegations that the KwaZulu-Natal Political Killings Task Team abused the Crime Intelligence Secret Service slush fund. Among the claims is that of PKTT sought to purchase two forklifts worth more than 700,000 using Crime Intelligence Secret funds. Ramsamy has told the commission that Mchunu appeared to have a vested interest in the investigation into the forklift purchase. Alfara Mashwana has more.
5: IDEC prosecutor Dushantha Ramsamy has alleged that suspended IDEC chief investigator Dylan Perumal went rogue by consulting a witness in the forklift investigation without her knowledge. Ramsamy has told the Madlanga Commission that Perumal later informed her the witness had been flown to the Eastern Cape for the consultation, allegedly by suspended police minister Senzo Mchunu. She says she had initially thought Mchunu was simply receiving updates on IDEC's broader investigation into crime intelligence. However, she says it later appeared that Mchunu had a particular interest in the investigation into the forklift matter.
6: It seems strange to me that Minister Mchunu would be involved in this investigation, but Mr. Perumal did not offer any further details regarding Mr. Mchunu's involvement in the investigation.
5: Mchunu is expected to return to the Madlanga Commission when it begins part three of its work. Alfa Ramshwana, Eyewitness News, Pretoria.
3: And floods and landslides triggered by monsoon rains have killed more than 100 people across India since last month. Official data shows thousands of people were also forced to flee their homes. While the annual monsoon season brings rainfall that farmers depend on, scientists say climate change is making the phenomenon more erratic, unpredictable and deadly across the South Asian region. India's northeast state of Assam is among the hardest hit by the annual rains, with at least 87 people killed. Your Gauteng temperatures today will peak at around 24 degrees in your traffic heading towards, rather out of Joburg CBD. Expect about a 20-minute delay on Main Reef Road between Nasrec Road and Anderson. Dominic Majola, Eyewitness News.
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7: 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T's and C's are up on PrimeMediaPlus.com. 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It's 947.

0: for nothing, so there's nothing to regret. Uh-huh. Other than this 4/4 kick drum pattern.
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Second glance, can't say no. Fighting things I can't control.

0: 5 seconds of summer with Young Blood on 947. I've got News It or Lose It coming up next. The most important news that you need to know this entire day is that Beyonce's dropped new music. Yay! Happiness! Yes, it is always a very good day when Beyonce drops anything new, even if it's just a remix. And it's always a good day for you to win on 947.
1: 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But how does yours stack up? It's time for the Mac Concentration Game. 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
0: All right, we are playing the Mac Concentration Game right now on 947. If you've been thinking that your concentration is as strong as Mac's high foam dishwashing liquid, then I could be getting you to win a year's supply of Mac cleaning products. So here's what's going to happen. I'm going to ask you to listen closely. I'm going to read 5 words to you. Now, out of those 5 words, I will then repeat 3, but there's one that doesn't belong to the 5. So basically, 2 will be repeated. 1 will be the imposter. Your job is to tell me who the imposter is in terms of the word. And then just like that, you could win yourself, my friend, a year's worth of Mac cleaning products. It's been going swimmingly well so far. So let's head off to Brakpan and chat to Louise. Louise, how are you doing today?
2: Oh, I'm very good. Thank you. And you guys?
0: We are fantastic. We're great, great. Thank you, Louise. What are you up to today? What's got you out listening to 947?
2: Oh, that's all what I'm listening to. I mean, I'm on the road in Brakpan, but I'm going to Pretoria. I'm going Joburg. This time I'm in Joburg. So, and that's all that keeps me going on the road.
0: Ah, amazing. So you say that it keeps you going on the road. You're in Pretoria, then Brakpan, and then Joburg. What do you do, if you don't mind me asking?
2: I'm a driver.
0: Aha. Okay. No wonder you're on the road the entire day. Oh, my goodness. How do you handle getting tired? Because I don't know. If I'm tired at work, I don't know. I can get through it because it's 2 hours. But if you've got to drive and be alert, how do you keep yourself up and alert, Louise?
2: 94.7.
0: Aha! I like that. I like that. Very nice. You're winning points over here with us. All right. So, Louise, my darling, here's what I want to do. I want to give you a year's supply worth of all Mac cleaning products. But what we're going to do is play the Mac concentration game. And here's how it works. I'm going to give you 5 words right now. After okay. I give you those 5 words, I will then read 3. And you must tell me which one does not belong there. It wasn't part of the original 5. It's our imposter word. All right.
2: Okay.
0: Amazing. Okay, let's get to it. All right. So here are your 5 words for the concentration game today, Louise. So it's power, fresh, tough, effective, and concentrated. Now, you've heard your 5 words. I'm going to give you 3, and you must tell me which word doesn't belong there. It's not part of the 5 words that I just read to you right now, all right?
2: Right.
0: Okay, so we have got power, fresh, and greasy. So what is the imposter word?
2: Greasy.
0: Greasy is the one. Louise, congratulations. You're a winner today. Amazing. Greasy is the imposter word. You've won a year's worth of all Mac cleaning products. Congratulations.
2: Oh, thank you. Thank you. Thank you.
0: It's only a pleasure. Now, Louise, since you're on the road a lot of the time, you've got to now make sure someone does the chores, because now we've got all these cleaning products. So who are you nominating to do all the chores at home?
2: My friend Lynette.
0: Oh, your friend doesn't know what they're expecting just yet. They've got no idea.
2: She doesn't.
0: Louise, you're so lovely, so amazing chatting to you. Would you like to say hi to anyone?
2: Yes, I want to say hi to Lynette. I want to say hi to my work colleagues. And also want to shout out a thank you for 94.7, keep me on the road. And also for Mac, thank you very much.
0: Mac. We love Mac on 947. And we love you, Louise. You must enjoy the rest of your day.
2: We love you guys, and thank you very much for your program.
0: Thank you. Thank you. That is Louise, who is a driver doing all the hard work for us in Joburg, of course, and so many people are at work. You can't get things delivered. You can't get from point A to point B. She makes sure all of that is done, and now she is a winner. Hey, listen, I've got two more days of this. If you would like to win a year's worth of MAC cleaning products, then make sure that you tune in to the MAC concentration game tomorrow. And who knows, you too could be a winner or on 947. All right, let's get back into the big hits. How about this from her Loud album? It's Rihanna on 947. We'll jam some Tyler and then get into

0: 947. She did it again.
1: What the heck?
0: I have been whining my hips. Datsy, datsy, datsy whine. Since she dropped A-pop, my neighbors must be incredibly annoyed and tired right now because this is literally what they're hearing every single day on the hour.

0: I'm sorry, I won't do that. But yeah, I'm kind of obsessed with Tyler right now.
1: What the heck?
0: And shall we kick off News It or Lose It with the woman of the moment herself? So, fresh off of the release of A-Pop, Tyler has not been resting. She has been anywhere and everywhere, working, performing, doing interviews. Absolutely love it for the young South African. And while she's at it, she's also been making history. Yeah, that's what Tyler does every single time she drops. Now, she's now made history for two other young South African artists. Two features on her A-pop album, Baba Lwa M, as well as Mahu, have made their very first ever entries on the Billboard US Afrobeat Songs charts. Now, since thanks to their features on the A-pop album, which is where they appear, and yeah, it's a massive milestone, and I think it really underscores Tyler and the growing influence that she has in introducing emerging, not just young talent, but African talent to a global audience. Now, I Don't Care, featuring Baba Lwa M, debuts at number 7 on the Billboard US Afrobeat Songs chart. And we also have Crazy of Me, featuring Mahu, which debuts at number 9. And yeah, this achievement adds to Tyler's already incredibly impressive record. She recently became the very first artist in the Billboard Hot 100 US Afrobeat Songs chart to accumulate 100 weeks at number 1. Across her charting singles. And that, of course, would be with Water, Push to Start, Chanel, She Did It Again, She'll Do It Again with That Girl. Yeah, just incredible. Now, here's a snippet of some of that work that she did with Baba Lwa M, as well as Mahu on her A.

Yeah, I love it. I think it's absolutely incredible, just given that everyone wanted it to have a star American features or European features. And for someone that is as popular as Tyler, you know, she could easily think, I want numbers. I want to be number one on the Hot 100. And nah, she's doing things her own way. And it just screams maturity. It's just incredible to see Tyler's growth and her professionalism. And she's still so incredibly young. So a lot more to come from Tyler. And yeah, we'll be looking forward to seeing what it is that she's going to be keeping us guessing with. In other news, Beyonce dropped new music! Woo! Yeah! Amazing! We love Beyonce! She's dropped a remix of A Morning Dew featuring her husband Jay-Z. She's also dropped some a cappella versions. Of course, this is a month before she drops the 20th anniversary of her B-Day album. And everyone's also guessing whether we're going to get Act 3 this year. But here's a bit of the remix of Morning Dew.

of course, she's interpolating so many 90s hip-hop classics as well. I listened to it this morning, and yeah, it's sounding really good. We'll get into more Morning Dew later. I still need to play you the new Beyonce before I get out of here, but how about some really, really cool things? Now, if you're into your astrology and what happens up there in space, then this one is for you. One of my friends was telling me, and this guy was so excited, he did aeronautical engineering. Is that right? Aeronautical engineering. I think that it is. As you heard, whenever I mention what my friends do, I'm like the black sheep of the group. Everyone else is so smart and they've got all these incredible massive degrees. And I'm like, oh, here I am. I'm on radio. Also got a degree though. Nonetheless, so there's an abandoned SpaceX rocket that is traveling at close to 9,000 kilometers per hour. And it's on a collision course with the moon. Now, here's the best way I can explain it, because I was like, I need you to explain this like I'm a child. Now, imagine you throw a tennis ball so high that it actually never comes back down to Earth into your yard. It just keeps floating and floating like the movie Up. Remember Up? Love that movie. It floats around the neighborhood, but for more than a year, then by complete accident, it ends up smashing into someone else's trampoline. And that's what's happening in space. Now, everyone's excited because it's going to punch a brand new crater into the moon. And the scientists get to watch what happens when something man-made actually hits the moon at an incredible speed. So there we have it. The scientists, they're all going to be seeing what's going to be happening with the moon and then tricycle it again like they did earlier this year. And it's just a lot. But yeah, that's the latest on what is happening up there. There's an abandoned SpaceX rocket that's traveling and it's set on a collision course for the moon. All right. We need to wrap things up, and we've already played some boy bands, and I guess we're now going to have to get a little bit into

0: If you're partying in the 90s, that's probably what it sounded like in the clubs. But that's Cat's Eye's Pinky Up. And Cat's Eye, they've released a brand new single. Yes, it is their highest debuting single on the Billboard Hot 100. It's also climbed into the top 5 of the Spotify global charts. Coincidentally, it's written by Ed Sheeran, who also has another massive global hit, which he's written for Shakira and Burna Boy, Die Die. Now, Cat's Eye, they've been asked so many times about Manon, one of the group members who was allegedly going on a hiatus back in February, but it's August now. No one is saying anything whatsoever about it. And Lara Raj, who's one of the members of the group, was asked a question about Manon and when it is that she'll be returning. And here's what Lara had to say about all of this.
1: I think it's not our place to speak on that, but she's in this film and it's so awesome to see her in it as she's like such an important and beautiful part of our journey and our story.
0: Yeah, so that's Lara talking on Cat's Eye's brand new film that's coming out. Manon is featured in it, possibly not as prominently as all the other girls are. And Variety's also now started reporting that she has departed the group. And the group members keep saying the same thing, which is bizarre. Nonetheless, I've got their brand new single, Animal, written by Ed Sheeran. If you haven't heard this yet, it's Cat's Eye Animal on 947.

0: It's Cat's Eye, brand new Animal on 947. Dare I say, this is their most mainstream hit yet. I don't know, maybe it's got something to do with the inclusion of Ed Sheeran on there, but really, really nice. Of course, Cat's Eye has achieved a historic milestone with this particular song I played for you, Animal. It debuted at number 10 on the Billboard Global 200 chart, the very first top 10 entry that they've got, which is mind-blowing given the success of Gabriella as well as Pinky Up. All right, we'll wrap up News It or Lose It over there. Black Coffee, Justin Timberlake, still on the way for you.
1: 947. 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

0: Black Coffee and MQ, come with me on 947. Dominique's got your news at 2 p.m. And then we're also going to chat. We've got to chat about that person in your life that doesn't know. You know, in Venek, they say that they don't have a whoa. Like, they just, it's, you've always got to tell them, like, wait a minute, just Emma Hanya, and whoa, they cannot read a room. We'll get into that after the news.
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0: Dua Lipa with Be The One on 947. We're about a couple of seconds away from 2 p.m. Your latest news update with Dom is next.
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5: It's around 20 degrees in Joburg. Good afternoon, I'm Dominique Majola. EWN has reliably learnt that five people, including three Ekurhuleni Metropolitan Police Department officers, an SAPS member and a private citizen, have been arrested by the Independent Police Investigative Directorate in connection with the alleged torture and murder of businessman Emmanuel Mbenze. The suspect handed themselves over at the Brakpan Police Station this afternoon. They are expected to face charges of murder and defeating the ends of justice in connection with the murder of Emmanuel Mbenze. The Department of International Relations has drawn up a new framework to guide the international travel of former presidents. The move follows a recent diplomatic incident where South Africa's High Commission to India, Anil Sokal, was photographed alongside a late state capture mastermind, AJ Gupta, and former President Jacob Zuma during a religious event in India. Thabiso Koba has more.
6: The spotting of South Africa's High Commissioner to India, Anil Sokal, next to AJ Gupta caused a stir in Pretoria. Minister in the presidency, Khumbuzo Jabeni, described it as disgraceful that a representative of the country was seen to be hobnobbing with criminals. Former state president Jacob Zuma also

0: My dad's like, if you want to win again, I can teach you how to win again. We've got to put the phone off. We've got to get that mindset back. Get rid of everything that's happened in the last couple of months. Speak to someone properly. Get your mind right. It's nothing to do with your ability. You're the man.
1: Let's dive into the session with none other than Chad Leclos.
2: WhatsApp Chad to 0840000947 to receive a link to watch or listen to this intimate discussion with Chad Leclos.
3: Of the appropriate level of support required and any associated reputational, political and diplomatic or security risks that may be involved.
4: Lamola says the framework has been sent to Parliament and the Presidency for approval. Thabiso Koba, Eyewitness News.
5: The United States has revoked the visa of Brazil's ambassador to Washington in what it describes as a reciprocal diplomatic move. The decision follows Brazil's refusal to grant visas to two senior U.S. State Department officials, accusing them of trying to interfere in the country's upcoming elections. Washington denies the allegations, calling it baseless, and says the ambassador is not being expelled, but warns that further diplomatic measures remain possible. This despite the latest in a series of tensions between the two countries, which have also clashed over trade tariffs, organized crimes and political issues. Brazil has also delayed approval of President Donald Trump's nominee for U.S. Ambassador to Brazil. Your Gauteng temperatures today will peak at around 24 degrees in your traffic heading in and out of Joburg CBD. Expect about a 20-minute delay on Main Reef Road between Nasrec Road and Anderson. Dominic Majola, Eyewitness News.
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7: So there is a misconception about me, something that I let slide for a very long time until one day one of my friends was like, yeah, no, you're many things, but I don't think you are this particular person. And that's how I got to people that don't know how to read a room. I think that I'm very good at reading a room, and then it says something about me. We're going to get into all of that in the next couple of moments, but here's Medusa. I did promise you Beyonce, by the way. I haven't forgotten my promise. I'll just keep you waiting for as long as I need to. It's 947.

When it comes to ballads, he must be one of the best performers in the world, right? Just in the vocal sense. Just everything is good. It's Lewis Capaldi on 947 with Stay Love. You're with Zweli. 45 minutes until 97 Drivers in here with Tando. Before we get there though, so I told you that there's something I've realized. There's a misconception, and it seems to be, I wouldn't say pretty common, but there's some people that have this misconception. And I was sitting with a friend the other day and they were like, I don't quite think you're that sort of person. And then we had to dig deep. So there's quite a lot of people that often think that I am super, super shy or introverted. Now, it's something that I thought about myself for quite some time until I was in therapy and realized that I've just got a very different personality type. Now, I was helped to understand by my therapist that I'm someone who generally likes to observe first. I read the room. I get a feel for people, the energy, the vibe that's in there before I'm fully myself. So more often than not, when you see me quiet, it's in rooms where I just don't know the people and I need to get comfortable. And, you know, I've been told before that, yeah, it's weird because you do this work and you're on the stage and you're like, hey, look at this, look at me, let's do this. I'm like, yeah, it's work. I don't think that Tyler's winding her hips every single moment that she gets over there. I don't think Beyonce is belting out a song and performing like she would on stage at every given moment. You know what I mean? My job is my job. That's what it is. And sometimes you just are a little bit more out of your shell than you generally would. Now, at work as well, I'm exactly the same. I'm really the person who fires off on an email or a message immediately. In actual fact, I usually sit back on those sorts of things. I give myself time to think. Unless there's something incredibly urgent, I need to think about it and then I'll get back to you. I just like to be very reasonable. I try to be calculated, but not to a fault. I think there's times that you do need to get to that point where you're calculated. And yeah, that's me. I sit back, assess, and then I'll respond. Relationships, very different story. We won't get into that. But I thought I'm going to come to you with this one because one of my friends said that, no, you generally can read a room. Whenever I introduce you to new people, you're quiet. Once you get to know them, then there's that. But you see, why are you pulling that face? Why are you pulling that face? He's saying that me, I don't know how to read a room. Just because if someone utters in a meeting and they're like, DX has resigned, I'm the sort of person that'll be like, well, I'm not shocked at that. I mean, you know, it's just under my breath. It's under my breath. I say things under my breath. Don't you judge me. So no, I am not an introvert. I am not a very shy person. Even though I've been told that I am. But we need to talk about that person that cannot read the room. It is not me, DX. The friend who tells loud jokes at the worst possible moment. The colleague who keeps talking when everyone has realized the meeting is over. That person that brings party energy to a serious conversation and then starts oversharing when everyone else is quietly cringing. I know you know this person. Maybe you're that person. And I need you to get in touch right now. Tell the truth and shame the devil. Who's that person in your life? What's the funniest or most awkward moment you've witnessed because someone just could not read the room? Or has someone ever had to quietly pull you aside and say, Chief, maybe not now. Just, you know, we've all got that friend or family member. They don't know when to hold it. They can't read a room. And I guess everything just gets the better of them. Send me a WhatsApp, 066-3818609. People who can't read the room. Who was it? When was it?

0: Messages coming in about that one person that can't read a room. Yusuf in Bedford View says, Zweli, my uncle only has one volume. It's loud. Doesn't matter where we are. We once walked into a hospital ward and he shouted, so who's dying then? I wanted security to escort me out with him. All your messages are welcome. 066-381-8609. Who cannot read a room?
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0: Vumala, Show Me on Afternoons with Zweli. You're listening to 947 and we're chatting about people who cannot read the room. Often I've been told by a couple of people here and there that I am an introvert, I am super shy. Nah, just about reading the room. Yeah. We came up with the term, my therapist and I, that I'm an introverted extrovert. And she basically said that that just means that you're not going to speak unless you're spoken to. And you also, do you know what the thing is? I've always said that I hate being embarrassed, but it's the strangest thing. I hate attention. I hate attention. I want to be left alone when like all eyes are on me, spotlight. It's just like, oh, I don't know. It icks me out myself. So yeah. Nonetheless, shall we go to the WhatsApp hotline? There's some really, really good ones that I've got over here, but let's first check out what it is that Lando has said. Oh, it's not Lando. It's Lando for the win 2026. Is he going to? Nonetheless, we're not here for F1. Afternoon, Zweli. My brother-in-law. Yo. This man would be on his 200th story. My dad is half asleep across the room from him. My other brother-in-law is on his phone. My sisters and I have disappeared into the kitchen. And this man just doesn't stop talking. He can carry on the conversation by himself. Now, I don't know if your brother is incapable of reading the room, because to be fair, there's no room to read if there's no one in there. So now you can tell whatever story you want, anything you've got on your chest, speak it out into the universe, they always say, right? So I'm fine with your brother-in-law, just as long as he's not boring everybody else. Let's go to Edenville. Warren sent in a message and I was like, oh, I've got to get to this. Warren says, I've got a friend who's convinced he is the funniest person alive. We were at a wedding and just as the pastor asked if anyone objected to the marriage, this idiot, he shouts, I've still got feelings for her.
1: You need a wee.
0: Naturally, the entire church gasped. The bride looked aghast. The groom took one step forward, ready to fight, and then this clown started laughing because he thought everyone would know he was joking. Nobody laughed, not one person. Spent the rest of the reception eating alone while every uncle in the family gave him death stares. We still don't invite him to Fallen events. We can't risk it. I don't blame you. I don't know, there's some people that just can't invite back anyway. Why are you screaming that? Why, you know what situations that could cause. Now also, the groom must also be wondering, is there really something that's going on over here that I need to know about? Aye, aye, aye. Nicole says, my brother proposed to his girlfriend. Clearly, it's all weddings and proposals. My brother proposed to his girlfriend at someone else's engagement party. We all thought it was a joke until he got down on one knee. The original couple looked absolutely stunned. We can't be friends. # Ariana Grande. Why are you proposing at my engagement party? It's my party. Mine. We're not there to celebrate you. Do people just not get that whatsoever? Okay, let's wrap it up with Dean over here. Dean says, my friend claps when the plane lands every single flight. One day he stood up and shouted, another successful landing, Captain! Nobody joined him. He sat down very quickly. Dean, your friend is the type of friend that embarrasses me. I would be trying to hide under my seat. Why are we clapping after we've landed? Like, was there hectic turbulence and we all thought, oh my God, we're going to die today? Why are we also people that clap after the movies? Now we've just seen the Odyssey of Spider-Man Brand New Day and there's Ntswaki. Yay! Tola, we're not at the theater, we're literally at the cinema. Keep it together. 947.
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0: Jax Jones, MNEK. Where did you go on 9 to 4 7? Afternoons with Zweli. We're wrapping things up. I gotta get out of here. About 10 minutes until 9 to 7 drive with Tando comes in as they keep you entertained throughout the rest of your afternoon. And my favorite time of the day is coming now. It's home time! Yay! I know you're probably not cheering if you're still at work, but I'm really excited for home time just so I can get a little bit of rest and hopefully be able to start working out tomorrow. So I don't know if I'd mentioned it on the show, but I obviously haven't been able to work out and whatnot because of my wisdoms when they were extracted. I've been given the green light now to, you know, go high intensity. And today was supposed to be the day I was making my return, but unfortunately I ate cheesecake last night. A lot of it. I fall gravely ill. Gravely ill. I shouldn't eat that much cheesecake, so lots was happening, and as you can imagine, my morning. Yeah. Plenty. DX, that's crap. Stop it. Anyway, I shall begin my working out at some point, hopefully this afternoon once I get home, because I feel so much better. But hey, tomorrow, hey, something really, really cool is happening. It happens every single Thursday where you take over our playlist.
1: What we gonna do right here is go back, way back, back into time.
0: Yep, our Throwback Thursday takeover. You get to request songs from 1 p.m. We jam some of them. Think of it as the best of the 90s, the noughties. And we're in 2026, so the 2010s count now, don't they? Because, hey, 2016 was a very long time ago. 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Two more sleeves, my friend. 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
1: All right, that is all she wrote. I am out of here. I'll catch you again tomorrow on a blessed day. It is a Thursday. Thursday is one of the best days in the week because the closest is Friday, the furthest away from Monday. And you cannot tell how excited I am by the fact that the weekend is coming up. Playing out with brand new Beyonce in exactly a month's time. Just under the 4th of August, she drops the 20th anniversary edition of her second album, B-Day, and hopefully more new music as time goes on. She dropped the remix to this with her hubby, Jay-Z, in the early hours of this morning, and it's the latest. This is Morning Dew, Donk. Why did she put Donk there? It doesn't sound quite as cool when we say it. All right, it's Beyonce. Love you lots. Bye.

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2: Ah, this man. It's insects. Chewing insects. Yeah, that's going to be you. That is going to be you because there's global warming, climate change. The world is going to run out of protein at some stage. So they're saying that we need to stop eating the animals.
3: 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Nia donkey. 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
2: That is disgusting. Oh, because you're right. 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It looks like pus, from a pimple. 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I was going to say, you just wonder what it tastes like. Sis!
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0: 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And Nelly in the club on 947.
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9: Five people arrested in connection with Emmanuel Mbenze's murder, and Malaysia sends back 5,000 refugees to Myanmar. Good afternoon, I'm Nodu Thando Ngeno. Five people, including three Ekurhuleni Metro Police Department officers, a member of the SAPS, and a private citizen, have been arrested. This is in connection with the alleged torture and murder of businessman Emmanuel Mbenze. Mbenze, who was implicated in a business robbery in Boksburg in 2022, was allegedly killed by police and his body dumped at a dam in Germiston. The matter formed part of an investigation by the Independent Police Investigative Directorate. A spokesperson, Lizzie
10: SAPS provided written response to IPED in April 2026 on the disciplinary sanctions imposed on their two members who hold the ranks of sergeant. EMPD acknowledged the recommendations letter and is yet to provide IPED with a report on the outcome of the disciplinary proceedings against their members.
9: The Matlanga Commission has heard details of a meeting between former IDEC head Andrea Johnson and suspended police minister Senzo Mkhunu. It's alleged that in January last year, Johnson met Mkhunu at his home along with the minister's then chief of staff, Cedric Ngabinde. IDEC prosecutor Drew Shanta Ramsemi has told the commission today that during the meeting, Mkhunu said he wanted to clean up crime intelligence. At the time, IDEC was investigating allegations that crime intelligence had allowed the Political Killings Task Team to abuse the Secret Services/Fund. Alfara Mushwana has more.
11: Former IDEC head Andrea Johnson initially denied ever meeting suspended Police Minister Senzo Mkhunu. However, after the Madlanga Commission confronted her with evidence, Johnson acknowledged that the two had met once, but nothing of substance was discussed. But IDEC prosecutor Drushanta Ramsamy has painted a different picture, saying Johnson told IDEC staff members she had met Mkhunu again during the third week of January 2025. She took the commission through what she says was discussed during Kunu and Johnson's second meeting.
4: She said, Advocate Johnson said to the team, the minister wants to clean up SAPS. He wants us to help him clean up SAPS. Crime intelligence in specifically.
11: Nkunu will return to the commission when it enters part three of its inquiry. Alpha Ramshwana, Eyewitness News, Pretoria.
9: And lastly, in Malaysia, government has confirmed it will not be sending 5,000 refugees back to Myanmar.

0: My dad's like, if you want to win again, I can teach you how to win again. We've got to put the phone off. We've got to get that mindset back. Get rid of everything that's happened in the last couple of months. Speak to someone properly. Get your mind right. It's nothing to do with your ability. You're the man.
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3: Ounce, the rand's at 16.36 to the dollar, 22.04 to the pound, 18.89 to the euro. Brent crude oil is at $80.32 a barrel. It's a fine afternoon in Gauteng. Temperatures have peaked at highs of between 23 and 24 degrees. The top story in EW in the Sawa, five people, including three Ekurhuleni Metro Police Department officers, a member of the SAPS and a private citizen, have been arrested.
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5: Good afternoon, I'm Solagile Mganga. Banyana Banyana, a quarterfinal bound at WAFCON after they concluded their Group B campaign with the 1-0 win over Burkina Faso. Thembi Kgatlana scored the winner as that victory, combined with Ivory Coast's success over Tanzania, was enough for South Africa to progress out of their group behind the elephants. Desiree Ellis concedes they've yet to play their best football at this tournament.
6: It's been a collective effort, and I think the players, more than anything, deserve due credit for their performance tonight. Like I said, sometimes it's not pretty. Sometimes the team has shown that they can also grind instead of just playing the football. I think in 2018 we played probably the best football of the tournament. We didn't win it. 2022, we mixed it up a bit the way we played. So we've learned that you can't play pretty all the time, and that's what people expect from Banyana Banyana.
5: Fly half Sasha Feinberg Mgome Zulu has been named in the Springbok team for the first time this year, having recovered from an injury that he sustained during the United Rugby Championship season. He'll start in the number 10 jersey against Argentina on Saturday and has set out his personal goals for that match.
7: Against England, I went to Loftus to go watch that game. And the one thing I think no one can say is the Springbok team functions, whoever's in the picture. So I'm just coming in, trying to facilitate that and just keep progressing our game and keep us functioning and taking control of the departments that matter in my position. Yeah, I'm really just trying to build again. I don't feel too far behind because I worked really hard on my rehab, but I'm just trying to build and then build what I can towards the squad.
5: And Libby Jansen van Rensburg will become the 12th player to lead the Springbok women since 2004 after she was named captain for Saturday's test against Fijiana. In total, 13 members from the match day 23 from July's test against the United States are involved again, while Patience Mokone and Zintle Mpumpa will be starting for the first time this year. Asaze Hele and Linda Lwakwala will also don the green and gold. That's for the first time since the Rugby World Cup last year. Thola Gelimganga, Eyewitness News Sport.
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8: Welcome to Can't Beat, ladies. 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
8: Oh, happy Wednesday, everybody. All right, let's see what's coming up on the show. First up, we find out if it's a problem telling your colleagues just how much you actually earn and whether comparing is allowed or not in the workplace. We also find out reasons you believe you lost out on something. And finally, is it only on television shows where people hire private investigators? All this and so much more is on the way.

0: Prince KB Msaki, Fetch Your Life on 947 Drive with Tando, 12 after 3 songs to describe your day. I mean, it's Women's Month, but I was also thinking, like, as women, there's so much you need to do. My dogs, and I mean, and they're just dogs. I can't imagine if it's like a real child. Mm. They follow me everywhere I go.
1: Oh, it gets worse.
0: It's so annoying. And they've got like little claws. So all you hear is the whole time.
1: Do you have wooden floors?
0: No. Oh, it's not wooden, but then I can imagine that's even worse.
1: Yeah.
0: And then when they're in the car, they're crying or they don't want to sit at the back. But then on top of that, you know, you still have work. You're still a daughter. You're still a sister. You're still a friend. Oh my goodness, I'm every woman. They're so annoying.
1: And you're just getting started, my sister.
0: They're so annoying, the dogs, I won't lie.
1: And you love them, but they're...
0: I love them so much.
1: Nothing's worse than, like, you're sleeping in the middle of the night and they want to get up and wee, and I've got wooden floors.
0: Yeah.
1: And that same pitter-patter of the nails on the floor.
0: Oh, my gosh.
1: And then my one dog doesn't come straight back into the room. She'll wander around the house before
0: so
1: coming back.
0: So all you
1: back.
0: Hear is the patter-patter.
1: 100%. Oh. I completely forgot that this weekend is a long weekend.
0: Yes.
1: And now I'm excited. I can't wait for the weekend.
0: Yes. And it's not just a weekend, it's a Women's Day weekend. So keep that in mind. Yeah. So make sure you get a gift for your wife for Women's Day, because she's every woman. All the things that she has to do for you, for your child, for society at large. Also this weekend, the All Blacks, of course, are in town.
1: Yeah.
0: And there's this like long-running Susie rumor. Apparently they were poisoned by a waitress before the 1995 Rugby World Cup final in South Africa, and that's why they lost. We'll break it down next.

0: Hits best deal of the night on 947, 21 minutes after 3 o'clock. So there's an article that revisits the long-running Susie rumor. And if you don't know the rumor, it's that the All Blacks were deliberately poisoned, apparently, by a waitress back in 1995 during the, or just before the Rugby World Cup final in South Africa. And it explains that the theory has now resurfaced as, of course, the team tours South Africa again with, you know, fans jokingly warning players, you know, to be careful, make sure.
1: I've never heard of this story before. Was a Susie person at a restaurant, at a hotel?
0: So, yes, at a restaurant. So, allegedly, it was a waitress at a restaurant named Susie who then poisoned or accidentally food poisoned
1: the
0: entire team. So, like, there was seafood and contaminated milk, apparently. And that's the reason why they lost. I mean, fans joke that there's no evidence of sabotage or the fact that that even ever happened.
1: So losers.
0: But we all are.
1: So loser.
0: Like when you're close to winning something, you find a reason as to why you weren't the guy. And sometimes you're like, I know Spanban won because their uncle owns the company.
1: Yeah, yeah.
0: Meanwhile,
1: he's connected.
0: You weren't going to win in the first place.
1: And that's true. That's true. I was never going to win Idols. But that's how I felt my year of Idols.
0: Okay.
1: So my year of Idols, for those who don't know, was won by Khayyam Tedo.
0: Mm-hmm.
1: No one was ever going to beat him. Khayyam Tedo was famous before we even stepped onto that bus to go to Sun City. He was famous because of Joyous Celebration.
0: Yeah, but if he was that famous, he would have just been an artist, no? They would have just signed him.
1: I know. He was already there leading Joyous Celebration. Then, the people, the staff at Sun City were fanboying over him. The other contestants were fanboying.
0: That sounds like jealousy to me.
1: Definitely. Most of it is jealousy.
0: Yeah.
1: But also justifying why other people didn't win.
0: No.
1: In my mind, I was like, hey, this one was going to win.
0: Famous.
1: He was already famous. Even Randall was fanboying there.
0: Or that they rigged it. I know that's a big thing. You say they rigged it.
1: Yeah, I think anyone who loses any sort of big competition, you're like, it was rigged anyway.
0: I know in my year of Miss South Africa, there were some contestants who felt like...
1: You were in Miss South Africa?
0: No, I was a judge.
1: Oh! My sister, they have a height. They have a height thing there.
0: Not anymore, actually. I could enter if I wanted to, please, my brother.
1: But an age now.
0: No, they don't have an age. They don't have a marital status. Why are you blocking my blessings?
1: I'm Miss South Africa.
0: Yeah, I was judging. Some contestants felt like there were certain girls who were pre-selected that were ultimately going to win, and that's not the case at all. It's like a proper math situation.
1: Nah, who won your year?
0: I don't remember.
1: That Natasha girl, she was meant to win the year she won, eh?
0: Natasha lost the year I
1: exactly. Mm-hmm. Then she came back like 2 years later and she won. And said,
0: maybe then
1: we knew she was going to win that
0: she
1: one.
0: She prepared and she was better prepared. Yeah. Times you lost and you thought, you know what, it's actually sabotage. This was planned all along. 011-88-38-947.

0: the weekend. Save your tears on 947 Drive with Thando. So the All Blacks are in South Africa, and the old story of Susie the Waitress has now resurfaced. Susie the Waitress, if you don't know, is said to have allegedly, apparently poisoned the All Blacks ahead of the final with South Africa, which is why South Africa won the final, because the All Blacks weren't feeling well. And I thought, we all do that when you don't get that job that you applied for.
1: Yeah.
0: You're like, Swartman got it because they know whoever.
1: You justify it somehow. I didn't get cast for that position because that guy is actually sleeping with the producer.
0: Correct. Now all of a sudden the person is sleeping on the job.
1: Exactly.
0: Has it happened to you? And be honest with yourself. Give us a call. 011-8838-947. Let's get you out the roads.
1: All right, lucky for you, not much going on right now. Just in Houghton, please look out for an accident scene on the Mike 1 North. That's near the 11th Avenue, causing huge delays all the way from Jan Smuts Avenue. If you do want to let me know about anything else you see out there, 072-702-1702.

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6: In the headlines, the impeachment committee has agreed to adopt a parliamentary legal opinion that advised the constitution and the law to be guided on determining the standard of proof in the president's conduct. This after committee members engaged in heated debate on what would be considered sufficient evidence to determine whether President Cyril Ramaphosa misconducted himself in connection with the Palapala matter. In 2022, millions in US dollars were stolen from Ramaphosa's farm in Palapala. Firefighters had to be deployed to Parliament today, but the fire they were called in for was extinguished before crews arrived. The incident related to construction as renovations continue at the National Assembly following a devastating fire in January 2022. Fire and Rescue's Jermaine Carroll-Sir says a wooden truss caught fire while a blowtorch was still being used. And in Germany, a drone near a Ukrainian cargo plane at the airport overnight was fitted with an explosive device, according to reports. Police used a robot to remove the detonator. X-ray imaging revealed the detonator, but it was defective. Those are the headlines. More EWN at 4 or as it happens.
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0: It's Charlie Puth on 947 Drive with Thando Dan for me. 20 minutes before we hit 4 o'clock. I don't know if you were watching the game last night, but South Africa have officially booked their place in the Women's African Cup of Nations quarter final. Look, it's been a rocky start, and it was looking not so great, but we managed to get it over the hill. So joining us now on the line is former Banyana Banyana player, Portia Modise. Portia, we've seen, you know, how it started, and I mean, we're grateful of the results, yesterday, but Morocco's up next. What do you think our chances are?
1: Heart attack, stress, heart flashes, going from day one, from our first game, and it was really not an easy one. But like I always say, us understanding also, you know, where we're coming from as women footballers, and also the attention that we get, you know, you couldn't expect, you know, what they've done. They've tried, because you can't go to the tournament without the preparation.
0: Yeah,
1: you know, putting the effort in the team, knowing which, when you give, you know, the attention and you give all the resources that they need, you know, for effect, which they can bring the results. But over the roll, I want to talk about our last performance yesterday against Burkina Faso.
0: Yes.
1: I'm still not hype. I'm still not convinced. But for the love of God, we managed to cross with that goal here, Tembi Kgatlana. We haven't played clinically. We haven't played like people who come from winning the AFCON. We haven't played like people who been participating to the World Cup, lost, qualified for the last 16. For me, I feel we haven't done enough job to really enhance the women's football from flexibility. When they came back, I think we needed to put more attention and more money so they can get better, because they showed us which they are capable, you know, to qualify to this big tournament. But now the next step, it will be to try to get to the last end of this tournament by investing. So I'm worried, because after yesterday's performance with the team that didn't have ball control, didn't have last pass, you know, in the last third, they were always passing us. We will get the ball, but we didn't know what to do when we have the ball. You know, we play like we didn't practice how to attack, how to defend as a team. We didn't have the players that who could lead the game. The players that, when I carry the ball, I can plainly Khatlan and say, Khatlan, and otamunga malapaya, I know minamengil bambangzol faga lapaya nyazo, know what you can do. I don't see that leadership skill. They play individual. It's not a teamwork. You know, so now I'm worried. When I'm watching in Morocco, I'm like, yay, yay, it's sinking in. You know, because these girls, they play the way we're supposed to play, Tina, as a Africa Cup of Nations winners, as a World Cup qualifiers. They play like that. We're supposed to display our game like in Morocco. We are an opposite. And you know, so
0: And now, Push, I mean, there's very little, you know, room for error. The games are coming in thick and fast. We were lucky to, like you said, make it to the other side. And I mean, where do you think it's going wrong?
1: I think they need to give Banyana Banyana attention. You know, I think if they can invest the way they invest go Bafana and respect our games too, they mean so much to us.
0: Yeah.
1: You know, we carry this flag, we laid the foundation. It's not even about the people who are playing today. It's about laying the foundation for the players who are watching them today, who say, one day I wanna be part, you know, to add where these girls, they're gonna left the field. Nami, I want to write my history, you know. But I don't think we're creating enough space for those girls who are coming after these ones to say, it's good enough for me to invest in the game, or I need to go to school, you know, because it's parents watching this game that is not really giving nothing to these girls. While you're going to have a kid that is passionate, are you going to allow that kid to invest in this game that you can see, which is not respected enough, you know? So for me, it's sad, because these are the experience Nami I've experienced. Probably they're getting money, probably, but it's still not enough.
0: Yeah.
1: It's not even about money now. It's about giving the preparation to the team that is going to be enough for them to go out there and perform, so we can come back and judge.
0: Well, look, Portia, what we'll do at least on this side is continue to support the girls. Thank you so much for speaking to us. That's, of course, former Banyana Banyana player, Portia Modise.
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0: It's Will Lindley Blame on 947. Public service announcement, everyone. CZ James got a raise. He's got the money.
1: Why would you even say that like that?
0: Because you got a raise.
1: No, I did not. And anyone saw my family, friends, anyone I owe money to,
0: it's not true.
1: I don't know why you'd even say that.
0: He's got more money than he did last month. And he was very quick to tell me. He was like,
1: what is going on?
0: He was like, Tando, did you also get a raise? Obviously, then Tando goes to the bosses. Says, where's my raise?
1: I can't believe we're having this conversation.
0: I didn't get one, by the way.
1: That's because you already earned too much.
0: No, that's not how it works.
1: No, what they're doing, they're trying to raise my standard of living towards yours. You know what I'm saying? They're like, his standard is so poor.
0: That's not how life works.
1: Raise the standard of...
0: So anyway, Mzizi, I was almost going to say the percentage, because he told me the percentage.
1: Stop it.
0: In fact, Mzizi basically...

0: basically displays his bank statements to me. Every other
1: Actually,
0: day.
1: I did that to you yesterday. I was like, look at this. Look how rich I am. That's so funny.
0: I read somewhere that you're actually not allowed to do that. Like some companies have policies where you're not allowed to tell your coworkers how much you earn.
1: Well, I hope ours doesn't, because I'm about to get fired if that's the case.
0: Look, you didn't tell me how much you earn. I don't know how much you earn.
1: Yes.
0: You told me you got a raise.
1: Yes.
0: And you told me the percentage of your raise, and you showed me a bank statement.
1: And you keep saying bank statement. That's not what I did. Everyone thinks I'm a psychopath. Why would I show you my bank statements?
0: So after four, I thought we'd talk about whether or not you have these sort of conversations with like your colleagues as to like how much you earn and whether or not you've gotten a raise or, you know, and how it makes them feel. We'll talk about it after four. Please, Mr. Richman, get us out the road.
1: And this is why they gave me the raise. In Houghton, an accident scene on the Mike 1 North that's near 11th Avenue causing huge delays from Jan Smuts Avenue. In Lone Hill, traffic lights are a bit faulty on Lone Hill Boulevard and Main Road causing heavy delays in that area. And we'll wrap it up in Germiston, where roadworks are causing delays on the N17 East from Vita Rifle all the way to Osborne Road. If you do want to let me know about anything else you see out there, 072-702-1702.
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3: 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If there's value, I will show up. So how do you make this sustainable, what you've done? How can people plug into your world and follow the moves that you've, you know, that you've taken? And I said to her, let's work on something then. On paper.
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6: Julius Mkhwanazi among four people arrested in connection with Emmanuel Mbente's murder, and Sri Lanka bans world's largest online betting sites. Good afternoon, I'm Lulu Thando Ngeno. Suspended EMPD Deputy Chief Julius Mkhwanazi and four others have been arrested in connection with the alleged torture and murder of businessman Emmanuel Mbente. Mbente, who was implicated in a business robbery in Boksburg in 2022, was allegedly killed by police and his body dumped at a dam in Germiston. The matter formed part of an investigation by the Independent Police Investigative Directorate. Dimakatso Leshoro reports.
7: The five suspects are expected to be brought and processed here at the Brakpan Police Station. Among those are individuals who are also involved in the 14.9 million rand precious stones theft case, which includes Mkhwanazi, former EMPD officer Kisha Lee Stalls, and suspended EMPD officer Adrian McKenzie. Mbense was allegedly tortured to death in 2022 by members of the SAPS, EMPD, and private civilians before his body was dumped in a dam. Allegations surrounding his killing emerged during testimony before the Madlanga Commission of Inquiry, where witness D. Marius van der Merwe gave evidence linking law enforcement officials to the incident. The latest arrest marks the fourth time in as many months that Mkhwanazi has faced criminal charges. Dimakatso Leshoro, Eyewitness News, Brakpan.
6: At least 80 people who took part in an anti-illegal foreign nationals march in KwaZulu-Natal are being questioned by police after the protest turned violent. Three foreign nationals were injured, while police are also investigating reports of looting and robbery during the march in Grantskop. Officers later stopped a bus carrying the marchers on the R74 after receiving intelligence they were heading to Greytown to continue the protest. Police say the march descended into violence, leaving two of the injured victims in hospital, while a third person is still being traced. Preliminary investigations indicate the foreign nationals involved are legally in South Africa, although Home Affairs has been asked to verify their immigration status. Investigators are also probing claims that one of the victims was robbed of an undisclosed amount of money. KwaZulu-Natal police spokesperson Robert Nechunda.
8: Police are reiterating the call that those who want to march for any cause must do so within the ambit of the law, and that must not take the law into their own hands. No civilians are allowed to do door-to-door operations, and only law enforcement officers can conduct stop and searches and effect any arrest on any crime.
6: And lastly, in Sri Lanka, government has announced the immediate ban of the world's largest online betting sites. The move forms part of a crackdown on unauthorized gambling. Online gambling is legal in Sri Lanka, but operators must register with the authorities and pay license fees. As of today, government has ordered local internet providers to bar access from Sri Lanka to 24 major gambling sites. Authorities also warned

0: My dad's like, if you want to win again, I can teach you how to win again. We've got to put the phone off. We've got to get that mindset back. Get rid of everything that's happened in the last couple of months. Speak to someone properly. Get your mind right. It's nothing to do with your ability. You're the man.
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4: Good afternoon, I'm Tholakile Mganga. Banyana Banyana will take on host Morocco in Saturday's WAFCON quarterfinal after progressing from Group B. Thembi Khatlana scored the winner as they beat Burkina Faso 1-0 in their final group game. That's to secure their first win of the tournament. Coach Desiree Ellis concedes that while they haven't played their best games during the three encounters, they have a responsibility to keep their proud winning tradition alive.
5: We can all talk about we want to do this. We can all have all the tactics. But when you step onto the field, you step on for the team, for yourself and for everyone else that has made sacrifices around you. So go out there for that young girl in South Africa who's watching, who wants to be like you. It was important for that.
4: Mohamed Salah has arrived in Istanbul and wearing a Trabzonspor kit ahead of his expected move to the Turkish top-tier side from Liverpool. It's a surprise move to the club after the Egyptian was close to joining Besiktas, but negotiations stalled over financial and image rights demands. Salah left Liverpool last season after 9 years in Merseyside and having scored 257 goals in 442 appearances, where he also won the Premier League twice and the Champions League once. And Joseph Parker has announced he will continue his boxing career soon after confirmation that his suspension has been lifted following a failed drugs test last year. A routine test after his defeat to Fabio Wadley last October returned traces of cocaine, and Parker faced up to 2-year ban from boxing. He has denied knowingly taking any banned substance. Tholakile Mganga, Eyewitness News Sport.
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2: It's so important to know who you are first. Yeah. You know? And for the longest time as Africans, we didn't. We were just like following other cultures, other trends. And, you know, so that's how I handle myself. If there's value, I will show up. So how do you make this sustainable, what you've done? How can people plug into your world and follow the moves that you've, you know, that you've taken? And I said to her, let's work on something then. On paper.
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0: It's Milky Chance, still in Dancer 947, 13 minutes after 4 o'clock. So the question is, if you get a raise, do you tell your co-workers or do you keep it to yourself, MCZ?
1: I've learned to keep it to myself.
0: And your reasons are?
1: Because the whole country will eventually know when you tell your close co-worker that you work with and is a confidant and you're just chatting in general. And then it just comes up.
0: But we're friends with the whole country. We're in their cars every day.
1: I told my mom it's rough. I can't help her out because...
0: No, your mother must know the truth. Your mother must know that you can now extend the house.
1: I told my wife we can't go away in December. No. I can't go away in December. I don't have money.
0: But look, apparently there's legalities involved as well, where legally, which I'm trying to understand what the reason is. If I say, for example, want to tell you, MCZ, how much I got paid for an MC gig.
1: Yes.
0: I'm at liberty to do that.
1: Yeah, and I think there's a reason why a lot of corporates don't want you sharing your salary packages with each other. And that goes for every industry, you know? And maybe it's a way to...
0: To stop them from having to pay everyone equally.
1: Yeah, but... I say that at the same time, in what world would they pay people equally?
0: Yeah, but if, say, for example, you and I were equals.
1: Okay, this is hypothetically in our heads, quickly think. If there was a world, a crazy scenario where me and you are equal
0: people. And then we could, like, compare our pay slips, you know what I mean?
1: Yeah, I don't think it works in our industry. It only works in, like, let's say me and you both work at Deloitte. Mm-hmm. Or both, we work at one of these big law firms. And we've been there for the same amount of years. And we do the exact job. In that case, do I tell you or should I be telling you?
0: I wonder if you're saying that because you're not in corporate. So I think, sure, in creative is I don't know. It's an art form,
1: so,
0: I guess.
1: So me and you are not, we don't hold the same roles here.
0: Correct. So, but even if you held the same roles, are your sense of responsibilities necessarily the same? Are you doing the work at the same level? You know what I mean? Like, sure, say we are at the same level,
1: yes,
0: categorically speaking, uh-huh, but are we putting in the same output? Do you know what I mean?
1: Well, I guess my thing is, like, experience,
0: mm-hmm,
1: your years that you've worked there, qualifications, obviously a big one. I don't understand why you'd all be paid different amounts.
0: No, you'll pay different amounts because, like, for example, if you get a raise and I don't get a raise, it means you have outperformed.
1: Yes.
0: You know what I mean?
1: I met my KPIs.
0: Correct. And I have not met my KPIs. So the same with, like, Deloitte. Yes. If you've met then your KPIs, you end up in a situation where you're earning more. I don't know. Have you told your colleagues how much you earn?
1: And also, do you have these discussions? Because you know the taboos in life is you don't talk about religion.
0: Mm-hmm.
1: You don't talk about, what's the other one? Money.
0: Mm-hmm.
1: And you don't talk about politics. And I wonder if at work people do sit around at the canteen and go...
0: And compare notes.
1: Yeah, this is what I'm earning at the moment.
0: Yeah, to say, actually, no, guys, we do the same thing. Why am I, underneath and you are earning millions? Give us a call, 011-88-38-947.

0: Jack Hill, Better Off Without You on 947, 23 minutes after 4 o'clock. We're asking if your colleagues should know how much you earn, and if that's a conversation you know that you have, where you guys, you know, compare notes to say, friend or colleague, we, you know, doing the same thing, how much are you getting?
1: But we also don't do that in our industry.
0: I mean, it depends.
1: Like, I don't think there's anyone who knows anyone's salary in our industry. Like, precisely.
0: I guess you guesstimate.
1: Yeah, because we all sit around guessing. I think that's how much he's probably earning. But we have never had the... Like, 10 fingers on the Holy Bible. No, between me and you, we don't know how much each...
0: I don't know how much you earn. You don't know how much... You'll never know how much I earn.
1: I wish I did. I'd ask for that bigger raise.
0: Lissetti, good afternoon.
2: Hi, how are you?
0: Fantastic. Talk to us.
2: I don't feel like it should be a certain situation, because some places I feel like guys get paid a favoritism at this point. Like, we don't get paid how we should be getting paid. So now I will tell the whole world my salary if it gets to management, so that they know who to know. This one is not hiding.
0: So the ones that you tell, are they also telling you how much they earn?
2: Yeah, that's a conversation. Two-issue conversation.
0: And what's it looking like? Is it equal? Is it fair?
2: I hope they're not listening, but hey.
1: So you're earning a lot more, Lissetti. You're earning a lot more than them.
2: I wish.
0: Can I ask what industry? You have to tell us where.
2: Industry, I'm in admin.
0: In admin, okay. And you reckon other people who are at a similar level to you are earning much more than you are?
2: I would love to.
0: I guess she knows this as a fact, because these are discussions that they have.
1: Yeah.
0: Lissetti, what's the conversation after that? Because, look, I get the point that, sure, we maybe should be transparent and we'll help regulate industry, but at the same time, it could cause animosity.
1: And depression.
2: Hey, Matt.
0: See,
2: I just laughed, because it really is funny. I just laughed, and I just leave it at that, because there's really nothing you can do about it.
1: Yeah. Yeah. And I can imagine.
0: What can you do? Yeah.
1: Yeah,
0: thanks,
1: I can
0: Lissetti.
1: Imagine it would cause, like, slight depression. Like, I promise you, if you ever did tell me how much you earn, I think I would be depressed. I'd have to take a week
0: wouldn't.
1: Off work.
0: You would be fine.
1: I'd have to take a week off work. You know why I like government, for example? Mm-hmm. When government posts positions and says, this is available, this is the vacancy, they put there the salary.
0: Correct.
1: So everyone's well aware of what every government employee technically earns, not the corrupt ones, obviously.
0: Yeah.
1: But we know how much they earn because it's written down in stone. In many jobs, you don't get paid what you think you deserve. Mm. You only get paid what you can negotiate.
0: Or even what's written in the ad of whatever job it is that you're applying
1: the
0: for.
1: Post, yeah.
0: So it'll say between 20 and 30, you get there, they say we've got 18,000. Then you're like, how? But my brother, my sister, that's not what we agreed upon. Are these discussions you have with your colleagues? Or 011-8838-947. EW in traffic with Nissan. Some things deserve 5 stars. The Nissan Magnite is one of them. GNCAP 5-star safety rated from just 3,200 rands a month.
1: So in Protea Glen, there's bumper-to-bumper traffic on the N12 West from the R554 to the R558. Also in Protea Glen, traffic sluggish on the R559. That's Main Road and the R558 and Sunset Avenue. Lone Hill, faulty traffic lights on Lone Hill Boulevard and Main Road causing heavy delays in that area. Also in Melrose Arch, those traffic lights causing delays at Corlett and Athol Oaklands. We'll wrap it up in Germiston, where roadworks are causing some delays on their N17 East from Vitzrifle all the way to Osborne. If you do want to let me know about anything else, 072-7021-702.
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5: In the headlines, President Cyril Ramaphosa intends to oppose applications for leave to appeal the interdict he was granted in the Western Cape High Court last month. The interdict allows for a delay into public hearings of Parliament's impeachment inquiry. The interim interdict will serve until the High Court has reviewed Parliament's Palapala report, which Ramaphosa believes is flawed. The Department of International Relations has drawn up a new framework to guide the international travel of former presidents. The move follows a recent diplomatic incident where South Africa's High Commissioner to India, Anil Suklal, was photographed alongside state capture mastermind Ajay Gupta and former President Jacob Zuma during a religious event in India. At a media briefing in Pretoria today, the department announced Suklal had been recalled to the headquarters to explain himself. And in the UK, a woman has been arrested following the stabbing of four people in Covent Garden in central London. Police attended the scene this afternoon following several reports. Four people were taken to a trauma centre following the incident. Those are the headlines. More EWN at 5 or as it happens.
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0: It's Tima ODV, Sarah Jackson, Save Me on 947 Drive with Tando. We're asking if discussing your salary with your co-workers is the right thing to do for your own mental health and just legally. Like, are you allowed to? Do you not care? And it's conversations that you have.
1: And perhaps you do work at a place where literally they say to you in your contract, hey, you can never tell anyone how much you earn.
0: Well, I mean, they say your contract is confidential. So by virtue of that, you can't tell people how much you earn.
1: You reckon?
0: Yeah.
1: Oh.
0: Everything that is stated in your contract is confidential.
1: I didn't know that our contracts were confidential.
0: Don't worry. You're not in trouble.
1: I've been trying to find out how much leave I can get.
0: And you didn't tell me your salary. So you're fine.
1: I'm very well aware.
0: You're fine. You're fine. Don't worry, MCZ. Here's some voice notes.
2: Hi, guys. Well, in government, who is earning more than who? The only thing that will differentiate us is that the levels. So maybe I've been on the post for 4 years, and then when you just started today, so you're going to start on the lowest notch. But we all have a bracket where we know where we start and where we will end. So there's no secret in government. Probably that's why we call the peanuts.
3: I think, like Msisi said, it is extremely depressing when you find out when your colleague is earning way more than you and you're kind of doing the same job. I was earning 11K. And I found out that the person that I am helping most of the time is earning 28K.
0: That's more than double. Home.
3: I almost died. I was sick to my stomach. Mm. And thank the good Lord, I'm in a much, much better position this year. I changed jobs, so my salary jumped.
0: Oh, congratulations. I'm so sorry. But now you must live with that. That's more than double.
1: Yeah. For doing the same job.
0: Insane.
1: And actually helping them with their
0: job. Baba, good afternoon.
4: Good,
0: thank you. Talk to us.
4: It's on the radio.
0: Yes, come on, Baba. Oh, Baba.
1: Is it Baba or like Baba?
0: Oh, Baba.
1: Oh, Baba, like Barbara.
4: Yes.
1: Okay.
0: No, that's not what she said. She didn't say Barbara.
1: No, it's pronounced.
4: No,
1: like
4: Baba.
1: Baba.
4: Like a small baby.
1: Yes. Baba.
0: Oh, Baba. Yes,
4: okay. Susie.
0: Baba, talk to us.
4: Okay, actually, it's a funny one, hey?
0: Mm.
4: Okay, I was looking for this other company. I'm actually in the mining industry in Carltonville.
0: Okay.
4: So, me and my friends, colleagues, actually, we were on acting, like acting relieving. So, this other month, we were not paid our relieving money.
0: Mm-hmm.
4: So we complained to HR, like, no, man, you didn't pay us for acting. And they were like, okay, we'll pay it in advance. We're like, okay, cool. And then they did pay. And then the three guys, they got 14,000. Me and Zanele were paid 7,000.
0: Mm.
4: You know, most of you got money. The guys come to work the following day. Hey, we got paid. How much did you get? They were like, 7,000, and they were like, "Yo, we got 14."
1: Yo.
0: See, this is
4: how.
0: But this is the gender pay gap that we are talking about.
4: Mm. Yes, we're like 14. Like, no. How? Me and Zanella, we got 7, and you guys get 14. We have to go to payroll and check what's going on.
0: And
4: we went to payroll.
0: And what did they say?
4: They said at payroll, no, they made a mistake. They actually paid those guys double. They were not supposed to get that much. Yeah. Wow.
0: Because they took the 7,000 back.
4: They took that 7,000 back.
0: Oh, heck.
4: I'm telling you, they said, you see why the reason why it slips up written confidential. You're not supposed to say your information.
0: Oh, my goodness.
1: Wow.
4: Yo, they were so mad. So
0: Baba, thank you so much for the call. We'll leave it there.
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0: On the way, your chance to win yourself 10,000 rands in cold hard cash. We'll play Year Me Out. All you have to do is beat out a full year. We'll spin the wheel. It lands on a year. You then have to answer questions pertaining to that year. You get them right from January all the way through to December, and 10,000 rands is yours just like that. Here's John Legend, Green Lights on 947.

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0: We're playing with Andre today. Hello, Andre.
2: Good afternoon.
0: All right, we're gonna spin the wheel, see what year you get.
2: Okay.
0: Ooh. Oh, look at that. 2009, Andre. What was life looking like for you in 2009?
2: Oh, 2009. Yes, I was in 24 years old.
0: Okay. Old enough to know what's happening around you, so you're aware?
2: I think so.
0: Okay. Remember, Andre, you have to get each and every single question correct. Make it from January through to December. If you manage to do that, you get 10,000 rands in cash. Are you ready?
2: Let's try it.
0: Okay, here we go. In January of 2009, Barack Obama is inaugurated as the first black president of the United States. What is the capital city of the United States of America?
2: Washington.
0: Yes, that is correct.
3: We'll give that to you. Slumdog Millionaire comes out in February of that year and it wins Best Picture at the Academy Awards. Name the South African actress who won an Academy Award for her role in the film Monster.
2: Charlize Theron.
0: It is indeed Charlize Theron. In March of 2009, Kepler Space Telescope is launched to search for the Earth, four Earth-like planets. What is the name of the fourth planet from the sun?
2: Fourth planet from the sun.
0: They say MENA from there.
3: And Elon Musk is trying to go back there.
2: Mars.
0: Yes.
3: All right, in April of that year, H1N1, otherwise known as swine flu, outbreak escalates across multiple countries. What is a common name for SARS-CoV-2?
2: SARS-CoV-2, wasn't that swine?
0: SARS-CoV-2.
3: Yeah, we just called it CoV-2.
0: What?
3: But, I mean, we had it the other day, my sister, my brother. I'm sure somebody you know has it now, even.
0: In 2019. What was it that broke out in 2019?
2: COVID-19.
0: Yes, that is correct. Here we go. In May of 2009, Jacob Zuma is inaugurated as president of South Africa. He served as the president of South Africa served as the president of South Africa from the 25th of September 2008 to the 9th of May 2009, following the resignation of Thabo Mbeki.
2: Jacob Zuma.
0: No.
3: Oh, our interim president.
0: No. It wasn't.
3: Cyril Ramaphosa.
0: He's still our president.
3: He's not now.
0: You're looking for Khalima Motlanthe, Andre. And you are on a roll, Andre.
3: The forgotten president.
2: Yeah, the forgotten, definitely.
0: Andre, thank you so much for playing with us. Hard luck. You didn't make it all the way through to December to win that 10,000 rands. It is up for grabs, meaning we'll do it again next week, Wednesday. If you'd like to play Yummy Out, head on over to primemediaplus.com.

0: It's Flo Rida. My house on 947 after 5. We take you back to 2012. Where were you when this independent rapper from Seattle released a song? He's a producer, DJ collaborator, and this song became his their breakthrough global hit. They're known for socially conscious and alternative hip-hop themes. They are a duo that won multiple Grammys following the success of The Heist.
1: Will Smith and that other guy.
0: No.
1: Jazzy Jeff.
0: No. The song is featured on The Heist and falls within the hip-hop pop rap genre. It promotes secondhand fashion and budget-conscious style.
1: The song. Oh, secondhand fashion. Oh, I've got it. It's Macklemore, Ryan Lewis, Thrift Shop.
0: Yeah.

0: It's Macklemore, Ryan Lewis. Today's Vava's J Track Thrift Shop will play for you just after 5. 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
1: Sure, I didn't end up on my raise.
0: That's why I didn't get a raise.
1: Listen, it's looking all good at the moment. Just a couple of things to look out for. Some roadworks in Germiston causing some delays. That's on the N17 East from Vitzroy for all the way to Osborne. While in Protea Glen, a couple of things to look out for there. Firstly, bumper-to-bumper traffic on the N12 West from the R554 to the R558. And also in Protea Glen at the R559 Main Road and the R558 Sunset Avenue. We'll wrap it up in Lone Hill, where faulty traffic lights are delaying traffic on Lone Hill Boulevard and Main Road. If you have anything else you want to let me know about, 072-702-1702.
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3: Julius Mkwanazi has been arrested again, and a UK woman arrested for stabbing 4 people. Good afternoon, I'm Lulu Thando Ngeno. Suspended EMPD Deputy Chief Julius Mkwanazi and 4 others have been arrested in connection with the alleged torture and murder of businessman Emmanuel Mbenze. Mbenze, who was implicated in a business robbery in Boksburg in 2022, was allegedly killed by police and his body dumped at a dam in Germiston. The matter formed part of an investigation by the Independent Police Investigative Directorate. Its spokesperson, Lizzie Shuping.
4: SAPS provided written response to IPED in April 2026 on the disciplinary sanctions imposed on their 2 members who hold the ranks of sergeant. EMPD acknowledged the recommendations letter and is yet to provide IPED with a report on the outcome of the disciplinary proceedings against their members.
3: The Limpopo High Court has dismissed Likompo star Lihlokonolo Shebe Chauke's bail appeal. The 30-year-old was arrested in November last year on a charge of assault before other cases, including one of attempted murder and another of culpable homicide, were centralized. To date, he has sought release on bail 4 times, which have all been denied. Chauke will remain in custody as he prepares to stand trial in September. Mongezi Gogo reports.
5: The Limpopo High Court upheld an earlier decision to deny Chauke bail after finding that he failed to prove the exceptional circumstances required for release in a Schedule 6 matter. The court found that he did not provide sufficient evidence to support claims that he had lost income while in custody. The judges also noted that the offences before the court were allegedly committed while Chauke was already out on bail. Shebeshit is facing 21 charges, including 2 counts of attempted murder, culpable homicide, assault with intent to cause grievous bodily harm, and the unlawful possession of a firearm, among others. NPA spokesperson Mashudu Malabi.
6: The court found he failed to prove exceptional circumstances. The NPA welcomes the decision and it serves the interests of justice.
5: Chauke is expected to appear in the Polokwane Regional Court on the 10th of September when his trial is set to get underway. Monke Zikoko, Eyewitness News.
3: And in news making international headlines, a woman has been arrested following the stabbing of 4 people in Covent Garden in central London. Police attended the scene this afternoon following several reports. 4 people were taken to a trauma center following the incident. According to reports, the suspect is a 47-year-old woman and the victims are 4 men aged between 34 and 52 years old. Gold is trading at $4,245.68 an ounce. The rand's at 1630 to the dollar, 21.97 to the pound, 18.83 to the euro. Brent crude oil is at $80.32 a barrel. A fine Thursday in store for Gauteng tomorrow. Johannesburg drops to an overnight low of 4 degrees, peaking at 23, Pretoria 6 and 25, and Vereeniging 2 and 23 degrees. The top story in EWN this hour: suspended EMPD Deputy Chief Julius Mkwanazi and 4 others have been arrested in connection with the alleged torture and murder of businessman Emmanuel Mbenze.
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7: Good afternoon. I'm Tolagile Mganga. Banyana Banyana are a game away from World Cup qualification, having advanced to the quarterfinals of WAFCON. It's

0: My dad's like, if you want to win again, I can teach you how to win again. We've got to put the phone off. We've got to get that mindset back. Get rid of everything that's happened in the last couple of months. Speak to someone properly. Get your mind right. It's nothing to do with your ability. You're the man.
1: Let's dive into the session with none other than Chad Leclos.
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3: They've traveled all over Africa and been in situations where we had no fans and just come up with the results, and it's going to be something like that.
4: Gianni Infantino today held a crisis meeting with top FIFA officials in an attempt to shore up his position. That's in the wake of his failed attempt to sell off commercial rights to the World Cup. The proposed 20% sale to private investment to raise $4.2 billion has cast a shadow over Infantino's re-election as president for a fourth term. That's at FIFA's Congress in March, which had looked a foregone conclusion 2 months ago. The meeting also comes on the back of Jordan Football Association President Ali Bin Hussein launching a public attack on Infantino as he accused him of blackmail, having claimed that FIFA offered to help solve the kingdom's problems in exchange for his endorsement. And switching to rugby, where Rassie Erasmus says he expects Siya Kolisi to pick up where he left off. That's having named the captain in the match day 23 for Saturday's test against Argentina. Kolisi's back in contention after suffering a hamstring strain just minutes before the nation's championship test against England last month.
5: I think the one guy that we don't have to worry about coming back from injury, not just playing, Sia's experience with that, he does his rehab really on time, he's very diligent with that, and from our experiences, we've never been unsure when we've selected Sia, he's always delivered, but to answer your question on the timing, same as Evan and Lewis, you know, as long as he's productive and delivers on the field, we're going to get as maximum minutes.
4: Tolagilimganga, Eyewitness News Sport.
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0: It's John Newman. Love Me Again on 947 Drive with Tando, taking you back to the year 2012. You and Macklemore and Ryan Lewis released Thrift Shop, of course, taken from the album that went absolutely viral. Lyrically, the song celebrates thrift shopping over luxury spending, offering a playful but sharp critique of materialism in hip-hop. Of course, released in 2012 from the album The Heist and Falls, and it falls within hip-hop and the pop-rap game. Does it take you back anyway?
1: Not gonna lie, I used to be a big fan of Macklemore. I was obsessed with Macklemore. Yeah. I was obsessed with this song. I don't know where they disappeared to, those two, but I remember they even won like Grammy of the Year for this song. Big song.
0: I mean, it was a big song, but I had no feelings towards them, really. But maybe you do. Drop us a WhatsApp, 066-381-860.

0: Lewis, Surf Shafter on 947, today's Vava's J track, taking us back to the year 2012. It's the year in which Jacob Zuma served as president. The economic growth concerns started to grow in 2012 amid a global slowdown. Also, the Avengers became a global box office hit. It was also the rise of viral music culture via YouTube. Usain Bolt wins multiple gold medals in 2012. The London 2012 Olympic Games is where he won them. Also with Michael Phelps becoming the most decorated Olympian. Also in that year, the terrible Marikana massacre.
1: The mine workers' strike at Lonmin Platinum Mine at Marikana started on the 9th of August 2012. The rock drill operators demanded a monthly salary of 12,500 rand and improved living conditions. Between 12th and 14th August 2012, 10 people were killed, 6 mine workers, 2 lawnmen security guards, and 2 police officials. 3 of the mine workers and the 2 police officials died in a clash between police and striking workers on the afternoon of 13th August 2012.
0: Terrible, terrible time in our country. We'll do it again tomorrow. Different year, different song.

0: 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Let's play Conbeat.
1: You know what you know.
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2: with Tando.
0: All right, back for, what is it, day number two. Lee, how are you doing today?
3: Good, thanks. And yourself, Tando?
0: Fantastic. Welcome back. You're playing against Angelo today. Hello, Angelo.
4: How are you, Tando?
0: Fantastic, guys. Great to have you. Remember, only one rule here. You must say your name and wait for us to acknowledge you before you answer. The theme for today is roads, robots, and everything in between, because today is International Traffic Light Day or International Robot Day. With that, game is officially on. All right, here we go. Question number one. What is the name of this film starring Will Smith? Take a listen.
5: Can a robot write a symphony?
3: Lee. iRobot.
0: It is iRobot. Here's question number two. What controversial robotic form of music production has been heavily debated as people feel as though it's taking away from human producers?
4: Angelo? AI.
0: It is AI. Here's question number three. In what sport would you hear this after five green lights? Take a listen.
6: Go!
3: Lee?
6: Nice.
0: Lee.
3: Formula One.
0: It is Formula
7: Come
0: One.
7: On,
0: Ooh, that's 2 points to Lee Angelo. It means if Lee gets the next one, she wins this round. Here we go. Good luck. What is the name of the national highway used to transport people via road from Johannesburg to Cape Town?
3: Lee? N1.
0: It is the N1.
7: Wow.
0: Lee wins. Can't beat. Wow, me, I thought the N1 just takes you to Pretoria.
7: No, stop it. Stop it now. Yo.
0: Angelo, thank you so much for playing with us. Lee, it means you come back for day number three. If you would like to play Conbeat, it's simple. Head on over to primemediaplus.com.
7: How did you think you got to Bloemfontein?
0: I get N1 Bloemfontein and N1 Pretoria. You know, you can go all the way to Cape Town.

0: What do you mean on 947, 26 minutes after 5 o'clock? You know when you get to a point where in a relationship you must hire a private investigator?
1: What point is that?
0: It's a point where you must leave. It's a point where you have no reason being in that relationship. I mean, you see that stuff on television where people hire private investigators.
1: What was the name of that show?
0: Cheaters.
1: Yes. Cheaters.
0: It's very self-explanatory.
1: The show where they were cheating and then had kept their partners.
0: Yeah, that's what it was about, Cheaters.
1: Oh, Zoktola is the other South African version.
0: Correct.
1: Okay.
0: We are Jola 99.
1: Oh, Jola 99. Zoktola is the other one.
0: Yes. I don't know. Was Zoktola's which one?
1: The one there with the drug dealers, isn't it?
0: Yeah. The guy who would find the drug dealers.
1: He's literally running for mayor.
0: Oh, is he?
1: Ekurhuleni.
0: Oh, is he?
1: Let's not sidetrack. Well,
0: no, I had no idea. Okay, but back to private investigators. People hire these people because it's a whole industry, seemingly. And it's not only for infidelity. I imagine it's for many other reasons as well.
1: The only private investigator I've ever heard of really is a guy in Durban called Brad Nathanson. He's really famous, been on Cop Launch a lot. But he's always like finding missing people.
0: Ah.
1: And then, like, if your carpets are stolen, like, Brad Nathanson will find your carpet.
0: Wow. Yeah. I've heard some people will hire a private investigator if, like, they're in a divorce and maybe the one is cheated, for example.
1: Ooh.
0: So in order to prove that this person is cheated, that's why I'm divorcing you.
1: It's part of your prenup.
0: Correct. Then I get the PI involved. Have you ever had to get a PI involved? And what were the reasons and circumstances around that? Because it feels like such an enigma.
1: Where do you even find them?
0: Like, I'm sure if you Google private investigator, you'll find
1: Google
0: one.
1: Google PI for sale or for rent or whatever.
0: Also, if you are a PI, like, because I've never met a PI in my life.
1: Nope.
0: So I guess they private investigators.
1: Yeah, okay, cool. Hi, my name's Jack. This is what I
0: PI.
1: Look like.
0: Or 011-88-38-947. 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SMS OUT to 43503 and you could save on your car insurance if you don't, ask them for 500 rands.
1: Another reminder about those roadworks in Germiston that are still causing about a 20-minute delay. That's on the N17 East from Vitz Rifle all the way to Osborne Road. In Protea Glen, bumper-to-bumper traffic on the N12 West from the R554 to the R558. While in Lone Hill, faulty traffic lights are still holding up traffic on Lone Hill Boulevard and Main Road. And Murrows will wrap it up there. Also faulty traffic lights that are causing some delays on Corlett. That is Athol Oaklands too. If you do want to let me know about anything else you see out there, 072-702-17.
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4: It's so important to know who you are first.
5: Yeah.
4: You know? And for the longest time as Africans, we didn't. We were just like following other cultures, other trends, and you know. So that's how I handle myself. If there's value, I will show up. So how do you make this sustainable? What you've done, how can people plug into your world and follow the moves that you've that you've taken? And I said to her, let's work on something then on paper.
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5: In the headlines, National Assembly Speaker Thokothi Diza has given the ad hoc committee probing allegations of corruption in the criminal justice system its fifth extension. The latest extension by Diza will give the ad hoc committee until the middle of September to conclude its business after failing to meet its previous deadlines. The deadline extension comes as the committee still tries to conclude its draft report months after concluding its hearings. A gender specialist says the newly appointed National Council on Gender-Based Violence and Femicide should first assess the effectiveness of the previous national strategic plan before developing a new one. Lisa Vetten says the council, whose members were announced by the president last week, has started their tenure on a difficult foot. She says the council is already being challenged, with labor unions expressing disappointment over the exclusion of union representatives, while others have raised concerns about the council itself. And Pretoria is playing its cards close to its chest over who will be backing for the next United Nations Secretary General. The decade-long tenure of António Guterres is set to come to an end by the 1st of January next year, with elections for his successor set to take place before then. Backdoor lobbying has already started, with one of the candidates, Rebecca Greenstein, set to visit the union buildings later this month as part of her campaign trail. Those are the headlines. More EWN at 6 or As It Happens.
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0: is 947.
1: I love 947 because it's always there. It's like having a best friend.
2: Instead of like being on your phone all the time, watching TV, you know, 30 on, you know, just sit there and relax.
3: 947.

0: It's Harry Styles, the Aperture on 947 Drive with Thando. We're speaking private investigators and whether or not they exist. You see them in the movies, right? There's a whole, I think it's called the female private investigators or something, but it's like just private investigators made up of females.
1: Oh, I think I've seen that. Horrible.
0: It's like a horrible movie. Yeah, yeah, it's funny. Yeah, yeah. It's a comedy. It's meant to be lighthearted. But then you also see them on shows like Cheaters.
1: Or any law show. I mean, if you watch, what is it, The Good Wife?
0: Yes.
1: The one lady was a PI for the law firm. Yes. So she'd go do all of that work.
0: Yeah. But in real life, where are these people? Do they exist? Do you hire them? Are you one of them? Elizabeth?
2: Hi, Thando.
0: Hello, Elizabeth. Are you a PI?
2: No, I wish I was. Mm-hmm. I actually have to hire a personal tracer. So a person that actually traces the whereabouts of somebody. I was looking for my daughter's father to appear in court, so we had to hire a private tracer.
0: So he was running away from paying for the child, and then you had to track him down.
2: Yes, basically.
0: So is it like in the movies where then they're in a car and then they like follow them and then they send you pictures?
2: So they basically do like in a bola, like on a car registration. Then they did a newspaper advert for like 90 days saying we're looking for you. Yeah, I didn't have an address, so they basically needed to like look the whole of Eastern Cape, but they didn't find it.
0: So do PIs then have access to more than police do? I always wonder about that. Or is it that just they sort of free to do whatever they want to do? How does it work?
2: I would guess they do, actually, because they would go the length of social media, you know, then your family, I guess.
1: Yeah, but tracers are different to PIs. Tracers is at, like the bank. Let's say you don't pay for your car and then you move and the bank only has one address for you. Mm-hmm. But they want their car back because it belongs to the bank. They'll send tracers to come look for you. And those are the guys she's saying. They'll put the bolo out, be on the lookout. They will literally sit outside your known address and wait for you to come home.
2: Even your work address.
1: Even your work address. They'll come to your work and wait for you to arrive.
0: And then, but they're not hiding like PIs. You know,
1: no,
0: PIs.
1: No. Tracers are like legit people who are sent by companies.
0: I mean, PIs, I'm sure, are legit people as well.
1: PIs don't have any power. Like, there's not. You asked the question about the cops. They don't have any power.
0: Of course, they don't have any power. But what I'm saying is, there's no sort of.
1: No.
0: There's no restrictions. There's no
1: restrictions.
0: Let me finish my words, brother. There's no restrictions that they sort of work under, whereas I feel like police are policed as to the parameters they can go to. You know what I mean?
1: No.
0: I feel like PIs will go to lengths that are maybe even illegal to find the person.
1: Okay.
0: Whereas police are bound by the law to work in the parameters of the law.
1: Yeah. I imagine that may be the case. But I mean, of course, police have a lot more to work with as opposed to PIs.
0: Are you a PI? Maybe we're talking absolute nonsense and you're listening on the radio. Correct us. 011-8838-947. 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
1: Is this the last one, eh? All right. For the final time, let's take a look at what's going on in your roads. In Rivonia, Sunning Hill Roadworks causing delays approaching the intersections of Rivonia Road and Witkopen. While in Bryanston, slow-moving traffic on the N1 South from the Buccleuch interchange to Winnie Mandela Drive. Boksburg, traffic sluggish on the N12 East. That's from the R21 Rietfontein off-ramp all the way to Atlas Road due to an earlier accident scene in that area. And a final reminder about Germiston, where those roadworks are now causing about a 20-minute delay. That's on the N17 East from Wits Rifle all the way to Osborne Road. If you do want to find out any more updates from us, you can follow us on social media at EWN Traffic.
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0: It's DJ Ken, Dominic Neal. Love you. Still playing us out on a Wednesday. Tomorrow, your chance to win up to 20,000 rands on Anele and the Clue.
1: And here's one of the questions you will be asked. How many presidents has Uganda had since 1986?
0: I'm going to guess six.
1: Do you want to take a guess?
2: No.
1: Okay. The answer is one. Wow. One president.
0: Wow, hectic. All right. One president. Use that tomorrow. We are out of here. Marawa Sports Worldwide is up next. And now for your last love. Cheers. Bye.
3: The other night there at a party, my wife got drunk and told everyone she invented the echo. I said, listen to yourself.

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4: It's Dan Bealey coming through. It's going to be the favourite. The favourite who wins the gold medal. It's Dan Bealey of South Africa.
3: But what a moment. We watched that in real time at the Commonwealth Games. Sinisipho Dambile.
5: It was a moment, you know. It was a special one. That was for me. Yeah, I was well prepared for that. And I definitely wanted to make South Africa proud as well. So it was good.
3: When the gun went firing off, I mean, did you ever imagine a time of 19.96?
5: Man, like for me, it was never even about the time, you know. The moment was bigger than anything. For me, all I wanted was to win the gold and to enjoy each and every moment. Just like I said, when we get to the championship, it's no longer about the time. We throw everything outside.
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6: Good evening, I'm Noluthando Ngeno. Suspended EMPD Deputy Chief Julius Mkhwanazi and four others have been taken to the Brakpan Police Station cells under heavy police guard following the arrests earlier by senior IPED investigators. The five were escorted by members of the SAPS Tactical Response Team and will be processed ahead of the expected court appearance in the Brakpan Magistrate Court tomorrow. They are set to face charges linked to the alleged 2022 torture and murder of businessman Emmanuel Mbenze. Dimakaso Leshoro reports.
7: The arrests are a culmination of investigations by IPED and the Matlanga Cases Task Team. This comes after evidence led at the Matlanga Commission regarding Benz's death involving EMPD, SAPS members and private individuals. Evidence before the commission has alleged that Emmanuel Mbenze was taken from his Brakpan home during a police raid on 14 April 2022 before being allegedly tortured to death. His body was later found dumped at the Spa Water Dam in Duduza. EWN has learned that among those to be charged in this case are those previously charged in a separate 14.9 million rand precious stones case, including suspended EMPD Deputy Chief Julius Mkhwanazi, Keisha Lee Stalls, and Adrian McKenzie. These three individuals are among the list of names of those identified by the Matlanga Commission for possible criminal prosecution. Dimakatso Leshoro, Eyewitness News, Brakpan.
6: At the same time, former City of Ekurhuleni HR head Linda Glasheka's application to overturn her dismissal has failed at the Labour Court. Glasheka and the city's legal services head Kemi Bahari were dismissed last week. The pair is accused of gratification in a criminal matter linked to suspended Metro Police Chief Julius Mkhwanazi. It's alleged they shielded him from investigations into his dealings with alleged underworld figure Vusumuzi Khatmatlala. Glasheka's urgent application to oppose her dismissal collapsed at the Labour Court, which found she failed to explain why she did not address the matter through ordinary processes. And lastly, in the UK, a woman has been arrested following the stabbing of four people in Covent Garden in central London. Police attended the scene this afternoon following several reports. Four people were taken to a trauma unit following the incident. According to reports, the suspect is a 47-year-old woman and the victims are four men aged between 34 and 52 years old. A fine Thursday in store for Gauteng tomorrow. Johannesburg drops to an overnight low of 4 degrees, peaking at 23, Pretoria 6 and 25, and Vereeniging 2 and 23 degrees. 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

0: comfort ends, where Marawa Sports Worldwide begins.
1: Go to work.
2: I would like to talk about Durban City. I'm pleased that they lost their first game against this Kukuna, judging by the way in which they treated coach Pizzo Dlala after he won them the first competitive cup competition. This is a growing trend, Mr. Marawa, where local coaches are replaced by imports who doesn't have good resume.
3: David and Parkwood, thank you so much indeed. Well, I think a lot of people share that sentiment, saying, you see, when you take these very irrational decisions in making appointments, especially when a previous coach has shown his realm, has given the club a silverware, what is the rationale towards making those changes?
0: If it's shaking sport, we are already on it.
4: Dipping into the middle, and Catlana is in behind. One chance, one goal, and South Africa lead in a game they have to win. And that's a foul, quite surely, in the area. Well, it has been given, has it? It has pointed to the spot for Burkina Faso.
5: And then Cabré goes in, and I think this is going to be overturned.
4: And they've got to get on with this. But there is a tie, because South Africa, despite losing their opening game at this 2026 WAFCON, have turned it around and come back for the brink to qualify for the quarterfinals. The 2022 champions are still alive, and they will meet the team they beat in the 2022 final, host nation Morocco, in Saturday's quarterfinal in Rabat.
0: #MSW.
3: And of course, there was this moment.
4: He's really coming through. It's going to be the favourite.

0: My dad's like, if you want to win again, I can teach you how to win again. We've got to put the phone off. We've got to get that mindset back. Get rid of everything that's happened in the last couple of months. Speak to someone properly. Get your mind right. It's nothing to do with your ability. You're the man.
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3: I mean, I just love the fact that we made it through yesterday. You know, we were all rooting for Banyana Banyana, and they certainly did it. They're going to be playing against Morocco on Saturday in the quarterfinals of WAFCON. But all I'm saying is that I'm looking forward to a conversation tonight that we're going to be having right about 20 past. Mish Minis is in studio, Deep Kloof Ladies FC striker. I think we all know her. We know what she's capable of doing. We all know what she has done in the past, has been to a World Cup and so much more as we look back into her very, very young career in terms of playing football. In fact, why isn't she in Morocco? I don't know. Maybe she'll tell me. This is hashtag MSW. 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
7: It's so important to know who you are first. Yeah. You know, and for the longest time as Africans, we didn't. We were just like following other cultures, other trends. And, you know, so that's how I handle myself. If there's value, I will show up. So how do you make this sustainable, what you've done? How can people plug into your world and follow the moves that you've, that you've taken? And I said to her, let's work on something then. On paper.
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10: Pretty well illustrated already. And Russie has actually said it in quite a nice way. He said, this is the final test before we play the All Blacks. And it is final, and it is in fact the last test before they play the All Blacks. But it's final in terms of a test to see where certain players are. Players like Evan Etzebeth, Sia Khaleesi, Lotte Jager, guys who have multiple caps, are in fact going into a test to see just how they are. Because it doesn't matter how many times you've played for the team. You have got to show that you are capable of starting in a test match against the All Blacks or against whoever it is.
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think a lot of you have been wondering, where on earth is he? Well, in South African football, you know, some coaches are remembered for trophies and others are remembered for their tactics, but a very select few are remembered for shaping lives. And my guest, though, wow. I mean, it is always believed that football is about more than just winning matches. It's about creating the kind of players and also building character, leaving a legacy, and that lasts for a long, long time, way beyond the final whistle. Now, one of the country's most respected football thinkers is returning to where it all began. I mean, he is back at the institution where he once also helped to build, now known as the Africa School of Excellence, under the new ownership of Chipper Group as head of the football development. Now, after years on the touchline in the Premier Soccer League and also most recently with Baroka FC, they call him Dance. He is stepping away from the pressures of professional football to focus on what he believes.

0: games, though, matters most, which is discovering, nurturing, developing South Africa's next generation of stars. Now, his vision is bold and also uncompromising, as you would expect from Dan Dance Malisela. Also creating a unique football philosophy, producing some of the special players, restoring the School of Excellence as well as one of the country's premier talent factories. So tonight, we're going to be welcoming one of South Africa's great football minds. I mean, a coach, a mentor, also a developer of talent. He is the new head of football development at the Africa School of Excellence. Dan Dance Malisela, thank you so much for your time. Drive safely. Welcome to the show.
1: Thank you, Robs. It's been a while.
0: I know. That's why we had to hunt you down. And they said no. He has got a new appointment. He's been enrolled in the School of Excellence. Firstly, congratulations. Yeah. Good to have you back in football. What's the feeling like?
1: Oh, it's very great, you know, particularly where I come from, you know, where I started, where my coaching all started, you know, where I was taught and learned and taught other people as well.
0: How and where did Siviwe Chipambengesi give you a call and say, listen, I want you to be part of this project? And most especially, I want you to head this project.
1: Now, you know, the honest truth is that I called him because I saw some boys in my hometown, you know, and I wanted to get how they can get into the school because I saw a lot of potential. And, you know, one thing led to another. We just then diverted and said, yes, I forgot that you were, you know, in the development structures for some time. So can we not talk, you know, let's make an appointment and talk. And, you know, everything resulted into what is happening now.
0: So that conversation centered on what? I mean, put us into the picture there. We were not there. You were there. Siviwe Mbengisi was there. What were you guys talking about? What was it about the project that said to you, I want to be a part of this?
1: Well, obviously, it was mostly what I obviously thought of, you know, because I had to do a lot of thinking and saying, hey, do I go back to the school or do I want to stick to this thing? And I said, hey, you know, coincidentally, there's a guy I met in the street. You know, he just said to me, hey, coach, I wish that you could just forget about all these things. Just develop players for this country, please. You know, and I said, it depends. We'll see. You know, and when he started saying, no, can you come and direct this thing and lead this thing, I just obliged. We didn't speak for too long. You know, I just said, okay, and he told me the vision of the school. And I said, okay, I'm in. So, yeah.
0: I love the fact that you said, hey, you in, man. Because you've spoken in the past, Dan, about the fact that we must produce special players. In your view, what makes that truly, truly special player?
1: Most of the time, I you know, my direction or the direction I take is always to say, what can I bring into the head of the player? You know, because these players come with talent. And when they come with talent, you've got to bring in an element that's just not there. You know? How players must think around the game, you know, what they need, how they need to negotiate. The ball and the opponents and all of that, you know. So it's more of a mental thing for me, because if you can be smart in the game, then you are a better player, you know. You become a team player automatically, because a lot of our players sort of try to individualize the game and all these things when it's more of a team thing.
0: Wow. And do you believe, though, that when you look at the Premier Soccer League or the Betway Premiership, to be more specific, yes, please don't tell me about Relly Mofokeng or Oswin Opolis, because those are obvious and they've shown us, and whether it's at the national team or for Pirates, those are obvious talents. Do you see anybody else? Do you see couple of players that can reach that mark, that can claim the tag of being called a special player?
1: There are a lot of players, Robert. It's just how we, you know, without mentioning names, it's just how they are taught to behave on the field, you know, how we teach them, you know, to do things. The unfortunate part, especially with the players that I coached before and they went on to play in the PSL, and I'm not blowing my own trumpet here, is that when they are with me, they are good. And as soon as they leave and they go somewhere, because most of them will get beaten up as just, you know, because I've been always with that will probably sell players. But as soon as they leave, those players change. Maybe it's because they are told to play, you know, as opposed to how I told them to play. You know, I see a lot of these players not having the independence that I gave them.
0: What takes that away, though? Is it what foreign, let's say, foreign coaching that comes through from, let's say, a coach from a different part of the world that doesn't understand how that player can be best served to get the best out of his given or God-given talent?
1: I think it's the confidence of people, you know. Sometimes I think it's just not understanding, particularly the South African player, because most of the time I've been fortunate to be working with a lot of South African players as opposed to foreign players. You know, so it's just probably not understanding. To be honest, you come to the country, you need to teach yourself the behavior of our coaches, our players, and how they can handle things, you know, and what they can do and what they cannot do. And I've seen so many times that I would have this player at a particular position playing for my team, but at the same time, then he goes to another club, then he's playing elsewhere, and I already know in my head that this is going to hurt this boy.
0: Sure. Now, I mean, you got the unique football philosophy that you've spoken about before. So what will the Africa School of Excellence identity look like under your leadership?
1: Well, obviously, the same philosophy I always follow, that, you know, I know a lot of South Africans say possession is overrated. You know, you hear it from all corners, you know, when matches are being commentated. It's fine, they say possession is overrated, but possession won the World Cup, you know, and the best in football thrive on possession, you know. But it's not just possession, it's possession with intention. So that's the element I want these boys to get. You know, you want to watch. You know, I hear a lot of people saying, now we are no longer interested in watching matches, you know. Sometimes you find people when you are sitting with your friends and you're watching matches, the other one is having a discussion. They're not really paying attention, as opposed to sometimes when other teams are playing and people pay attention, you know, and there are no more who's and was. So I want a situation where these boys, somebody can say, these boys are not this age.
0: Yes, you know, were they doubting and saying, yeah, this is an old man,
1: Yeah, I want us to create that situation at the School of Excellence, at the Africa School of Excellence, that, you know, there must be a wow factor when the boys are playing, to say, oh, that was intelligent, oh, that was that. Hey, look at that boy, you know, look at, and you need to struggle to select who is the best, you know.
0: Sure.
1: From the goalkeepers to the attackers. Yeah,
0: no. And I'm glad that we're having this conversation, Dan Dance, while a lot of people are stuck in traffic. They're driving, they've picked up their kids. Their kids dream of being great footballers. They always come here, they ask and say, listen, I have a kid. He has his profile. He's very, very talented. He's very, very good. which we understand because we've got to believe in our children. But also, the parents have got to play a role. I mean, we saw an ugly scene over the weekend where parents and players, everybody was just punching each other because, you know, the very same parents have put undue pressure on children to outperform themselves, to almost be like professional superstars, and they scream and they shout and they insult each other on the touchline. So what I'm asking you is, what role do you believe that parents play in a young footballer's development? What advice do you have for them as a final question?
1: No, I think parents need to be fair, you know, I'm glad you asked me this because it's a broader thing, you know, and say, for instance, you're holding tires, you know, and this parent's child scores a goal or two, you know, but when you look at the amount of talent, you realize, it's not going to work out, you know, with that goal, even then Maliselo could have scored at his age. But the parents, because we love our kids, we want them to just be selected. You know, the same thing in matches when they are being or they are on the losing side, we just don't want to admit that my child is on the losing side. You know, we don't look at it with that fair eye. So I think the role that parents should do is just be honest with the kids. Look at him. Does he know football? If you can't analyze, then ask the coaches, you know. You are free. For me, you are free to ask me what is it that my son has or my daughter has as a problem and as a footballer as well. So we need to be honest with our kids. You know? Let's not force them. Because sometimes there is this thing, especially with the school, I know, with the schools, when a child is struggling somewhere, you know, academically struggling, and then we want to change and say, no, let's take him to football, you know, when maybe both are not working out. Maybe find something else. Maybe find a skill, a technical school and whatever. You know, because football is very special. That is why it is not played by everybody.
0: Yeah, it's a special message, Dan Dance, and maybe a conversation that we ought to have one of these days. And I wish you everything of the best, Baba. I'm happy for you. It's a good playground for you. And I think you will find happiness once again in terms of your God-given ability to spot talent, to work with talent, and to encourage naturally gifted players to do what they do on the field of play. And everything of the best at the Africa School of Excellence as the head of football development. Dan Dance Malisala, I appreciate you, sir.
1: No, I'm grateful for this opportunity, and thank you, Robs.
0: Thank you very much indeed, Dan Dance Malisala. As you know, back in football, and I think I'm very, very excited, and so should a lot of parents and kids.
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12: But there was no stopping Senesifo Dambile.
13: And he's already won the 50 here. Chadlapo, you're a star.
0: I'm joined by a sports reporter from The Citizen, Wesley Batim, South Africa, with the 2026 Commonwealth Games. Wes, Sinisipo Dambile, I mean, that sub-20-second gold in the 200 meters, absolutely sensational as far as I'm concerned. I mean, how significant is that achievement for SA Athletics?
14: Track and field athletics at the moment, man. For some reason, over the last 10 years, our sprinting has gotten better and better and better. It's kind of wobbly at the moment. We have some very talented youngsters, Kani Sambine, who's kind of at the back end of his career, and we need guys who are stable enough and consistent enough to perform. And I think the one person that stood out in South African sprinting this year is Sinisipo Dambile.
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0: Hashtag MSW. Right, Mitch Minnie's coming up shortly, but we just got this voice note asking us a frequently asked question. So, yeah, here it is.
16: Good evening, Mr. Marawa. Good evening to all the shareholders. Yeah, it's Big Mike here in Kensington. Mr. Marawa, just a quick one, man. Regarding the VR, what's going on there, my good sir? Can you just please clarify for us from what you know, from the best of your abilities, like from your understanding? Because we were promised this, and then last minute we were told that it's too expensive. And then I heard, who's this one person came forward? I think, I don't know if it was Mr. Zung or someone, Sandile Zung, yes, he did mention something that they're going to buy the first half before we go to the second round. But last time we were promised the VAR before the start of the brand new season. Can you please, Mr. Marawa, update us regarding that scenario? Big Mike in Kensington, Mr. Marawa. Great show as always, sir.
0: Big Mike, you know what? I remember a conversation I had with the Minister of Sports, Arts and Culture during our time at the FIFA World Cup in Atlanta. And I say now again that forget about it. I said to the minister then, he was quite adamant. He said, when the season starts, I said, forget about it.
17: I've done everything I can do. I've given them money. I've sent them around paying for them, the referees associations and the team, to go and benchmark with other countries. I took journalists with them so that they can report the truth and not what I'm going to say. What is happening, I wrote a letter last week to SAFA. I said, how far are you? And then SAFA said they'll meet the next day. So it's on track. But this is where I can't interfere now. So VAR, I've done everything possible. SAFA and the people say it's on track for next season. So I would ask SAFA also to bring out a statement immediately after the World Cup and tell us dates. I like dates. When will we have VAR? Which date?
0: So as far as VAR, thanks for the clarity, because we keep hearing different things in different times. And I can, and I'm not being a pessimist, I'll tell you that come the start of next season, there'll be no VAR. So whatever SAFA is saying, they are saying, and I wish them well, but it's not going to happen. I don't think at this stage, I would want it to happen, but we can't. I don't think we've got the capacity to showcase under VAR every single game in a 16-team league yet. What is the center? What is the base? Where are they going to be viewing this? And have we got adequately trained referees in that sector to cover all those? Because you can't have VAR for Chiefs and Pirates or Chiefs and Sundowns, but you don't do that for Bulawayo City versus Chippa United, and you use it as a secondary game. Yeah, I think those are my feelings. Those are my feelings then. Those are my feelings today on the 5th of August, 2026. I don't know what you think, guys. You let me know. You've seen what happens and what's been happening as far as VAR is concerned. But we will have a more serious conversation around VAR pretty soon. I'll let you know when, with the right people. I don't like to have conversations with the wrong people. The right people will be coming into studio to give us more clarity on that. Sure, we are 5 days into celebrating, you know, Women's Month, and we celebrate the women that continue to rewrite history. Also, they shatter all of these stereotypes and inspire a new generation to literally just dream bigger. And that is why our next guest embodies exactly that spirit. From the dusty streets of Mitchell's Plain, where she had to prove that football wasn't just a game for the boys, to wearing the green and the gold of South Africa, starring for, you know, yeah, of course, Mamelodi Sundowns ladies, overcoming heartbreaking injuries as well, and now beginning an exciting new chapter with Deep Kloof Ladies Football Club. Now, hers is a story, I can boldly say, a story of resilience, a lot of courage along the way, unwavering belief. And she's also represented Bantwana on the world stage at the FIFA Under-17 Women's World Cup, but also becoming one of the country's most feared strikers. She also fought her way back, though, from that long-term injury. She'll tell us about that. There was a lot of determination, believe you me. She's never stopped, though. She's never stopped inspiring young girls to believe that their background should never, ever define their future. I'll tell you about her motto. I was quite inspired by what she believes in life, though. All I can say is, ladies and gentlemen, hey, Mitch Minis is in the house. Mitch, good to see you. Welcome to the show.
18: Thank you very much, sir.
0: How are you feeling? You good?
18: I'm good, and you?
0: I'm good. A lot of people are saying, why aren't you in Morocco? So I'm asking you that question on behalf of everybody else.
18: I'm not sure.
0: Do you believe you should have been?
18: I believe I should have been there.
0: Yeah.
18: I have a strong belief.
0: So what happened?
18: I cannot.
0: Be honest with me, because, I mean, I know you're a dreamer. You dream of being on the big platforms. You dream of so many things. You've been to the World Cup before. So being to a WAFCON at your age would have been something that you would have probably thought, hey, come 2026, that's where I'm going to be.
18: Exactly.
0: What do you think happened?
18: I think I must put more effort in.
0: Yeah.
18: Because now I have a new journey at the new club. And it's a new team. Mm-hmm. We only started this year. So, yeah.
0: But you're not injured anymore. I know that there was a stage where we were all so worried about you. Like, is she ever going to recover? What's going on?
18: No, I'm not injured anymore. I'm free agent.
0: But do they call you, though? You know, I know that they usually have that, the squad, you know, the prelim squad that they have, and they call a bigger number of players to come into camp so that they can assess them and so on. Do they call you for that prelim squad, or they didn't even...
18: They didn't call me.
0: But were you disappointed by that?
18: I was a bit disappointed, yes, about it.
0: Did you question yourself in terms of why?
18: No, I didn't question myself.
0: Did you speak to anybody? Because I know the minute I put up the e-card or the poster to say that you're coming onto the show, one of the first people to react was your former coach at Sundowns, Jerry Shabalal. He was like, there's plenty of goals in that lady. She can score. You remember Jerry? You remember the input he had?
18: Yes.
0: How much did you learn from him?
18: A lot, quite a lot. Especially when I started playing by Sundowns, He was not only a coach, but he was a father figure also.
0: Mm-hmm.
18: So being with Coach Jerry was a huge opportunity for me to play by Sundowns, because Coach Jerry was pushing me.
0: Mm-hmm. And you believe you learned a lot under him, and you were able to express yourself, be a happier player, score all the goals that you could score?
18: Yes, I believe, because he gave me that role that you can go in on that field. Even if he gave you 90 minutes plus 5 minutes extra time, he know that Minnie's going to score 3 goals for me. So he believe in me. That's why I'm saying that he is a very good coach.
0: Now, for you personally, and I know that a lot of ladies have come onto the show, they've always said they've had to struggle so much. You grow up in a township, you have a love for football, but not too many people believe that you're doing the right thing by playing football. Then you end up playing with some of the boys because they can give you greater competition and opposition and maybe even challenge you so much more. When did you realize that you had a talent in football?
18: When I started playing football at a young age, when I was 5 years old, with boys. Mm. So I was like, this football is not only for men, but it's for women also. So at the end, I was like, let me just try the sport. And from there, I went and then I played for Santos. Mm-hmm. When I was 12 years old. After that, I reached by under 17 Botswana to play for the World Cup and qualifiers.
0: Sure. That was big, though. For you to travel, where was it, Uruguay?
18: Yes.
0: Was that your first major international trip?
18: It was my first
0: major. How did it feel?
18: I was excited.
0: Yeah. That's a long flight, though.
18: It's a long flight.
0: But you didn't feel it because you were excited.
18: Yes.
0: And when you got to the World Cup, what did you feel the expectations were? Because now you're representing your national team, you're singing the national anthem, all eyes are on you. Do you remember what the feeling was like?
18: The feeling was excited because I knew that I'm going to make the country proud and the community where I come from. Because where I come from, it's not quite well placed, but it's not where you come from, it's what you are doing, what your sports.
0: The nickname, Big Name Cracker.
18: They gave me that name there by under 17 because I used to crack the goals.
0: From a distance? Though.
18: Yes.
0: From far. You didn't wait to get into the box, right?
18: Yes.
0: And was that something you trained for? I know that you've given a lot of credit to your dad as well for supporting you, for almost becoming your coach at times. And for you to have that ability, I've seen some of your goals, though, long-range goals.
18: It's because of my daddy, because he was my coach when I was young.
0: Yeah.
18: So he always shouted me on the field to score.
0: Yeah.
18: So it's because of him I can say where I am now. He was always there for me on the side. Wherever I play, he will go with me on the field. He will shout at me, you better score goals. So I'm saying that he trained me very hard.
0: But he knew what you were capable of.
18: He knew.
0: And that's why he pushed you.
18: Yes.
0: You don't regret that one bit. How does it feel about you today?
18: It makes me feel like I can thank only God that he gave me that father figure that he have. Because we don't get at some people like that who's always going to stand next to you through your journey. So he's the one who always pushed me.
0: What's your message to him?
18: I want to say thank you very much, Daddy, for always believing in me and for always pushing me, even if there's hard times. But I thank you very much.
0: What does he say and what did he say would be your ultimate goal? Where did he visualize you playing in the world? I mean, you see some of the Banyana players, you see, Tembi is out there in Mexico. You see Linda is in Scotland. There's also, I think, Mongers in Denmark and so on. So all these players are scattered around. You've seen Jermaine Seposino is still in Mexico even right now. She continues to play there. What is your dream?
18: My dream is to play overseas.
0: Any specific country?
18: Any country.
0: Any team?
18: Any team. My dream is to play overseas.
0: Finished. And what is your motto in life? Because you're a deep thinker. Huh? Somebody whispered in my ear that there's a certain motto that you live by. What is that?
18: I just want to show the people that there's a girl out there,
0: mm-hmm,
18: who are hungry for football and who always push even through the hard times.
0: So is that why you believe in against all odds?
18: Yes.
0: All the time?
18: All the time.
0: Hey, where did you get that? That's deep thinking. Was that also from your father?
18: No, it's from me.
0: It's from you.
18: Yes.

0: That is inspiration right there. How do you feel? The song's going to be one of yours that I'm going to put in your playlist.
1: Okay.
0: You know, I'm going to go grab your phone and I'm going to put it there, even without your permission. Is that okay?
1: It's fine.
0: Is that fine? But then, I mean, was there ever a moment, and I want you to answer this when you come back from the break, when you ever thought about walking away from the game itself, was there a moment where you almost felt defeated, or have you always been inspired? So hold on to that question. I want to get it from you when you come back from the break. Ladies and gentlemen, I see some of your voice notes asking some very important questions to my superstar here in the studio tonight, Mitch Menees.
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0: Mike Greenaway to unpack the Springbok team announcement. And it's hard to believe, though. I mean, you talk about Sasha Feinberg and Gomez Zulu, who's only 24 years old, and the fact that he last played in May. I mean, he was injured in that URC quarterfinal against Cardiff and Cape Town, but the competition is there, Mike.
10: It's the number one Springbok fly-half, and we know that now. I mean you get Springbok supporters saying, oh, but Andre won us two World Cups, and he did. But, you know, times change, and Sasha really, he is the Richie Mo'unga that the All Blacks wish they had. A generational talent, and...
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0: All right, my guest tonight right here on the show, hashtag MSW on a Wednesday. Mitch Menees is my guest, playing for Diepkloof Ladies Football Club. What a great talent. And I see on social media, a lot of you are reliving some of the moments that you've seen her performing. And yeah, some of the voice notes.
1: Hey, Uncle Rob and Chebron in studio. I hope that you're good. I'm all the way in Eswatini. Mucha Muniz, you are an incredible, young, talented footballer. For what you do in football, continue what you do. I would have loved to see you part of the camp in regards to RAFCON 2026, but I do believe that moving forward, there's more doors opening for you. Love, Mal.
0: All the way in Eswatini, Swaziland, hey? People listening to you, they love you and they want to see the best in you. I mean, based on what that voice note says, you haven't given up hope. And that's what I was saying to you before the break, is was there ever a moment where you felt like you want to walk away from the game itself?
11: I can say there was a moment that I felt like that, but I told myself that I'm still young. I can still push. That is why I came back this year, and I'm still pushing.
0: Who were some of your football idols when you were growing up, when you were younger? Who did you admire?
11: To be honest, I don't have anyone. Yeah. My idol is me.
0: You are your own idol. I love that, though, because you can only idolize the person that you know. And I mean, we were just talking off air, and we were speaking about how when people started to get to know about you, and I think there was an article that was written in one of the newspapers, and they said, she looks like Ronaldinho's daughter. And they were likening you to him because of your appearance. How did you take it?
11: For me, when I see the pictures, we look alike, really. And for me to say it, he inspired me because he's a very, very good player. He's a very, very good footballer. So I'm excited, even if he's not my daddy, but still, I love the way he was playing.
0: He was a great player. For a player to have been a World Cup winner, to have won the Ballon d'Or, to have won the UEFA Champions League, to have been the FIFA Player of the Year, to gazillion things that he won in his career, and also to play football with that little, what do you call it?
11: Ponytail.
0: But enjoy, you know, the game and show us his skill and make the ball talk on his body and everything else. Do you feel that you have the same level of expression with the ball? Do the coaches give you that opportunity to express yourself?
11: They give me the opportunity to express myself. I feel like it's similar to him when I play football.
0: Ah, have you watched the documentary?
11: No, I didn't.
0: Not yet. Hey, I must speak to David, hey? why are they locking you out there of Netflix? They need to open the channel there for you to watch. But having moved and you've tasted what Sundowns is like, now with Deep Roof Ladies, what would you say is the biggest difference in playing for them?
11: I'm in a new environment. I'm with new people, good people, with a young team. We have talent, players who have talent. So for me, I feel happy and excited to be with them,
0: yeah,
11: with the new team.
0: And they welcome you, and it's all like a family.
11: They are a family. They welcome me very, very nice.
0: All right, so a lot of people that are watching on the YouTube channel, and you can post your comments there. And if you think she's lying or I'm lying, you can have a look on the YouTube channel. You'll tell me who she resembles as well. Neil Malepo says that, he says, my brother, I used to call her Ronaldinho's sister. Sundowns Ladies let go of a gem. Might have missed it. Why did she leave Sundowns? So that's a question coming through from Neil. We expected you to stay there at Sundowns. What happened?
11: That one I won't answer.
0: Difficult.
11: It's very difficult.
0: Politics. But not your fault, though. You just want to play football.
11: Exactly.
0: But you don't regret leaving. You had to leave because now you have a chance to play football again.
11: Exactly.
0: And then the national team is still within your sights. You're still a young person, born what, 2001, if I'm not mistaken.
11: Yeah.
0: Your birthday's coming up now in November. All right, here's another voice note.
12: Good evening, Rob, and good evening to Mish. Rob, you are talking to one of the female players that I admire because of her explosiveness and the skill and the talent and the determination that she plays football with. And it's rather unfortunate that things did not work out at Sundowns. And I need to find out from you, Mish. You were unveiled as one of the marquee signings at Sundowns and things did not work out. How did you feel when you were released by the team? And how did you manage to recover from that setback? Wishing you all the best. Deboya.
0: Yeah, I suppose a lot of people will be interested. I know that you don't want to talk about it, but how do you feel having moved out of that environment at Sundowns? Because Tebogo's right, you were seen as one of the marquee players and signings when they brought you along there, but now you're no longer there. What's the feeling?
11: For me, the feeling, I'm excited because I'm still young and there's a lot of opportunity for me outside. So I'm happy where I am now, and I'm excited because I know there's a lot of things that's going to come my way.
0: And they will, though. You can't be as talented as you and things don't work out. Because I kind of go back to the very same 2018 when you represented South Africa at the World Cup in Uruguay. And that precluded a season now where, I think it was 2021-22, where you scored 22 goals in the league. And you were the second top goal scorer then, only shading by 2 goals. It was the top goal scorer, was your teammate, and she had scored 24. And, I mean, Boitumelo Rabale is somebody that I also admire in terms of how she plays. But what was the feeling then? You know, having to score 22 goals in that season and be the second top goal scorer.
11: The feeling was excited because I just signed at Sundowns that year. I told myself, this is my goal for the year. I want to have maybe, say, 25 goals, but it didn't happen. But I was still happy with the 24 goals because it's not easy to come in a team and when you are new, you don't show yourself. So I'm happy that I show myself.
0: And what an achievement. Because with football, there are those highs that you get. And then there's also the lows. And one of the lowest lows that you can ever think of is what every football player dreads, which is to be injured. And you had to go through that period where you were injured. We didn't know how long it was going to take. What did that period teach you?
11: That period just teach me that I need to be strong because I'm still young. I can still come back, even though it's hard. But I always tell myself that I believe in God and He will make a way for me. And He did make a way, and I came back, and I came back very strong.
0: Because then in 2024, you were just, 22 years old then. And a lot of the doctors were saying that, you know, she'll be fine. There was a lot of worry because sometimes when you see a shining star like you and then you get injured, and we all worry that, is she ever going to come back and be as strong? And we've seen you become strong and stronger and stronger. Would you say that it's part of your faith? Because you do mention and attribute God for a lot of your success. How religious a person are you?
11: For me, it's my faith. And for my mommy, my late mommy, she always told me, you need to push hard because where I come from wasn't easy. So I do it for her, and I will always do it for her.
0: Tell me more about your late mom.
11: She was a very supportive mom. Even though if I go and play, I travel, she will always tell me, Michelle, don't forget to pray. Or she will pray over the phone. So she was a very, very, very supportive mommy.
0: I mean, if she was here with us right now, how do you think she'll feel about you and the successes that you've achieved? And the fact that here you are now, you know, speaking to the whole of the African continent on this platform.
11: She's very, very happy. she should be very, very happy because she will see that a child, she's going the highest mountains. She's climbing the highest mountains, even though if things is hard, but she's pushing.
0: Now, the Minister of Sports, Arts and Culture, somebody who supports sport. He believed when Banyana lost the first game, I mean, he put up his post on Twitter and encouraged everybody and, you know, basically saying that it's not about how you start, it's how you finish. The ladies made it through yesterday. But coming back to redirect something to the minister, if there was a minute to ask him something, tell him something, request something from him, and he's listening right now, what would you address to the Minister of Sports, Arts and Culture?
11: I will just tell him that you must keep on believing in women's football.
0: He must never stop.
11: He must never stop.
0: Why must he believe in women's football? Where do you think it's lacking? A lot of people say, and I think you've also said it yourself in previous interviews, that because it's not professional, it is difficult to reach a certain level and be comfortable. You always have to be doing something else other than playing football, which a lot of countries who have professionalized their game don't worry about anything else except to wake up and train and eat well and train and keep fit. And, you know, for you, how far do you think we are from reaching that?
11: I think we are not that far. I think we are getting there. But if we can get more sponsors and more sponsors and, like, if we support each other.
0: You believe there's little support at the moment?
11: There's very little support.
0: Do you believe, though, that those stereotypes are still there where people don't take women's football seriously? I mean, I was looking at this WAFCON, and if Morocco are not playing, we're looking at empty stands. No one's attending the games. The players are playing, but there's no, you know, bums on seats, basically. Does that break their hearts? Like, if you were to be in that situation, he has a big tournament, but there's nobody.
11: I think that if we can get more, if we can support our ladies, we will also do better. Because there's no support. There's no support for our ladies. Because at the end of the day, if the stadium is full, you can feel like you have people you play for on the stadium.
0: Do you believe that the current Banyana can beat Morocco on Saturday?
11: I fully believe they can beat Morocco.
0: Who's taken your position? When I talk to that person, who's taken your position?
11: <don't>
0: No, I mean, from the team that's there. So, okay, put yourself out of it. From the team that's there, who plays in the position that you would otherwise be playing in?
11: Striker.
0: Who?
11: Tembe.
0: She scored beautifully yesterday.
11: She's brilliant. She's good.
0: She's a superstar. And she also came from what? A very serious injury.
11: Yes.
0: But then she bounced back. And look at what she's doing right now. Ludwig, I thought, had a good game. Had a chance to, you know, score. But what I was happy about is that the more they get to play together, her and Tembe, the more they get to understand each other. That was just my feeling yesterday, that she shouldn't beat herself up for not converting that opportunity. What would your message be, though, to the ladies ahead of their game against Morocco, so that they know that back home, Mishminis is watching, and this is your official message to them. What would you say to the ladies?
11: I will say, Banyana, Banyana, we believe in you guys, and we know you guys can do it. Just keep on pushing for us. We will support you guys always. We are behind you.
0: I love that. Very quickly. See, I got 30 seconds left. All I need is one word. We're going to go through this. We're going to have fun, right? Just give me one-word answers. The hardest defender you've ever faced?
11: In Hollywood. Mm-hmm. There's quite a lot.
0: One. Give me one. Give me one that when you see her, you're like, oh my God, what's going on?
11: Fikile Magama.
0: Favorite stadium to play in? All right. Best teammate you've ever played with?
11: Rabale.
0: One word to describe your football journey?
11: The girl who never give up.
0: One dream you refuse to give up on?
11: Football.
0: Complete the sentence. Against all odds, I...
11: I'm yours.
0: Oh, Mitch Minis, you are a superstar, man. So, so good to see you. I know we've been knocking on your door for a very long time. Thanks for giving us this opportunity finally to see you, speak to you, and really just open the door for South Africans to see who and what you are all about. I believe in what you have, and I think a lot of people believe in what you do have and what God has given you as far as talent is concerned. Never give up on that. You have our support. Let the star shine, and let's see you playing in Europe for the team that you want to play for.
11: Thank you very much.
0: I truly appreciate you, man. Thank you so much indeed. Remember the name, ladies and gentlemen. Mitch Minis, my guest right here on Hashtag MSW. Back again tomorrow. It is proudly brought to you by Hollywood Bets.
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0: My dad's like, if you want to win again, I can teach you how to win again. We've got to put the phone off. We've got to get that mindset back. Get rid of everything that's happened in the last couple of months. Speak to someone properly. Get your mind right. It's nothing to do with your ability. You're the man.
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It's Mika with Relax, Take It Easy on a Wednesday. And that's exactly what I'm asking you to do. You've probably just knocked off and you are heading home. Relax, take it easy, because I'm here to help you wrap up your Wednesday. Gave you some Ariana Grande with We Can't Be Friends right ahead of that. Good evening. Welcome to The Frequency, man, with me, your nighttime bestie, Bulele. I hope your Wednesday has been somewhat of an eventful one. Smack bam, middle of the week, we're almost there. It's almost weekend. Is that literally what our lives have become? Where we literally start a week to count down to the weekend? Or is it just me? I hope we are finding better days in our week, and that by the time we get to the weekend, we actually have a whole lot more reason to, you know, relax and take it easy. Ah, man. I think there's been a bit of a relief for a lot of motor vehicle owners with petrol going down by 50 cents this morning. So I hope that, you know, makes your day a little bit brighter and it makes, you know, the next couple of weeks a little bit brighter. And I think we've also just reached that stage where we hold on until the next change. And then we react and hold on until the next change. But hey, we're still getting through it. And that's a good side of every

everything that is happening currently in the world. Look, let's get into the show, man. I've got some music from Jennifer Hudson with Spotlight on the way. I've got some Easy Freak with Good Times. And then my secret stash has been infiltrated and I am not okay. Oh, I am not okay. The one thing that I stashed away is the one thing that has been taken from me. Woo!

It's the African music duo Easy Freak with Good Times on 947. Cat's Eye, Gabriella came through right ahead of that. Oh man, I am not okay. I am not okay. My goodness, my secret stash has been infiltrated. And oh man, I am crashing out. Like, I've been crashing out since this morning. So I've got this secret stash. I've got this place in my room where I hide like a lot of things that I just want to indulge in peace by myself, you know. I'll buy you things and I'll put them in the communal cupboard where whoever's around can eat and whatever. And then I'll buy my own because I don't eat at the same pace as everyone else. I sometimes just take my time. I sometimes just, you know, I'm not craving certain things. Sometimes I'm on different eating plans or whatever. So I put things away because I'm just, you know, thinking I don't want to rush eating certain things because now everybody's eating it at the same time. No, let people enjoy what they want to enjoy. And then when I'm ready to enjoy my stuff, I'm not inconveniencing anybody. I've got my stash. I was not home this weekend. I was in Pretoria, staying at my aunt's place, having a good time, you know. And I come back this morning, I am craving this dark chocolate that I buy at Fresh Earth in Randburg. Okay. I get into my secret stash. I get the dark chocolate. I want to put it in my oats. Cool. But as I open, I'm just like, no, man. There's something that's missing here. And it's the one thing that I have, you know, it's the reason that secret stash actually exists. It is literally the reason why that secret stash exists. So last year I went to Japan. I think I came back and I told you about their plum wine, right? And I was just like, oh my gosh, they've got this amazing plum wine. And it's one of those, when you buy it, you'll obviously buy a couple for the people around you. You'll buy one for the communal cupboard or whatever. And then you'll buy the one that you're going to stash away. So I had like the last bottle in my secret stash. That bottle is gone. Well, it's not gone completely. It's like half now. And I am blowing my top off. I am losing my mind. I am crashing out. I am, You know, it's one of those bottles that you keep for a secret, for special occasion. It's one of those collector's type items. Because it's not a thing that you can easily buy online. You know, when I got back, I was like, okay, let me check if this is something I can buy online. No, it's not as easy as that. Yes, there's the umeshu that certain alcoholic brands will sell, but it's just not the same. So I'm crashing out. I'm crashing out and I'm like, I just need to rework the rules in my home, man. I need to rework the rules in my home because I thought the one around the secret stash was clear. But clearly not. It clearly was not. It was either the boys just literally had a good old time and they didn't give a doot about whether they are respecting that rule or not. And from what I saw in the pictures, oh no, a good time was being had. A very good time was being had. And you know, for a moment, I was so happy. I was just like, no, man. My brother's just like having a good old time, living his best life. I need to rework the rules in my home. I really do need to rework the rules in my home because if there is something that you should not do when visiting my home, is take anything from my secret stash. It's a secret stash. You're not even supposed to know where it is. But in an event that you do know, don't touch it. Don't touch it. Leave it alone. Leave it alone. Do you have things that people should not do when visiting your house? What are some of those things? 066-381-8609. You can give me a call as well on 011-8838-947. What should people not be doing when visiting your house? What are some of the rules that actually govern your home? My mom always had this rule where she would say, when you are going to walk on the carpet, take off your shoes.
And then that rule eventually died down because she saw that, nah, she's being unreasonable. But there are some rules where you're just like, yeah. Another one that I have. Don't take any of my books without my permission. Don't. My aunt did that the one day and I was just like, you took my book and you didn't tell me. And here I am walking around the house like a headless chicken looking for a book, thinking that I lost it, but you took it and you didn't tell me. Oh, man. What are those rules? Get them in there. I want to know how your homes are being governed. 066-381-8609. Here's Jennifer Hudson.

0: friend. It's David Durman with Old Friend on 947. Jennifer Hudson, Spotlight came through ahead of that one. What should people not do when visiting your home? The things that they need to be mindful of. The things that you are just like, yay, yay, yay, yay, yay, yay, yay, yay. Come on. Why would you do that? I mean, it's not even a why would you do that, but in my home... Don't do this, man. Don't.
1: Quindi, you see the one with the shoes and the cupboard? You must take off your shoes. you know some people, when they take off that shoe, you're going to regret it. But anyway, that's not that's not one of our rules. I would say the biggest rule in this household is do not touch my price stand without my permission. That's the long spending one.
0: Fair.
1: That one. Never ever touch my prospect unless if you have permission. Tango.
0: Let me guess, you've got one of those gas price stands that are complicated to use, and should a person touch it, it's messed up, and now there's a heavy cost attached to people touching it. Highly likely. Knowing where you stay, Bino, I'm sure.
2: Hey, Chumiaka, Chumiaka, Mamela, not the things that people must not do when they come to my house, when they find me like listening to the radio and they want to take the remote control and change the station, especially when I'm listening to Highveld. I'll throw you out. Bona, don't touch my remote control. Don't want to change the station. Because, Bona, I'm listening to Highveld. When you come, you want to change. Just go out, untate. Keep Paris, Chomi. It's Paris the celebrity.
0: Thank you, Paris the celebrity. No, I can tell. You've been with us for a very long time because we are still high felt in your home, please. But I agree, man. Don't do that. If it's on a certain station or the TV is on a particular program and I am in the house, what are you doing trying to change the channel? Don't do that. Don't do that if you want us to be peaceful in this house. Keep them coming to 066-381-8609. 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
0: 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We're not too deep into the month, you know? We are, what, 4 days shy away from what was payday? You know? Still got it. Okay, do the right thing then. Wake
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0: It's local music from Trezor. It's Never Let Me Go on 947. Have you ever found yourself regretting allowing visitors to come over because of how they just handled your home? Or have you ever just found yourself, you know, inserting certain rules because you realize that, we don't all think the same? If that's how you act in your home, that's not how you're going to act in my home. So as a result, you need to be aware of A, B, C, D, and E when visiting me and make sure that you abide by FGHI. What are some of the rules in your home? What are the things that people should not do when visiting you or just when in your home?
1: Good evening, B.
0: Yellow stranger.
1: I had a client when I was listening to the story of the stash. And I said to the client, it's the brother.
0: No, of course.
1: And the client was like, how do you know? I was like, I know. And what do you know? Anyway, we need to open a commission for this. Imadlanga commission.
0: No, for real.
1: Call it wine and chocolate commission. Okay. Anyway, when you're visiting me, B, do not touch my books. Do not touch my books under any circumstances. Do not even breathe next to my books. Okay? Bye.
0: Yo, it's as deep as even us breathing next to your books. Then we are going to find ourselves as part of the Madlanga Commission. Oh my gosh. I'd love to know the sort of collection that you actually have.
2: I'm trying so hard to like keep this thing so short, you know. But I had an incident with a friend and she attempted to run a cook in my kitchen and things just went south.
0: Oh, no.
2: We were not happy about it. And personally, my rule is if you're coming to my house, don't attempt to cook. You can assist with chopping something there, setting up the table, you know, but you're a guest at my house. Understand that you're a guest. Don't try and come over and make the actual meal and want to take over. The kitchen is mine. Not even my helper cooks there. Not even my mother-in-law cooks in there. You know, I don't even, they're my mom sometimes cooking there. So unless it's just me and her and my husband's not there, no, don't cook at my house. Like, don't make the actual meal. I'm the only one, unless I am dying, like super sick, probably really down, like totally woman down, is the only time you can help. But other than that, I'm the only one making meals in that kitchen, period.
0: I feel you.
2: And maybe my husband, of course, sometimes. It's a big sometimes.
0: No, I feel you. Even if I'm down and out, you can make porridge, it's okay. Don't get too hectic in the kitchen. Don't do the matrix and all of that stuff in the kitchen. Just be basic. Even eggs and toast, it's fine. It's fine. Just don't try to do the technical stuff. Don't do it. Also, because then when you're done cooking, you don't wash the pots correctly, or you are scraping the pots with metal utensils when you should be using plastic or wooden utensils. You get. So just don't do it. You are a guest in my home. Let me cater to you. I'll make the lunch. I'll make the dinner. Whatever it is. Just don't cook in my kitchen. Unless I know that, hey man, you and I, toe for toe when it comes to cooking, then let's go for it, you know? But so far, that is non-existent in my circle. So don't do it. Just relax. Just chill. Just chill. All right, keep them coming. We'll wrap it up in a bit. 066-381-8609. What are some of the things that people should not do when visiting your home?
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Gamba, Belong Together, wrapping up the hour for us. Alrighty, 8 o'clock is fast approaching, which means, of course, we're going off the charts. It's a Wednesday, and you know what that means, right? Social media is abuzz with a whole lot of music. 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
8: Alrighty, let's go off the charts, man. It is a Wednesday, so some songs have been trending on social media, wreaking havoc. A lot of people attaching some songs to their memories and moments. And the five songs that I have in front of me here are some of those. First one being a one that a lot of people absolutely love so much. From the moment she released it, people have been going crazy. At number five, it's Kelani with Folded.

0: My dad's like, if you want to win again, I can teach you how to win again. We've got to put the phone off. We've got to get that mindset back. Get rid of everything that's happened in the last couple of months. Speak to someone properly. Get your mind right. It's nothing to do with your ability. You're the man.
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0: Oh man, what a throwback. At number four, it's Major Lazer, DJ Snake and Mo. It's Lean On, on 947. And this one is trending across social media because people are just feeling nostalgic. People are just reminiscing of the time Major Lazer dropped this one and the music video and how a lot of people were just, you know, finding themselves vibing and moving along to it. Many people, though, are having like those deep personal reflections on the messaging of the song. Because, yeah, no, the times we are living in, all you need is someone to lean on, eh? All you really need is someone to lean on. So that is why they are at number four. Let's get into the top three. I will tell you that I am loving every single person that is in the top three. Kicking it off at number three for us is my favorite girl, Olivia Dean, with I've Seen It.
1: Real talk, big laughs, bigger vibes.
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2: It's so important to know who you are first. You know? And for the longest time as Africans, we didn't. We were just like following other cultures, other trends. And, you know, so that's how I handle myself. If there's value, I will show up. So how do you make this sustainable, what you've done? How can people plug into your world and follow the moves that you've, you know, that you've taken? And I said to her, let's work on something then. On paper.
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0: as a kid.
1: I am absolutely loving this song so, so much. Oh my gosh. I even find myself listening to it on my drives to wherever it is that I'm going. It's just one of those songs that just effortlessly put you in a good mood and you just find yourself singing along. Oh, I love it. I love it. Oh my gosh, Bella Kay. You did a real thing with this one. It's I Love It, I Love It, I Love It at number two. And seemingly social media is absolutely loving it too, right? But for this time around, people are actually, you know, just taken aback by the opening lyric where she says, I like being used. It means I have a purpose. I have like, hey, please, yeah, hey, let's love ourselves. We don't like being used. Yes, we do like knowing that we have a purpose, but don't use us. Don't. But hey, man, nonetheless, the song is really great. I am absolutely enjoying it. And at number one is another song that people around the world are enjoying from our local superstar. It's Tyler.

0: She really done did it. She brought that South African flavor to this jam, man. Woo! She really just went and merged a couple of genres on this particular one. There's the Afrobeats, there is the pop, there is the amapiano, there's the tech as well, somewhere in the mix there. Absolutely love it. It's Tyler with Kiss at number one. All right. And yeah, people, of course, still jamming to the song. People attempting to do multiple dances as far as that song is concerned. Just really trying to match the energy of that song. And yeah, it's mayhem on social media because of these five songs that I've brought to your attention tonight. Joseph says, Bella and I are the same WhatsApp group. Use me over and over. Hopeless romantic vibes. I don't mind being useful, but love yourself still. Even if you don't mind being useful, love it in a way, do it in a way that still honors you. I learned that the hard way. Do it in a way that still honors you. Tandy, we're absolutely loving that Tyler Kiss. Palisa has also come through with her response saying, B, I'm so late today. I'm only catching the top three, but I'm absolutely loving all three of the songs in the top three. At least you are here, madam, and welcome. Welcome. All right. I've still got some music from Skies of Blue on the way. I also throw in some Zayn with Sideways. And then maybe some Ladies Amar with, yeah, Love Is Blind.
1: Everyone has a story they tell again and again.
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0: Robin Schulz, Francesco on this one. It's Sugar on 947. Gave you some Skies of Blue with Guiding Light right ahead of that. So there's a study that's just been released, and it's speaking about how a lot of people, mostly young adults, Gen Zs and millennials, have postponed life events because of financial pressures. All right. So some of those life events include having children, getting married, buying property, because life is just lifing and there are just so many financial pressures, right? The study actually found that 72% of Gen Zs and 56% of millennials say financial challenges have actually caused them to delay at least one significant financial life milestone. And nearly a third of the Gen Z respondents, which makes about 31% of them, have postponed buying a house, and 20% have put off getting married because of financial limitations. And you know what? This is true. But it made me wonder, is this because we are using our finances just to enjoy and experience life, or because our responsibilities have just mounted so much that we actually are unable to, you know, make some of those big financial choices that are big financial milestones? That's where I'm a little bit torn, right? Because I'm just like, okay, cool. Some of the big responsibilities when you do start earning money is maybe paying for your home, your transport costs to work, buying groceries in a month, your electricity costs, or some other things, right? Are we feeling financially pressured because we still want to enjoy life and not feel the weight of responsibility? Or are we financially pressured because we're just not getting enough? You know? Which side of the scale do you find yourself on, if at all you find yourself on the scale, right? And have you found yourself postponing things, or postponing, you know, financial milestones because of financial pressures? What are some of those things that you found yourself postponing? I will tell you, I've definitely postponed having children. I've definitely postponed getting married because I'm just like, bruh, there still needs to be a couple of things in my life that are established before I can decide that I'm going to take care of human beings, or I'm going to do that whole shebang, you know? And it's literally because financially, my obligations are just enough for me as an individual. So that's why for me, it's just like, oh, okay, cool. Having a kid, getting married, nah, definitely not ready for that. What things have you found yourself postponing because of financial pressures? 066-381-8609. I have a friend of mine that's postponed traveling because of financial pressures. And she feels like the money that she would have used for traveling is now what she has used for other areas of her life that she feels will benefit her at a later stage in her life. She's made investments with that money as opposed to traveling. I'm like, but traveling is also, you know, like a bit of a life investment. You actually just never really know what you'll come across in some of the countries that you travel to. And, you know, sometimes you can make the money back. And that's me being the millennial that just wants to live a nice time. Also knowing and understanding that, hey, man, these financial pressures are real. But let's get into it. Let's get into the reality of what this actually looks like, right? What are some of the things that you have found yourself postponing because of financial pressure? 066-381-8609. You can call me on 011-8838-947.
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0: Escano Cruz with Pressure Makes Diamonds on 947. Alrighty. Times are knocking us sideways from time to time. The economy, Cupcake's economy specifically, is just so wild. It is the wildest thing. And as a result, we find ourselves postponing certain things, certain milestones because of financial pressure. What have you found yourself postponing because of financial pressure? 066-381-8609.
1: Hey, B.
0: Yellow.
1: If you see my voice, it's very humble, it's very polite. The volume is low because you are speaking of finances. And so I have postponed attending Joburg Day for the past 4 years.
0: Oh,
1: killed me.
0: Dude, no, man.
1: Oh,
0: no,
1: gosh.
0: Man.
1: Oh, my gosh. Yeah, I want to go, hey, but the finances are not financing, hey? Because I know I can't go alone, obviously. I have to take my partner, and that means two tickets and two sets of everything. We need at least 4,000. I don't know the prices out there, you know.
0: In my head,
1: I'm like, we need at least 4,000. And we don't have that 4,000 right now. And I'm missing another Joburg Day. Oh my God.
0: No, man. Let's do this. Find you two young rascals that are going to run around with you, all right? They don't have to be your rascals. Rascals from the family or wherever. Just collect two rascals that will run around with you. And all four of you can buy the family pack deal, which is R1,000, all right? Which is R1,000. You have the little rascals that don't often need much. Correct me if I'm wrong, please. But then the most that you like to spend 2.5 maybe. And this is like because then you'll be buying like food, drinks and stuff when you are there. But this family pack for R1,000, dude, definitely worth it. I think it's a massive bargain. All four of you can come out, enjoy Joburg Day and, you know, make the things happen. If that fails, let's try to see what strings can be pulled, because this is a crime against festivities. It is a crime against Monati. It is a crime against nice time. And for us to survive this life, we need nice times, okay? We need nice times. So let's see. We've got how long? We've got like about a month. Exactly a month, because on the 1st of September, we are all headed to Crocodile Creek Polo Club, all right? So we've got about a month to figure this thing out and see how we can work it out. So let's use the actual numbers and not estimate, all right? There's this family pack deal that is currently a bargain, bro. I even had to go upstairs and ask my boss, is this number right? Because I've never seen anything like that before. Okay, so for four of you, you guys can get in at R1,000. But it has to be Lil Bambinos. It has to be the two of you and the Lil Bambinos coming through. R1,000 will get you all in. And then we see what we do then with the food, the drinks, the Monati and the vibes at Joburg Day. If that fails, if the numbers are still not numbering, then we still have time, all right? But I need us to work out the numbers, okay? Naeem, so this is the task that I'm giving you. Please, my dude, go to primemediaplus.com and work out the numbers, right? Check if the family pack is going to work for you guys or if the individual tickets will work for you guys. And then let's see what the estimated cost for the food and drinks will be. And let's see if it fits. If it doesn't fit, tell me still. And let's see what we can do, right? But that's crime against Monati. No. You should not be committing it for another year. Don't do that.
2: Hey, B.
0: Hello.
2: On a... what date is it?
0: Wednesday.
2: On a Wednesday.
0: Yes, sir.
2: Ooh. Yeah. This chat stresses me out because what do you mean? You just gave me a reality check. So the postponed milestone was getting myself a 63.
0: Oh my gosh.
2: 34. And yeah, it's been postponed indefinitely, so because Cyril's economy is just not very
0: friendly.
2: It's too wild. You're thinking, okay, sharp, let's say I do get it now, this thing, is it gonna be on reserve every day? No. Because the petrol price, tires,
0: me and you, Siko, same WhatsApp group. Mina, at the age of 30 already, I was supposed to. And then life so hard, my dude. And I'm just like, ay. This cannot be it. This cannot be real. And I want it so bad. The coupe, dude. The coupe. And the thing is, the sad thing about the coupe is that they've discontinued it. And there's only a few left. So I need to search far and wide to get it. But before I search far and wide to get it, I need to make sure that this economy fixes itself, or I fix something in my world, in my life. Just so that particular dream can be attained. Because, no, man. No. I'm running out of time. And that is a crime against my dreams. That is the biggest crime against my dreams, because anybody that knows me knows that if B speaks about the C63, you either just sit and listen or you either sit and help her find a way, make a plan. Because damn, that crime has been committed for too long, man. For too long, yeah?
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right, so we're trying to make a plan for Nahum for the 5th of September, Crocodile Creek Polo Club. He is committing the biggest crime against Munati, against Nice Time. And we're really just trying to get him out of that. Where we can help, we'll try, you know. Where we can help, we will try. And I'm sure you want to see Mikasa on stage, dude. Best performers ever, man. They've just come through with Jiga. Before that, Benson Boone pretty slowly came through. I'm going to give you some music from Majosi with Falling. We're going to go, I'll get trivia with it in a couple of moments. And today, we are actually going to be looking at radio. All right? So we'll get into that next. Here's Katy Perry, Hot and Cold.

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1: 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When

0: It's Doja Cat with Jealous Type on 947. Gave you some Majozi with Falling as promised right ahead of that. Alrighty then, let's get trivia, shall we? All right, so I said today we are looking at the radio, this medium that we love so much, man. How much do you know about it? How much do you know about it? Alrighty, so for tonight, here's our question. 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Before people were listening to music on the radio, who relied heavily on radio communication? 066-381-8609. 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

0: Tate McRae, you broke me first on 947. All right, so we're getting trivia with it, man. We are putting focus on the radio. And today, all I want to know is, before people were listening to music on the radio, who relied heavily on radio communication? 066-381-8609. Let's see how well we are doing tonight. Joseph says, I think it's sailors on the ships. Nkunzikula says, it's the police department and soldiers. Tandiwe says, was it not sailors that were at sea? I've got Daphne that says it was the military. Okay. Monica says sailors at sea. Wes says the sailors. Okay. Are we correct with police departments and soldiers? Are we correct with the sailors at sea? All right. If you said police department and soldiers, unfortunately, if you said sailors on the ships or sailors at sea, then you are definitely correct, man. Another point in the bag. Tra-la-la, tra-la-la, tra-la-la. Absolutely love it for you. All right. So if you didn't know, now you know. I've got some Samba with Potential on the way. I'll throw in some Sergio Mendes and the Black Eyed Peas with a bit of a throwback just before I say bye and make way for Ndabezondi. Let's
1: go! The coolest guy to spend lunch with isn't in your office. He's right here.
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3: Let's chat a little bit about names, where our parents decide to give us names and we're just like, why would you do that to me? So the other day, I stepped into an Uber and this man's name was Make Love. His name was Make Love. Now, it reminded me of the time that my friend had also gone into an Uber and her Uber's name was Handsome. And she was so upset because she was like, now I'm forced to step into your car and say, hello, Handsome. Oh, you know what I mean?
2: 947. Your music. Your
1: 947.

0: as Goldfish. Wrapping up the show for us with Body Language. Alrighty then, Wednesday done and dusted. We do this again on a Thursday for the last time together this week. And Ndabe Zondi is coming up next. He will officially wrap up your Wednesday for you. And I'll see you tomorrow. Don't be late. 7 o'clock on the dot. We kick it off with Clip Drift, Extra Time. And then, of course, we'll get into the goodies of what Thursday has to offer. Toodles! 947.
1: Check it out. So you found yourself going through a breakup and you needed something to help you cope. What helped you cope through a breakup? Let me be honest, I am going through a breakup, but it is a breakup with a friend. Didn't see it coming. Yeah! What's going on?
2: You can have the day off.
3: I think for me it was gym, eh? Because when you're going through a breakup, you feel unwanted. You feel like the person that you have just broken up with is the only person that could ever want you. And you start realizing that actually there's a lot of options, because now the body's bodying and
1: yes,
3: the people are noticing that,
1: yes,
3: okay.
1: You literally went to go fetch your revenge body when I see Ko. You're getting tricky with it. All right.
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0: My dad's like, if you want to win again, I can teach you how to win again. We've got to put the phone off. 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Speak to someone properly. 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It's nothing to do with your ability. You're the man.
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0: It's Kylie Minogue with Padam Padam, Mr. Night Shift on 947. Welcome to it.
1: Who's that? 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
2: Who is it?
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1: Who is it?
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4: Bayeda dog. Oh,
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0: Bayete dog indeed. I am he and he is I. Here with you till midnight. We're wrapping up your Wednesday night in the best way possible. Got great tunes lined up to keep you company till the wee early hours of the morning. I'm talking Anne-Marie now, whoring with our song. 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Holding the line is the tune that you can expect quite soon. I'll play some Leon Thomas as well with Matt. A big, big, big, big, big, big tune of 2025-2026. But beyond that, it's a special day this Wednesday because every now and then I realize, Shame, that there are conversations I'm probably not qualified to have. And I've decided to hand the mic to someone who sees things just a little differently in something I like to call the insider plug.
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0: Exactly. And for tonight, you know, the municipal elections are around the corner, but they're creeping up on us. They're coming up, which means we're about to hear a lot about taxpayer monies and where it should be spent. You know, every month, whether we notice it or not, there's a portion of our money that goes towards keeping the country running. Our taxes help fund everything from roads, public transport, schools, clinics, the works. But it got me thinking, if you could control the nation's purse and pull the strings to let the funds do what they ought to do, what would you spend our money on? Our money. Yes, not what politicians would spend it on. Not what economists would say. But you. Yeah, I've put that exact question to someone who's always manages to look at ordinary conversations from an angle the rest of us somehow miss. She is our she expert, the insider plug for tonight, Wazi M. Gunene. And we chat with her next. But before we get into that, yeah, better enjoy this while you can. His name is Leon Thomas. The name of the tune is Matt. And you're listening to The Night Shift on 947. Coming up, the Insider Plug.

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1: It's so important to know who you are first. You know? And for the longest time as Africans, we didn't. We were just like following other cultures, other trends. And, you know, so that's how I handle myself. If there's value, I will show up. So how do you make this sustainable, what you've done? How can people plug into your world and follow the moves that you've, you know, that you've taken? And I said to her, let's work on something then. On paper.
0: Want to hear Black Coffee's full interview and his advice to South African artists? 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

0: Catch him at 947 Joburg Day. It's Will Lindley holding the line. Let's get into Insider Plug.
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1: Because good life
2: is shared life.
0: Yeah, I figured why hear from me when you can hear from Wazi. Wazi Gunene joins me on the show. How are you, Wazi?
3: I'm well. How are you?
0: I am fantastic. For anyone who's listening in, Wazi has this uncanny ability to be able to take everyday conversations and look at them from an angle that the rest of us would have never been able to. Nah, Wazi?
3: I'm really excited about this. I spent a lot of time, around 16, 17 minutes, just putting this together.
0: Yeah.
3: And I feel like I am the voice of the people.
0: Do I have rational Wazi, or this is Wazi who may shake the economists of the world?
3: This is Wazi, the Wazi that you need wherever you are, whatever you need. This is the Wazi you need right now.
0: All right. Every month, whether we notice it or not, a portion of our money goes toward keeping the country running. Our taxes help schools, help hospitals, clinics, public services. Tonight, we're giving you the power. From Wazi to the world. If you controlled the nation's purse, if you got to decide where our tax money goes, what would you spend it on?
3: First things first, I would spend our money on free traditional health. The average South African person uses around 60 rand to 1,030 rand a month on spiritual insurance, on Sangoma aid. And if the government, with our money, would really support traditional health, not just saying yes, it's included, but support with our money, traditional health, people would be safer. We would regulate traditional health. Then people would not be vulnerable to all other freestyling traditional healers, those who have bigger numbers than others on social media, charging whatever they want to charge. Only this one can access my grandmother, the other one cannot. It takes this amount of money to be able to talk to my family. We would be able to regulate that. Right?
0: Wazi, you're saying this with a straight face.
3: Yes, because this is true. You can see I'm carrying big books here.
0: I see the notepads.
3: You see that I have been studying, that I have been seeking the South African voice and what they need. And I have this information here for us. If the government would intervene and use our money so that people will not be so indebted to their spiritual healers, we would be so much better as a country. And I'll give you another one.
0: Yes.
3: The second one, there's a high unemployment rate in our country.
0: Okay.
3: And I feel like we can alleviate that using our money. Right. So there's a lot of available child-free, able men in our society. And I feel that while they can't get jobs, we can employ them to be fathers in the meantime. So these men, we would take them into boot camps where we re-raise them, and then we teach them how to be loving fathers. And then they would go out into the South African public, door to door, looking at each family if there is a father who is loving. I'm not just talking about providers here. I'm talking fathers who love. And if they get into a South African home and there is no loving father there, that trained father would assume the role of being a father in that household. And we would use our money, 10,000 maybe per child, and each father would go into the household and raise those children. If the father, the trained father, the working fathers that we pay with our money. There's so many households without fathers and so many men who don't have fathers who are unemployed. How about we
0: employ a dad?
3: We employ a dad and the dad comes and raises. And if the dad gets into a home and finds another father there, or finds a father or a natural father, a biological father, right? the father needs to talk to the children, and the working father would ask the children, children, is this a providing father or a loving father? If the children say, my father is a provider and a loving father, then the working father moves on to the next house. But if the working father finds that the father is just only a provider, children need love. Mm. So we would teach these fathers to love the children.
0: Yes.
3: So the father would come and love your children and take care of your children. And if you refuse to raise and to, and you can be reported if you are not loving your children.
0: Yeah.
3: And we will send a working father to do that for you.
0: Point number three, you have the purse of the country.
3: Yes.
0: Where are we spending the funds?
3: Yes, this one is a big one because it really, really affects us all.
0: Okay.
3: So I would say let's use our money and fund love soldiers. Love soldiers is what we call now artists. Artists in this world have been brought to show us love, mm. right? And I feel like the South African artist is not really taken care of, and they're unable to explore courageously
0: yeah.
3: the human emotions to be able to demonstrate to us, you know, the bravery that it takes to be a human being.
0: Mm.
3: And I feel like if we can use some of our money to make sure that our artists are taken care of and they're able to fall in love
0: mm.
3: so that they can be able to show us love. Right now, you listen to an artist's song and they're talking about a love that is finished. A love that happened for only 3 weeks.
0: Mm.
3: What are the people supposed to learn from that? And we can see the disaster with so many TikTok story times, and people are just going out there and they are not led on how to love.
0: We spend so much money on tax. Are you happy with where the tax money is going? Wazi M. Kunene has just presented three places of interest that she would say the money should go.
3: Yeah.
0: Traditional
3: yeah.
0: aid.
3: Mm-hmm. Traditional, free traditional health.
0: Father employment.
3: Yes, working fathers. Fathers who love your children.
0: And love soldiers.
3: Love soldiers. Let's bring back love in our entertainment. True love in our entertainment. Our artists need to model to us true love. None of these short-term loves that we cannot learn anything from.
0: 0663818609. Joburg, you have the purse of the country. Where are you spending the money? Do you agree with Wazi M. Kunene?
1: Hey, listen. This is... Here we go. 947. Take a seat.

0: It's Zed, Maren Morris and Gray with The Middle. We are challenging the economies of reality with our insider plug for today.
1: From hacks to high-end gems.
2: It's time for the insider plug.
1: Because good life
2: is shared life.
0: Yeah, our tax money, where does it go? And the things that it does, we know them. And, you know, we're grateful for some of those expenditures. But ever so often, the question begs, if you could control the purse of the country, where would you like to spend those funds? I'm joined with Wazi M. Gunene. Wazi, just a recap. You had said traditional aid.
3: Free traditional health.
0: We said employer dad.
3: Yes, employer dad.
0: And we said love soldiers.
3: Love soldiers.
0: I left it to you, Joburg, to see where would you spend the nation's funds. I've got Siko with me on the line. Siko, how are you, good sir?
4: I'm good.
0: I'm going to need a little bit more energy because we're fixing the country's problems here.
4: Of course.
0: So, you are given the nation's purse. Where are you spending the money?
4: All right, so first thing first, I deserve a Lamborghini Aventador SVJ.
3: Oh.
4: So, before we get to the hard work, let's first reward being in that position. So, first I get myself a Lamborghini Aventador SVJ, yes.
0: Okay.
4: And then, number two, then we get to working now. And I implement a grant for simply being South African. So, you get money for just being a South African. That is your start up to life. That is money that from birth your parents can put away until you 18. That's money that can be saved to start you up in life. So come the time when you 18, you're done at school, you want to go to varsity. Grant money has been coming in for so long that you can go apply. You know, you don't have to look for a small Anyana hustle for whatever. You have access from the get go.
0: Number three.
4: After that, I would invest in small businesses.
0: Okay.
4: Not in a way that the government is already doing, but in a way that says we will kind of like a venture capitalist. So NSFAS for small businesses that is government owned, we will hold you by the hand until you have access to market. We will fund whatever initiative that you have until it is successful. We'll give you the necessary skills. We will source from government portals all the skills that are needed to make your business flourish.
0: Okay.
4: That is employment by the government directly into your business, so you start automatically having employees off the bat.
0: Alright, let's pause there. We've got in our top three. Thank you so much, Siko. We've got our she expert in the building, our insider plug, Wazi M. Gunene. You've heard the three submissions from Siko. He says small businesses, we're putting money into them things. He says just for being a South African in jail, here's some cash flow for you.
3: Yeah.
0: But before he gets to all of that,
3: of course. He
0: says he needs to start with a Lamborghini.
3: Yeah.
0: Aventador.
3: Oh man.
0: Thoughts.
3: That really, from Siko, that really felt like a vulnerable journal read, like a little sweet letter for his dad. These are his little wishes. Also, they were so personal.
0: Yeah,
3: like, oh, give me a call first, and then after that, hold my hand as I open my business.
0: Yeah.
3: And then after I open my business, let me finish my trick and then get my money.
0: Give you a business.
3: You know?
0: Yeah.
3: But that is, it's beautiful. It's sweet. We should be able to write letters to, I mean, we do have a father. We do have a dad.
0: Yes.
3: And that is a letter to a dad.
0: That he's penned.
3: That is penned.
0: When we come back, I want you to wrap up your list. Because there's things that you've left off that you would spend the nation's funds on.
3: And it's for everybody, not just me.
0: Yes, of course.
3: For everybody.
0: So if I were to do simple maths, we start off with the Lambo, however that's going to cost us.
3: He's going to need free traditional health because he's not going to just be driving around with that Lamborghini.
0: Yeah, he's going to need protection.
3: No traditional insurance.
0: And we're hoping that he's a great father to be.
3: I mean, like, He seems like a working father should have intervened in his home.
0: Yes.
3: This letter would not have happened.
0: And then love soldiers.
3: Yeah.
0: We need those.
3: Yeah. On his list, there was nothing about love. So even our youth, no one cares for love anymore.
0: Where is the love?
3: Do you understand?
0: Word to Black Eyed Peas. Coming up, Wazi M. Gunene. She has the purse of the nation. Where are these funds going? She is your insider plug for tonight.
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0: A powerhouse of a vocalist, Demi Lovato. Tell me you love me. And I'm joining the studio with a powerhouse in her own right. Our insider plug for today. She's wearing a blazer, so you know she's very, very serious.
1: I have a serious cough.
0: She's our insider plug.
2: From hacks to high-end gems,
3: it's time for the insider plug.
2: Because good life is shared life.
0: Yeah, and the shared experience that we're going through currently throughout the show this night is tax money. Yeah, you are a tax-paying citizen. You know where your funds are going. But if you had to control that purse, where would those funds go? Now, Owazi M. Kunene, you've got two more items here that you would love to present to the nation.
1: Yeah, this was actually mentioned to me. It's something that I wasn't looking at. Someone mentioned to me, why are our standards so low when it comes to our own money being spent on us? We've been promised water, and some haven't gotten water. And those who have gotten water just have that water. And a lot of people have been speaking to me saying, how about we up our standards for now? And let's bring sparkling water into our homes. Straight into our taps from the government, the sparkling water. Let me tell you what are the benefits of that. The benefits of that is that we will have less alcohol consumption, bringing down violence
0: and
1: corruption.
0: Corruption is crime.
1: When you tipsy, don't you think of corruption?
0: Think of it.
1: Yeah.
0: It may be a fleeting thought.
1: Yeah, and that's because of alcohol. So if we bring down, if we bring sparkling water into our homes, and people start drinking sparkling water, they are less likely to want to drink alcohol. Because what people realized, I have been talking to a lot of alcoholics, and they tell me that they actually do not mean to be alcoholics. How this started is that they actually just needed to burp. A lot of people do not know that they just needed to burp. And now you've gotten yourself into this whole crazy alcoholism thing. If we introduce sparkling water,
0: yes,
1: into our homes, get the children started on that, burping themselves, mothers can relax, you know?
0: Yeah.
1: All of this children needing to be burped and mothers needing to stop watching TV to take care of their... Children can just go and get a glass of sparkling water.
0: Electricity in our homes, electricity in our water.
1: Uh-huh. You get it.
0: In our taps.
1: In our throats.
0: Your last and final expenditure. Where are we spending the funds?
1: Yes. This one also was raised to me. I just had a conference just now. And someone said
0: you,
1: to me...
0: Now, you just had now the conference.
1: I had a conference. Sorry. And someone said to me, Wazi, I hope that you are able to communicate this to the larger audience out there. And I was like, what is it? They were like, Wazi, there's a lot of people going around in South Africa without hobbies. If we make hobbies compulsory, everyone has to have a hobby. Because this thing of people not having hobbies is killing our conversations. Is making dating difficult. You try to talk to someone for 3 minutes, you realize there's nothing there. And it's because they don't have a nurtured relationship with themselves. So if we can use our money to let people have one day where they are allowed to express themselves in whatever hobby they want to express themselves, and it's on us, it's our money. You go there and you do your hobby. That creates balance in our society. This thing of no harmony. Some people have hobbies, some people don't have hobbies. It's causing a dysfunction. We are not harmonizing. We need hobbies. We are losing friendships because why? You are boring, I'm not boring, and you come and you bore me. It's we are affecting each other.
0: Yeah.
1: We need hobbies so that your lived experience can be colorful and beautiful, that you can share it with the next person. Friendships are deteriorating because people do not have hobbies.
0: You control the keys to the kingdom.
1: And if you miss doing your hobby 2 to 3 times a month, straight to jail.
0: Oh.
1: Straight to jail. because we cannot have you walking around here attracting depression.
0: Because of your hobbylessness.
1: Detesting joy.
0: You have the purse of the nation.
1: Yes.
0: A recap of the five things that you would spend the nation's funds on.
1: Mm-hmm.
0: Wazi M. Kunene.
1: Do you want me to repeat them?
0: Please, indulge us.
1: And please do take this seriously.
0: Mm.
1: And the first one, first and foremost, free traditional health.
0: Take.
1: You know, just take out the burden from people having to pay so much money for their spiritual insurance. And the second one would be, let us employ fathers to go out there in full passion and father anybody that needs fathering, even fathers who refuse to father them. Number three, love soldiers. Let us take care of our artists so that they can be free to fall in love, and then we can learn from them how to express and really love.
0: Can I be your fairy tale?
1: And then number four, let's bring sparkling water into our homes. Let not a child discover sparkling water outside in the clubs where they are vulnerable.
0: Mm.
1: Learn that your throat can be entertained while you hydrate yourself at home. At home. And number five, joy is compulsory. Everyone needs to have a hobby, and everyone needs to have a day of me time, because if you do not take care of a relationship with yourself, you are affecting us in society. You are disregulating us.
0: Mm.
1: You are messing up our nervous systems, and that begins to cost us more than it would if everyone just had their hobby and time to spend with themselves.
0: Ohazi M. Kunene, I believe you're catching a flight to another conference. Wherever you may be headed,
1: mm-hmm.
0: please research.
1: Mm-hmm. Mm-hmm. And also, just do remember that research just comes to me.
0: Oh,
1: yeah. It's not a chasing relationship. I attract research.
0: When you've attracted that research, would you please come back and indulge us with some more?
1: Absolutely.
0: Of your expertise.
1: Absolutely.
0: She's our she expert. The insider plug. Wazi M. Kunene.
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5: I can definitely get behind the hobbies, bro. Like, what she just said is so true, dude. Conversations are just so dry because people don't know what to talk about if it's not the depressions of this country. So, you know, with the hobbies, at least there's some sort of interest in Yana. There's just, you know, something different that people can talk about. Oh, I am for the hobbies, man. A much more active society. I'm definitely for that.

0: My dad's like, if you want to win again, I can teach you how to win again. We've got to put the phone off. We've got to get that mindset back. Get rid of everything that's happened in the last couple of months. Speak to someone properly. Get your mind right. It's nothing to do with your ability. You're the man.
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0: to the night shift, the 947. Dabezondi here with you till midnight. It's the second and final hour of the show. Some tunes as we head into the wee early hours of the morning. Coming up, some Good Luck and Young R with Would I Lie to You Baby, that Charles and Eddie interpolation. Beautiful tune, a former number one in the 947 top 40. Dermot Kennedy with Giants plays for you shortly, and then we'll throw in some Pink Pantherist with Illegal. But there's a thing I love to do called Brilliant But Bizarre. Yeah, we take a look at some of the world's most genius yet slightly unhinged stories. They're there, they exist, and I want to share them with you tonight. And if you want to figure out and kind of decipher for yourself whether you think these stories are equal parts brilliant, equal parts bizarre, or totally brilliant, or totally bizarre, then you are free to make that decision and make up your mind with those stories. Tonight's one is... imagine a fishing road trip, right? You're parking your car at home after you finish this road trip. Days later, you discover that you'd unknowingly brought a wild passenger with you. That's all you get for now. Coming up next, I'll unpack it a bit further. Brilliant but bizarre. Back to the tunes, back to the music. It's Pink Pantherist.
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0: 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He's also got a bit of a nugget on his shoulder.
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3: All three of our children got this distinct walk. It's almost like the knees go out to the side a little bit and the feet.

0: It's Ben and Jules from Good Luck featuring Welsh producer Younga. The name of the tune, Would I Lie to You? It's the Night Shift on 947. Let's get into your brilliant but bizarre. Yeah, imagine a fishing road trip, finishing your fishing road trip. You park your car back home. Days later, you discover that there's a wild passenger that you've been riding shotgun with. That happened. A man got the surprise of his life after finding a very large ground-dwelling rodent wandering around his garage. For the purposes of this conversation, we'll just say a rat. Okay. The man says his child first spotted the furry visitor hiding in a corner of the family's garage. At first, he thought it was a porcupine. So he simply opened the garage door and waited for it to leave. But when it finally came out, he realized it was actually a rodent. A rat. After thinking back, the family believes the animal had secretly hitched a lift during a 120-kilometer drive, likely hiding somewhere underneath the car in the engine compartment. Yeah, the man joked that he imagined this rodent clinging to the vehicle like a Tom Cruise in Mission Impossible. The unexpected passenger wasn't in a hurry to leave either. Over the next few days, it was spotted roaming around the neighborhood before eventually returning to the family's garage. Yeah, this time the man closed the garage door and called in Wildlife Rehabilitation Center that was close to their home, whose rescuer safely captured the animal. They confirmed the family confirmed that the rodent was healthy. In fact, it was a female rodent, they came to find out. A little feisty, and will be returned to the wilderness where she belongs. Is it brilliant or is it bizarre? Look, you want to talk about resilience? Clinging onto a engine compartment for 120 kilometers worth of a road trip is no child's play. All right, and she came out alive. Yeah, it's that kind of accidental adventure that sounds impossible, but look at the bright side. It ended up with animal safety being called and the animal being released safely back into its home. Is it bizarre? Well, check your mirrors before driving off, okay? It turns out, you might also need to check if you've accidentally picked up a hitchhiker with four legs and a fluffy tail. That's your brilliant but bizarre story for tonight. After finishing a road trip, parked vehicle in your garage, days later you discover an unknowingly inconspicuous rodent parking cheesy in your posy.
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0: Proud local music. He's just an absolute talent. A legend, some might say. Definitely me. Matthew Mall, Goodbye is the name of the tune. You're listening to The Night Shift on 947. Coming up, we chat all things pop culture, what's happening in the zeitgeist, where your favorite musos and actors, and I guess everyone who plays a role in this entertainment thing, what's going on in their lives. But before we do that, it's always great music. Some Shawn Mendes with Wonder plays shortly. And then in the next few, you'll hear from Pink. Walk Me Home by Pink plays for you next.
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5: It's so important to know who you are first, you know, and for the longest time as Africans, we didn't. 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On paper.
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0: Music, it's Tanner Warham. You're listening to The Night Shift on 947. On to some news that has taken over the world of pop culture. The entertainment zeitgeist is filled with tons of news where your favorite musos and artists and entertainers are concerned. And I got some stories for you, too, to be. So, Met Gala 2027 theme, yeah, fashion's biggest night, has its next headline. The 2027 Met Gala will celebrate legendary designer John Galliano. This was a bulele topic. The theme this year, John Galliano Horizons. Okay, it's the only the third time the Costume Institute has dedicated its annual exhibition to a living designer. Yeah, putting Galliano alongside fashion icons Yves Saint Laurent. The exhibition will explore Galliano's groundbreaking work in Givenchy, Dior, and Maison Margiela. There you go. If you fancy yourself someone who dresses quite well, you want to see the latest of fashion, keep tuned. 2027 Met Gala. Some music news. Tate McRae, she responds to some backlash. Yeah, she is setting the record straight after facing some online criticism over her collaboration with Morgan Wallen and some speculation about her political views. Yeah, in a new interview, Tate McRae says she prefers to let her actions speak louder than the online debate, explaining that she supports causes through the organization she works with and the environment she creates on tour. Yeah, she pointed to her partnership with the Trevor Project, where proceeds from her merchandise have gone towards supporting the LGBTQIA plus youth. The singer says she hopes fans judge her by the values she puts into action rather than the assumptions made on social media. Some more pop news for you. Madonna and Kylie Minogue are teaming up for the remix of Madonna's Love Sensation. And Mary Rivera, who appeared in Spider-Man No Way Home, has sadly passed away at the age of 82. Those are some of the news that have taken over the world of pop culture and the entertainment zeitgeist. You got the theme for Met Gala 2027. You've got Tate McRae, who's addressing the backlash and simultaneously distancing herself from Morgan Wallen. And Kylie Minogue, Madonna, teaming up on a remix of Madonna's Love Sensation.
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Too sweet. That's how we wrap up the show tonight. Back again tomorrow night from 10 all the way through till midnight. It's the night shift, the 947. I'm going to check you then. Playing us out, his name is Ed Sheeran, and the name of the song is... Good night.

0: My dad's like, if you want to win again, I can teach you how to win again. We've got to put the phone off. We've got to get that mindset back. Get rid of everything that's happened in the last couple of months. Speak to someone properly. Get your mind right. It's nothing to do with your ability. You're the man.
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1: 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If you're still not satisfied, you can direct your complaint in writing to the Broadcasting Complaints Commission.
0: Uh-huh. 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
3: It's so important to know who you are first. Yeah. You know? And for the longest time as Africans, we didn't. We were just like following other cultures, other trends. And, you know, so that's how I handle myself. If there's value, I will show up. So how do you make this sustainable, what you've done? How can people plug into your world and follow the moves that you've, you know, that you've taken? And I said to her, let's work on something then. On paper.
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0: My dad's like, if you want to win again, I can teach you how to win again. We've got to put the phone off. We've got to get that mindset back. Get rid of everything that's happened in the last couple of months. Speak to someone properly. Get your mind right. It's nothing to do with your ability. You're the man.
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9: It's so important to know who you are first. Yeah. You know, and for the longest time as Africans, we didn't. We were just like following other cultures, other trends. And, you know, so that's how I handle myself. If there's value, I will show up. So how do you make this sustainable, what you've done? How can people plug into your world and follow the moves that you've, that you've taken? And I said to her, let's work on something then. On paper.
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